0: to cover most of England. A review found a consultant at a South London hospital contributed to patients' irreversible lung damage and premature deaths. Dr. Veronica Varney, who left St. Helier Hospital in 2023, is understood to be under investigation by the General Medical Council. Charlotte's father was under her care for several years. He died after his deteriorating health went unrecognised.
1: How many patients and how many families have been left with the same question as us about if their family member or them themselves had received better care, how many people would have recovered? And that makes me really angry and frustrated.
0: The leader of Restore Britain's angered victims' families by describing the Dunblane massacre as one murder. Rupert Lowe was speaking on the Joe Rogan podcast. 16 children and a teacher were killed in the attacks 30 years ago. Bryan Adams, Catherine Zeta-Jones and Sir Rod Stewart have lent tributes to Bonnie Tyler. The Total Eclipse of the Heart singers died in hospital in Portugal at the age of 75. And the first team through to the World Cup semi-finals has been confirmed. France secured their place with a 2-0 win against Morocco in Boston. From Sky News, I'm Cam Hall.
2: Friday is here, even if it's still super early. 1 a.m. with Mary.

Shaboozy. Before that, Tame Impala and Jenny, Mary Mandefield with ya. And just making sure the end of the week feels so spectacular. I think we can do it. We're going to sprinkle some magic into the tunes and into your early, early morning. All right, let's have a high vibes. We've got David Guetta and Sia on the way with Titanium, just a classic, pure 2010s kind of vibe. But right now, Sienna Spyro. This one is Material Lover.

0: big overnight energy on Fourth One. I told you it was a good one. Right, stick around. More big tunes to come.
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It's Mary with you, nice and early on Friday the 10th of July. And Harry Styles, of course, has finished up his 12 dates at Wembley, breaking records whilst doing so and running around that stage like it was nobody's business. You'll be glad to know he's had a couple of days off, just a couple, but it's not long until he's back on this tour. July 17th, he'll be in Sao Paulo, Brazil. He's there for a while, then he heads off to Mexico and then to New York, where he's playing Madison Square Garden. I mean, will that be weird that that's the venue that his ex-girlfriend just got married in? Or do you just kind of take it on the chin? It's part of the job. It's just another venue. Won't stress it too much. Listen, I think he'll be so exhausted that he won't know his left from right, let alone whereabouts he is. Harry Styles.

0: That's how it's done. Rosé and Bruno Mars. Listen, we are asking Ray, where is your husband? Okay, he must be around somewhere. And a little throwback from John Newman after this.
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You're with me, Mary Manderfield, on Fourth One. And can I just say how obsessed I am with the celebrity documentary of late? Whether it's a Beckham or Kylie or Katie Price, they are all at it. Now I feel like it's gone a step further. Not Ariana Grande, but her lookalike. She's called Paige. Young girl from the US who has done a lot, gone to a lot of effort to impersonate Ariana Grande. She now has her own documentary on Prime Video called Turn the Page. I've been watching clips. I'm obsessed. I need to watch it over the weekend. I'm making it my mission because this girl really has done a lot to make her look exactly like Ariana. Hate that I made you love me. The

0: 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Plus Rema and Selena Gomez and plenty more.
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18: The top stories this hour. Andy Burnham's path to number 10 appears to be becoming clearer after already securing 322 nominations from Labour MPs to be the next party leader. He only needs one more to ensure he's the only candidate for the top job. As temperatures top 35 degrees in parts of the country, officials have issued new heat health alerts. Most of England's now covered by an amber warning. The summer's third heat wave is causing transport disruption, hosepipe bans and wildfire risks, and Britain's energy networks warning electricity supplies are getting tight, something usually associated with winter. Jess Ralston's from the Energy and Climate Intelligence Unit.
19: There's a double whammy effect here, and unfortunately across the continent they're also experiencing this heat wave. So in France during the last heat wave, some of their nuclear was taken offline because it was too hot to cool it, and that means that things are tight all over Europe.
18: And it's thought last month's record heat led to shoppers avoiding the high street. The British Retail Consortium says year-on-year footfall was down 6.2%, a bigger decline than in air-conditioned shopping centres and retail parks. We could see vapes in plain packaging to help make the habit less attractive to children. Health leaders have launched a 12-week consultation to consider whether devices sold can only come in white, black or grey. Bonnie Tyler's family say they're heartbroken after she died at the age of 75. The singer's best known for her hit Toe to the Clips of the Heart. Her friend Susie Quattro pays tribute.
20: You can't beat that, can you? I don't think there's anybody alive that doesn't love that song. Not just the song, the way she sang it. So I always say she sang it with balls. That's how you got to sing it.
18: And England defender Jarrell Kwanzaa has been given a two-match ban for his red card against Mexico in the last 16 of the World Cup. His foul's been classed as serious foul play. France won last night to book their place in the semi-finals. They defeated Morocco 2-0 in Boston. From Sky News, I'm Cam Hall. Let's go.
0: 2 a.m. crew, it's Mary Manderfield with you. It's Friday, this is Zara Larsson.

fourth one. The Friday feeling is here. I don't care what anyone says. My Friday really kicks off this early in the morning because it's a nice little lead up to what should be a lovely weekend. I'm actually heading off to British Summertime Festival to go and see Lewis Capaldi, which should be nice. Couple of friends, picnic blanket, have a little dance. Why not? Maybe you're doing something equally as wholesome or just hanging out with your favourite people close to home and, making the most of summer. Right now, Sunny Federa, this is Think About Us.

0: And a little espresso never hurt nobody. Sabrina Carpenter for you, Friday morning. On the way, some Taylor Swift with Opalite and a throwback from Eminem.
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1: It's Fourth One. And you just can't beat a good boy band. From Blue to Westlife, even Backstreet Boys and Boyzone, The Wanted, One Direction, and how about The Script? Yes, they are back with new music. It's a big one. It's catchy, like all of their songs. Just get into your head. This is Man in the Arena, brand new from The Script.

0: Flo Rida and Sia. I wonder if they still keep in touch. Right, Olivia Dean with So Easy to Fall in Love after this.
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Sports One. And it's Friday, and Becky Hill is back with a bang. This is following the release of Hands On Me and More, More, More. We now know that her third album is on the way. It's coming to you in September, which means we've got another new track for you. It's called What Do I Have To Do? And it's very much looking into that kind of idea that to be a pop star, to be someone in the charts, you need to be altering yourself, you need to be changing who you are, you need to fit the mold. And Becky says, no thanks, that's not for me. What Do I Have To Do? Brand new from Becky Hill.

0: That's Neo. And by the way, we have got the Throwback Hour happening in just a couple of minutes. It's right around the corner. Big, big tunes for you, which you're going to love. Stick around. Hey.
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11: The top stories this hour. On the first day of nominations, 322 Labour MPs have backed Andy Burnham to be the party's next leader. He only needs one more to guarantee no one can stand against him. Keir Starmer and Home Secretary Shabana Mahmood are among those who haven't yet given their support. The likely next Prime Minister's been speaking about the process on social media.
12: Strange thing to say, but I've just been in to nominate myself to be leader of the Labour Party. The nomination process has opened this morning, so glad to see some MPs going in. I'm still the only candidate in the race. It's all starting to feel very real.
11: Officials have issued new heat health alerts as temperatures top 35 degrees in parts of the country. The third heat wave of the summer is causing transport disruption and wildfire risks. Potential public safety risks with the electronic tagging of criminals have been raised by the spending watchdog. It says resources are being wasted because of uncertainty over how many offenders aren't being monitored. The National Audit Office also worries about plans to expand the system in England and Wales to help ease prison overcrowding, something ministers blame on the Conservatives. Jenny George is from the watchdog.
13: In September this year, with the Sentencing Act, well, there's going to be quite a big increase, roughly about 22,000 per year more people being tagged. So having a system that's not yet working as intended and scaling that up is quite worrying.
11: A 12-week consultation to consider whether vapes can only be sold in plain packaging. UK-wide proposals could also introduce restrictions on flavour descriptions to make them less appealing to children. Tributes have poured in for the late Bonnie Tyler, who's died aged 75 at a Portuguese hospital. Sir Cliff Richard says she was a wonderful friend, while Catherine Zeta-Jones says her heart is broken. And France have secured secured their place in the World Cup semi-finals with a 2-0 win against Morocco in Boston. Kylian Mbappe scored after missing an early penalty, with Ousmane Dembele also among the goals. From Sky News, I'm Cam Hall.
0: It's Mary with you at 3am, and I'm bringing you hot tunes from the 90s, noughties and

0: Nelly Furtado with Say It Right. This is your throwback hour on your Friday morning. Good vibes all round. And that continues with Cheryl on the way and Coldplay, A Sky Full of Stars, after this.
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who always has such a strong message in her music, especially for her young fans. Just reminding them, be who you want to be and just celebrate that. Listen, it's Mary Manderfield with you on your Throwback Hour. I'm having a lot of fun. I hope you are too. I am a big Destiny's Child fan, which means I can sing along to every word. Even when they are singing so fast, it's basically a rap. This one is Bugaboo from 1999. It's Destiny's Child.

0: Good vibes. Jonas Blue, William Singe. That was Mama on your throwback hour. There's still more to come. I'm squeezing in as many as I can. Got Ava Max, Katy Perry, Snoop Dogg and Pharrell Williams, plus loads more. Don't go anywhere because the throwbacks are coming your way.
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loneliness, but you have no reason to be lonely. 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
18: 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Friday, it's the 10th of July. Gregor and Lindsay here. Let's get the latest news. It's 4 o'clock.
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21: The top stories this hour. Andy Burnham's likely to put it beyond doubt later that he'll be the next Prime Minister. He needs one more nomination after 322 Labour MPs backed him to become the party leader. Two affiliated unions also need to support the former Greater Manchester Mayor. Ex-Labour MP Caroline Flint says the result was always inevitable.
22: The Labour Party wants to come around Andy now and move forward as best they can. And he's clearly sent out some positive messages to the PLP about how he wants them involved. But also, you know, he's going to have to make some tough decisions and he'll be relying on their support in the months and years ahead.
21: The Met Office says it's recorded 8 days in a year where temperatures have topped 34 degrees Celsius for the first time. Amber heat health alerts have been extended to cover most of England. It's thought last month's record heatwave led to shoppers avoiding the high street. The British Retail Consortium says year-on-year footfall was down 6.2%, a bigger decline than in air-conditioned shopping centres and retail parks. The spending watchdog says it isn't sure how many electronically tagged offenders are being monitored. It warns an extension of the scheme in England and Wales carries potential public safety risks. We could see vapes in plain packaging to help make the habit less attractive to children. Health leaders have launched a 12-week consultation to consider whether devices sold can only come in white, black or grey. UK-wide proposals could also introduce restrictions on flavour descriptions while banning ones relating to sweets, desserts and alcohol. Hazel Cheeseman is chief executive at Action on Smoking and Health.
23: We have to remember those under the age of 18 who have tried vaping, most of that use is really quite experimental. So they're not using products very frequently and therefore there are more opportunities to dissuade them from continuing to use the products.
21: And the first team through to the World Cup semi-finals is France. They beat Morocco 2-0 in Boston last night. From Sky News, I'm Cam Hall.
18: David Guetta on the way soon. Miles Smith, some Neo, and this is Olivia Dean right now. And Man I Need.

0: Beautiful Monster, Friday morning!
1: We have made it! Hurrah! Yippee! Hallelujah! Oh, you do have the horn this morning.
0: Not anymore, I don't.
1: Can I just say something? Obviously, if you listen at this time every single Friday, 0333 20 20 400, should Gregor stop playing this? Or do you find it funny?
0: This is Lindsay snoring.
1: Mm-hmm. Oh. Yeah, just I don't know if it's just me that I find it absolutely horrific that this happens.
0: I think it gets folk in the mood for a Friday.
1: In the mood for what? Having a quiet weekend?
0: No, that like when you hear that, you know it's Friday. Am I right? Like I hear that and I'm like, it's the weekend.
1: Well, you're waiting to go.
0: Yeah, just about the weekend. Anna knows it.
1: Yeah.
0: I think that's all I've got.
1: How have you got that?
0: It's a misheard lyric. I'm going to fight.
1: Oh, right, okay.
0: I'm going to fight a moth. I'm going to fight a moth. And then a shortened version of you snorting as well.
1: And so a nice wee tease from misheard lyrics on Sunday.
0: There we go.
1: Right, come on, moving swiftly on. Let's get on with it. Yeah, okay. Yeah, please.
0: Right, we'll get on with the show. This is Miles Smith. Hold me in the dark.

0: Alex Warren, carry you home. Friday morning, early breakfast. Hello, I'm Gregor. That's Lindsay.
1: Hello, hi. Good
0: and
1: morning.
0: Together we are Gregor and Lindsay.
1: Took a while to come up with that name.
0: Hmm. I know. Why do we not have a show name? We should have a show name.
1: Oh, well, it's early breakfast.
0: No, like something cool.
1: Like what?
0: I don't know. I want a radio name. I don't want to be Gregor on the radio. Well, I want to be something different.
1: All my friends call me Gibby. And a lot of them have said, why did you never use Gibby on the radio? And I'm like, I don't know. But it's been going on for too long now that I can't change it.
0: Gibby.
1: Like, see, in high school, like a lot of my friends...
0: Gobby Gibby.
1: That used to be my MSN addy.
0: Gobby Gibby on early breakfast.
1: No, that sounds so cheesy. A lot of my friends' mums didn't know my real name for a very long time. Because everyone just called me Gibby. You could be Runcie.
0: Girls with nicknames.
1: What's wrong with that?
0: Nah.
1: Really?
0: I think that could be a nick.
1: Girls with nicknames?
0: Yeah, I think so. A girl with a nickname. That's just literally, just you saying that, like, oh, your pal's mums didn't even know your real name. That's a nick, by the way. That's an. I didn't even know that was an ick, but it's an ick.
1: Coming to think of it, I can't think of any other girls I know that has a nickname. We like me and my girl group. We abbreviate everyone's names. So
0: I can't move past it.
1: My best friend's called Sarah, and we all call her Sar.
0: Imagine having a group of girls, right? So like, this is Sarah, this is Rachel, this is Tara, and this is Scooby. Do you know what I mean?
1: But like, Gibby's...
0: You've just unlocked a new egg.
1: Gibby's just a nickname from a last name.
0: A nickname's a nickname. Well, at least it's not like Stinky.
1: Thank goodness for that.
0: Oh, you're Stinky Gibby. Yes.
1: I mean, people might call me that behind my back. Who knows?
0: We do. Right, coming up, the Source and Candy starting, and Taylor Swift is next.
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0: Andy Statton, you got the love with the source as well. Gregor and Lindsay, this is Early Breakfast. I let my auntie find out. Is that the right word way to phrase this?
1: I can't help
0: basically,
1: you.
0: My auntie had no idea who Cammy Barnes is.
1: Oh, really?
0: I was like...
1: Well, she obviously doesn't listen to the radio.
0: I was like, I thought you had the radio on.
1: Do you know, it came up on my socials a few days ago that he has signed a record deal. And obviously, this is just amazing for Cammy Barnes. Obviously, he's a pal of the station. We've met him a number of times, had a few nights out with him, and it feels like,
0: oh,
1: you know,
0: shut
1: he's...
0: up.
1: What?
0: Like, you're so... Oh, first, your nickname gave me a nick. Now you're... Oh. Oh, I had a few nights out with him. Well, shut up.
1: He's been at work, dudes. We have been out with him.
0: How
1: is that an ick?
2: This when is I'm crazy. Just,
1: how is that an ick
2: like
1: when I'm just...
2: You're like a walking ick today, by the way.
1: I'm just telling you what's happened.
0: Yeah, he's a couple of songs out, record label, been on a few nights out with the guy. Sound. Message him on WhatsApp.
1: Oh. How is that a mick when I'm just telling you
0: what's
1: happened?
0: I'm just being honest.
1: Yeah, you're annoying.
0: No, you're annoying.
1: Anyway, we're really happy for Cammy Barnes. And obviously, it's not hard to break out into the music industry. So, we're very
0: hard.
1: Pleased. What did I say?
0: You said it's not hard. Oh, that's another ick. See, when folk get things wrong, that's an ick.
1: It's very hard.
0: That's three strikes, by the way. You are out of here.
1: Is it
0: right.
1: 6 o'clock yet?
0: Here's Lindsay's pal, Cammy Barnes. Go message him. Tell him we're playing his song on the radio again. This is Let Me Down.

0: Jason Derulo, want to want me, Friday morning. Gregor and Lindsay here. This is Early Breakfast.
1: Hello, good morning. So, Gregor, you have three children. Yeah.
0: Uh-huh,
1: one, two, three.
0: Yeah.
1: You're losing count. Did you have, like, gender reveal parties and first birthday parties? And
0: for Oscar. Mm-hmm. It wasn't really a party. We had a meal with friends and family. My sister made cupcakes. Everyone had to bite into a cupcake.
1: No.
0: Pink or blue in the middle.
1: Yeah, yeah, yeah.
0: Blah, blah, blah.
1: Okay.
0: That was it. We didn't do it for Theo, didn't do it for Mason. Just once.
1: Okay, that's fair enough. I mean, they're very popular now. That never used to be a thing. But I think, obviously, it's always been huge in America. Eventually, these things sort of trickle through over the pond. There's a party that's dividing the internet. And it's to do with a baby. Okay.
0: So it's not gender.
1: Nope. It's not a birthday.
0: A birthday.
1: I mean, I don't think you'd guess
0: religion?
1: It.
0: Religion?
1: Nope.
0: No.
1: You're going to think this is absolutely ridiculous.
0: Maybe not, mate. Could I do it?
1: No, not anymore.
0: Oh.
1: See, if you had a baby and Chloe said to you, oh, we're going to have a party for this thing, you'd tell her where to go. You'd be like, there's no way we're doing this, Chloe.
0: Right, okay, right. More on that coming up in the next 10. Ed Sheeran to play and BB Rex are next.
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0: Ed Sheeran, Azzy's Arm, Early Breakfast on Friday. Lindsay, you said, did you say this was just one couple had done this or it was a new craze? Probably in America.
1: I would say it's a one-off. I don't know if people have done this before. I certainly have never heard of this kind of party.
0: So you
1: before.
0: Have parties for gender reveals and stuff like that, and this couple have done this for their baby. They're having a party because of a first something.
1: Yeah, uh-huh. And I said earlier...
0: First dirty... No, not dirty nappy.
1: No, that's weird.
0: That's quite near the start.
1: If your wife, Chloe, turned round, if you had a newborn baby and she was like, oh, let's have a party for this, you would probably divorce her.
0: Right.
1: You would tell her where to go.
0: Uh-huh.
1: So this was a baby's first tooth party that's dividing the internet. So this little baby, who is called Jacob...
0: They've not lost a tooth. It's just their first tooth come through.
1: Yeah.
0: Wow.
1: So the baby's sitting in a high chair, surrounded by an elaborate blue floral display beneath a sign that reads, Jacob's first tooth. So they've obviously done... It all kind of feels like for show. I think a lot of people do stuff for Instagram now, don't they? The mum said many parents simply enjoy finding reasons to celebrate their children and show them love, which is fair enough.
0: Yeah.
1: But is it necessary?
0: Do you know what? They're in for an absolute treat. There's stages of when you've got kids, right?
1: Uh-huh.
0: And they're an absolute nightmare at the time. But then eventually you get past them and then you forget about it. But actually, you bringing that up, teething. Oh, my God. See, when they just cry all the time.
1: Yeah, it's constant.
0: Their gums are all sore because their teeth are coming through.
1: And you feel
0: and
1: quite
0: you
1: helpless.
0: I remember I used to put my finger, was it Theo's mouth? And I'd put my finger on his gums and just rub his gums.
1: Mm.
0: And it would help.
1: So my sister's not long become a mum. Little Sonny is 8 weeks old, I think. I can't remember.
0: When does the first tooth even... It's great. I'm sure a baby can be born with a tooth.
1: Really?
0: Am I right saying that?
1: So I'll give my sister some motherly advice from you that when Sonny starts teething, just rub his gums.
0: I'm sure back in the day they would rub a wee bit of whiskey, but obviously...
1: Whiskey?
0: I'm sure they did.
1: Really?
0: Obviously, not do that.
1: I'm sure that's not on the NHS website.
0: Google it. I bet they did that back in the day.
1: Mama putting in whiskey.
0: That's what they did. I mean, they did that for everything.
1: Teething,
0: your leg could fall
1: baby.
0: Off. Just put a wee bit of whiskey on it.
1: Medical professionals strongly advise against rubbing whiskey on baby's gums.
0: I've never done this. I'm just saying, but back in the day, they used to do that.
1: Does whiskey work for teething? No, you should never use whiskey or other alcohol to help with teething.
0: No, I'm not saying do that. I'm just saying, but people did do that back in the day.
2: Put a wee bit of vinegar on it. A wee bit of vinegar, it'll be fine.
0: Oh, never ever listen to anything we say on the radio.
1: No.
0: Obviously.
1: What you say.
0: All right, okay. Yeah. I'll take that one. Right.

0: Friday morning, just about 5 o'clock. 5:05 on the way very, very soon. We're going to play a very short clip of it.
1: Very good song. It's a, I would say, a proper Friday tune.
0: Yeah, it's good. That'll do. Do you think you know what that is? Right, massive throwback. We're going to play it in the next 10.
2: Fourth one.
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0: 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Friday, 10th of July. Gregor and Lindsay here. 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
12: The top stories this hour. A police officer's been hurt following violence in central London after last night's World Cup match between France and Morocco. The Met says a group of people blocked traffic on the Edgware Road before throwing bottles and setting off fireworks. 4 people have been arrested. France won the match 2-0 to advance to the semi-finals. Early harvest, hosepipe bans and a flagging electricity supply are growing concerns as the UK continues to bask in another heat wave. The Met Office says yesterday was the 8th day in 2026 where temperatures rose above 34 degrees Celsius, a new record in a single year. Our meteorologist Joe Wheeler expects western areas to get warmer.
13: Whereas central eastern areas do start to cool off a little bit. But we've got a couple of threats coming. First of all, some rain from the northwest, some thundery showers from the southwest. But then the high pressure seems to build back in. So the fine weather continues.
12: Amber heat health alerts cover most of England until Sunday. Andy Burnham needs a nomination from one more Labour MP to be unchallenged for the party's leadership. That would almost certainly make him the next Prime Minister. A report's warning the electronic monitoring of offenders is not working as intended. The National Audit Office highlights public safety risks, saying it's unsure how many of those tagged aren't being tracked. The spending watchdogs also raised concerns about expanding the system to help manage prison capacity. Claire Waxman's the Victims Commissioner for England and Wales.
14: Is the safeguarding framework in place? Are we risk assessing properly? Are we going to make sure everything's in place to keep that victim safe, to keep the public safe, and to make that victim feel reassured.
12: Ministers say the Conservatives left prisons overcrowded. A 12-week consultation to consider whether vapes can only be sold in plain packaging. UK-wide proposals could also introduce restrictions on flavour descriptions. And Britain's Arthur Ferry could become a Wimbledon finalist this afternoon. The wildcard will play French Open champion Alexander Zverev. From Sky News, I'm Cam Hall.
0: Right, 5:05, good throwback coming up after Olivia Dean right now. Here is So Easy.

0: Olivia Dean, so easy to fall in love. Early breakfast on Friday. We're doing the 5:05 right now. Did you manage to work out what this song is?
1: I can't believe this song was released in 2003. That was the year.
0: Is that when it was?
1: That's the year I started high school.
0: Oh yeah, you're older than me.
1: Yeah. Oh, there it is.
0: I was primary six, maybe primary two.
1: No, you would have been P7. Mm-hmm. You went to school in 2004. Mm-hmm. Yeah,
0: quite a bit older
1: but
0: than me.
1: But considering this came out in 2003, I still love this song.
0: You do. Love a wee bit of Sean Paul, don't you? Mm. All right, here he is, Sean Paul. Get busy. It's the 5:05 today. Shake that.

0: There's Lady Gaga, Bruno Mars, and a bubble in my throat. That is Die with a Smile. Friday morning.
1: Hello, good morning.
0: I'm Gregor. That's Lindsay.
1: Hi.
0: And we're here until six.
1: So this is interesting. I didn't know this even happened. The Spice Girls have regained control of Spice World, the movie. So their film came out in 1997 and they're planning to re-release it after restoring control of the movie rights. So
0: I didn't even know they had a movie.
1: Did you not?
0: No.
1: It was massive when we were younger. And the thing is...
0: What's it called?
1: Spice World.
0: You know where I'm going. You know where I'm going right now.
1: YouTube?
0: No. Why YouTube? What, to sit and watch the movie?
1: Oh no, IMDb.
0: Ah, of course, Spice World.
1: Can I say what I was about to say? So I used to love that movie when I was younger. And I must have watched the film, I don't know, 5, 6, 7 years ago as an adult. And I watched it and I was like, do you know what? This is garbage.
0: Have a guess. IMDb rating out of 10. What are you thinking? Like higher or lower than...
1: 5.1.
0: Lower.
1: Lower. 4.5.
0: Lower.
1: 3.8.
0: Bang on.
1: Really?
0: Yep, 3.8 out of 10.
1: But we all loved it when we were younger.
0: Well, no, we didn't. Oh. I didn't even know it existed.
1: How did you not know there was Spice World the movie?
0: I don't know.
1: You work on the radio.
0: It was 1997. What do you mean? It was 1997. Uh-huh. I would have been 5. So you think a 5-year-old, what would you rather watch? Do you know what I mean? Like something like A Bug's Life? Or Spice World? Oh, it's a tricky one, Mum. It's a tricky one. Oh, I don't know. Flip a coin. Thank God it was Bug's Life. Jeez.
1: Wait, I'm not even going to argue with you.
0: Please don't. This is John Ewan and Merry Go.

0: Hour 17 going under. Early breakfast. Gregor and Lindsay here.
1: Yes, we are still banging on about it 1 week later. The Taylor Swift and Travis Kelce wedding. So Adam Sandler was the celebrant at the wedding, which I think is very funny. He has given some newlywed advice to Taylor Swift and Travis Kelce. Would you like to hear what he said?
0: Was he being serious?
1: Or yeah, I would say this is serious. He said, keep kissing. Make sure you do it every day, every minute that you have the opportunity to do it.
0: I don't do it every day.
1: What, not even a wee peck goodbye?
0: I think I could go a good 2 or 3 days.
1: Oh.
0: I know.
1: But are you an affectionate person? Like, what's your love language?
0: What?
1: Have you not heard that?
0: What do you mean?
1: It's like five.
0: I thought, how personal? What do you mean?
1: No, like your love language. You've got acts of service, words of affirmation. Let me look up what they are.
0: Affection. A wee cuddle or something.
1: Yeah. Uh-huh. Yeah, so how can you be a cuddler but not a kisser?
0: I don't know.
1: Love languages.
0: Oh, please.
1: What are the five love languages? Words of affirmation, quality time, receiving gifts, acts of service, or physical touch.
0: Not the gifts. Not fussed on the gifts.
1: Yeah.
0: Okay. Well.
1: So what is yours?
0: Well, now I don't know. I'm all confused.
1: You've got a red face. You're blushing.
0: I'm confused. I don't know.
1: I just love my wife. That's all that matters.
0: I'm going to go home and be like, Chloe, I don't know what I want anymore. I don't know what to do. So I'll give her a wee peck.
1: Give her a wee peck when you get home.
0: Yeah, and she'll be like, ugh. And I'm like, oh, now I really don't know what to do. Right, Justin Bieber coming up and Miles Smith is next.
2: Fourth one. With Callum Gallagher tonight from 10.
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0: Justin Bieber, Beauty and a Beat. Early breakfast. I'll be on holiday a week today, by the way.
1: Oh, yeah. Mm. Well, you're going a bit later than usual, aren't you?
0: Yep.
1: Yeah.
0: Yep.
1: You were looking at the weather the other day.
0: I know.
1: It's looking scorchy. No, to be fair,
0: I know. And then it changes. Yeah. I know.
1: Typical.
0: Still time for it to change and get better, though. But we're going camping.
1: Mm-hmm.
0: It's what we do. The boys absolutely love it. They see it as like an adventure.
1: Yeah,
0: I did camping when I was younger. But it's a lot. See, all the packing.
1: Well, you've got a lot to remember when you're camping.
0: You're taking your accommodation.
1: Yeah.
0: Do you know what I mean? You're not checking into a hotel with everything there.
1: Yeah.
0: You need to take everything.
1: Yeah. You're literally packing everything bar the kitchen sink.
0: And Chloe's working next week, so it's like, I don't know when we're going to get a chance. And it's not a one-man job.
1: How do you plan it? Do you pack?
0: It's packing the car that's like...
1: No, but I mean, do you pack all the camping stuff first, like the tent and the essentials? Mm. Do you pack the clothes and everything first? Like, do you have a sort of routine when it comes
0: to
1: camping?
0: Just cram it in.
1: Hope for the best.
0: Yeah. And then the car's like bulging.
1: Yeah, bursting at the... Yeah. Bursting
0: it's
1: at
0: a
1: the
0: lot. Scene. It's but a see, lot. See it's not a relaxing holiday, this,
1: see, when I go away... I don't start packing until like the day before or possibly two days before.
0: You can't do that for a camping holiday. Where's the mallet? Oh, for God's sake.
1: I think if you do it in dribs and drabs, you then forget what you've packed. I think you're just better doing it in one go.
0: Well, that'll be this weekend. Yeah. One go.
1: Fun times. Well, you have fun doing that. Remember the mallet.
0: Remember the mallet and the tent pegs. If you've got them, everything adds them.
1: No, and the tent. Remember to pack the tent. I went to Rockness. It was my first ever festival. Can't remember what year, but I was 16. And one of the boys I was with was with us. And, you know, we all went camping together. He brought a tent, but forgot the tent poles.
0: So it was just a bit of material.
1: It was just a bit of material.
0: Brilliant. Here is Stella Lefty. This is Boston.
1: Honestly.

0: Early breakfast, Gregor and Lindsay here. And I've just watched one of those like little chef videos, right?
1: Uh-huh.
0: And it was a meal and it was using liver. You ever had liver before?
1: Do you know
0: that
1: what?
0: Is a weird
1: I
0: meat.
1: I don't know if I have.
0: Oh, I think my mum and dad used to give us it. And we'd always be like, do we have to? Ah, you have to eat it or you're not getting your pudding.
1: Okay. Is there not like a traditional English dish that's like liver in an ale or...
0: Oh, maybe.
1: I don't know. I can't remember. But I
0: do like
1: I
0: a
1: know.
0: Liver patty though. Lovely.
1: Yeah, uh-huh. Mm. Do you know, this is going to sound really random, uh-huh. but just talking about weird food. Every new year, my grandma and granddad we'd go to their house and she would put on like a spread. She would make trifle and bits and bobs. Have you ever had cow tongue?
0: No, because I've not been in the jungle.
1: No, but that's the thing.
0: Cow tongue?
1: Yeah, she would have tongue. It just looks like slices of ham. So because I used to have it when I was younger, I quite like it. But see if I hadn't had it when I was wee.
0: Lindsay likes like, the tongue. No, that way. That actually sounds way worse
1: it
0: when
1: does,
0: I said that.
1: It does.
0: I knew it was going to sound
1: bad.
0: But
1: it doesn't taste bad. But see if I hadn't had it when I was wee. If somebody was to offer
0: so
1: me
0: so is that
1: it,
0: part of like her weekly shop?
1: No.
0: Like
1: was,
0: Tesco coming
1: no,
0: to the door.
1: No.
0: Oh, I'm really sorry, we've got a sub. We didn't have cow tongue, so we've given you a kangaroo's testicle instead. Is that all right? Yeah, that'll be fine. We'll make do. The family's coming around tomorrow.
1: I'd do well in the jungle, I think. But this is what I'm saying. If I hadn't had it when I was younger and somebody offered me it as an adult, I'd be like, ew,
0: I
1: no.
0: feel like that's something you would give to your dog. You want a cow tongue?
1: Yeah.
0: Do you know what I mean? Like a pig's ear
1: but
0: and
1: I don't
0: a cow's
1: know,
0: tongue?
1: Like, it's not that bad. It's quite nice.
0: And if you are a vegetarian,
1: I
0: do apologise.
1: So.
0: You can switch us back on. Right, let's get this on. Cammy Barnes, Milky Just the Way You Are.
1: Lovely.
0: This is going to sound amazing. We'll get that on in the next 10.
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0: Okay, just the way you are, sounding good, Daps. Friday morning, it's almost 6 o'clock. What are you up to this weekend, Lindsay?
1: Working. We're covering Boogie and Arlene tomorrow.
0: Oh, we did that last week.
1: Yeah, well,
0: again,
1: there's a reminder. We're working tomorrow morning. But I think at some point I'll maybe go to the cinema with my mum. She suggested that we go for a little date night.
0: Oh, that's cute. What are you going to go and see? Toy Story.
1: I don't know. She wants to see The Devil Wears Prada 2, but
0: sure,
1: I think
0: that's not still out.
1: I don't know if
0: sure,
1: that's still out.
0: 3 months too late.
1: Yeah. So I'm not sure.
0: Okay.
1: As long as there's popcorn, I'm there.
0: And you'll have a wee snooze anyway, no matter what.

0: Olivia Rodrigo, there is Drop Dead. That is it for us. We'll be back tomorrow morning for Boogie and Arlene at 9. So we'll speak to you then.
1: Yes, have a lovely weekend. Boogie in the morning, on the way next. Yeah. Fourth one.
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0: Good morning, it's Friday. It's the 10th of July. Boogie in the morning. Let's get the latest Fourth One news. Here's Thomas McCann.
9: Across Edinburgh, the Lothians, Fife and Falkirk.
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9: Fourth One.
15: The top stories this hour. More explosions have been reported across Iran, with the regime accusing Washington of further strikes. But the US officials told American media that no attacks have been launched since Wednesday night. Donald Trump claims Iran is keen to do a deal, despite declaring a ceasefire over. John Bolton served as National Security Advisor during the president's first term in office.
16: He doesn't have a strategy, and he never does. You would think by now people would get the picture that he decides what's right in front of his face at any given point and doesn't think about the collateral consequences. He's in a trap of his own making.
15: Responses to incidents like yesterday's fire on Princes Street in Edinburgh could worsen if services are cut. That's a warning from the Fire Brigade Union following the blaze at the old Debenhams building. FBU's John McKenzie says shortening response times is crucial to resolving serious incidents.
17: The way to respond to firefighters can provide to respond to an incident such as this is really significant. So how quickly can we get our people there and how many of our people can we get there? That's absolutely key to resolving serious incidents, fires, road traffic collisions, saving property and saving life.
15: Police are still advising the public to avoid the area around the scene of the fire. Andy Burnham's likely to put it beyond doubt later that he'll be the next Prime Minister. He needs one more nomination after 322 Labour MPs backed him to become the party leader. Government Minister Kirsten Oswald says several incidents at football matches last season have led to the decision to strengthen football banning orders. The game between Hearts and Celtic at the end of the season saw the Tynecastle side rush down the tunnel because of a pitch invasion at Parkhead. Miss Oswald's hoping it'll help crack down on disorder.
18: Recent high-profile incidents involving pitch invasions and the continued use of pyrotechnics demonstrate the challenges that the police, football authorities and clubs face and have to deal with.
15: And in tennis, Arthur Ferry can emulate Sir Andy Murray and become a Wimbledon Men's Open era finalist this afternoon. The wild card attempts to extend his dream run by beating French Open winner Alexander Zverev.
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15: Bright, sunny and dry today with some light rain expected overnight. Highs today of 24 Celsius. That's the latest. I'm Thomas McCann.
0: Right, let's get this done quickly today because I'm on holiday after the show today for a week. You all right, Arlene?
20: Yeah, I'm good, thanks.
0: Arlene is going out tonight and you're already
20: out.
0: You're already ready to
20: go
0: out.
20: No, I'm not. I've got a change of clothes because I've got a 12-hour day before I go out.
0: Oh, Johnny Boy's here. Morning, John.
21: Good morning.
0: Give me a number between 1 and 10, please, John.
21: Let's go 8.
0: 8.
20: It's quite a lot.
0: Okay, let's go as high as 8 then. All right, we will read out the first 8 WhatsApps that come in. WhatsApp us right now on 0333 2020 400. You can say anything at all and we will read it out.
20: Mm-hmm.
0: Verbatim.
20: Yeah, so it could be what you're up to,
0: yeah.
20: Just an observation. Did you sleep last night?
0: Yeah, don't waste it by saying, morning, hope you're good. Yeah. No, that's a bit dull.
20: It's very dull.
0: But the first 8 WhatsApps that come in, we will read out after Lost Frequencies and Taylor Swift. Our number is 0333 2020 400. But we're only reading the first 8, so be quick. 0333 2020 400. Here's Taylor Swift. I had a bad habit. Happy Friday.

0: If you fancy an early morning hard one, the question is already on our Facebook page this morning. Just look for Boogie in the Morning and you'll see the question. We'll do it on the radio in about 27 minutes' time. Morning, Arlene.
1: Good morning.
0: And good morning, Johnny Boy.
2: Good morning.
0: And it was eight, wasn't it? We're going to read out the first eight WhatsApps for Free For All Friday. Kirsten says, morning. I've been awake since 5:30 because of the heat. Can't sleep. But I'm also excited because I'm going to see Callum Beattie tonight at Edinburgh Castle.
1: Oh yeah, a lot of people going to see Callum tonight.
0: It's a massive gig for Callum, so he's very excited about it.
1: Yeah, he used to busk, you know, on the Royal Mile just down from the castle.
0: He did,
1: playing the pubs around there, so never did he think he'd actually be playing on the Esplanade.
0: And now he's up there on his own. That's fantastic, isn't it? What else we got coming in then? Daz says, morning folks, me and my son are on the way to queue for Pokemon cards today. I've been working night shift. Yay, happy Friday. Cards are huge at the moment.
1: I've never really gotten around to playing cards, to be honest. It's not something we grew up with a family doing.
0: Like collectible cards and stuff like that.
1: You know, that kind of cards.
0: Yeah, not playing cards. No.
2: It's not.
0: Do you know, when I was at the Formula One last week, there was they launched a new card of some thing. I don't even know what it was. But the queue and the crowd for it was enormous. It was like the Beatles had turned up.
1: So it was like drivers or something?
0: Yeah, sort of like Top Trump's cards or something like that. It was extraordinary. Sean says, has John got the job yet?
1: Oh, well, keep up, Sean.
0: Yes, he got the job last week, live on air.
2: Yes, I did.
0: Ewan is excited this morning because he got his Belladrum tickets.
1: Oh.
0: So Belladrum's in 2 or 3 weeks' time, just outside Inverness. Massive festival, and it's a really good lineup this year. I think they've got a Human League and James, and I think Callum Beattie's playing it as well. So.
1: Lenny says, hurdy-gurdy-gurdy in the windy boxes.
0: Great. So we did say we'd read out everything verbatim, didn't we?
1: Yeah.
0: So there you go.
1: And Greg says, morning. Morning, team. Is it too soon to put on my Viking hat for the football? No?
3: Let's all do the raw thing.
0: We'll be doing that all weekend. Sarah says, ooh, ee, ooh, ah, ah, ting, ting, walla, walla, bing, bong.
1: I think it's Ting Tang, you'll find.
0: Yes, it is. What was that? It was a song, wasn't it? Was it The Witch Doctors or something?
2: I think it was The Cartoons.
0: The Cartoons, Witch that's Doctor. Right. And Bubba says, does Arlene ever go command? Well, come on.
1: Oh.
0: Come on, Bubba, we're better than that.
1: But yes.
0: Do you? I never go
1: commando. I did last night. It was too hot for anything.

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1: 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Fourth one.

0: Morgan Wallen. Coming up, we've got WTF.
1: Well, that's funny.
2: 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Hey.
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2: Good morning, all moving well on your major routes. We've got works to be aware of in Edinburgh, Lady Road at Garden Terrace, also Ferry Road, still those temps at New Haven Road, so expect delays through the peak. Also in the city centre, Princes Street remains closed from South Charlotte Street along to Frederick Street, so buses are diverting part way along George Street. 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

0: Can you do the grandmother bit, Arlene? I think you know the bit.
1: What?
0: Your husband is coming.
1: Oh, yeah.
0: Right.
2: Your husband is coming.
0: Nailed it.
1: I thought it was Edna Mode, not grandmother.
0: No, it's a granny. Tell her your grandma said it. Your grandma said it. Your husband is coming. Anyway, it's time for WTF.
3: Well, that's funny.
1: A former bank manager stole around £33,000 from a bank vault and replaced it with what?
0: Okay, so I guess being the manager of the bank there, they've got like a key for the vault, or they know the code, you know, that combination thing that you got to put in.
1: And he's, you know, once everyone else has gone home for the day, you know, he's just in...
0: So he's taking a couple of quid and replacing it and sort of doing it in little bits, right, so that nobody would notice. Mm-hmm. I think I can make a guess. Is it fake money, like Monopoly money?
1: Correct.
0: And nobody noticed?
1: No, not for quite a few months. And then a member of staff got a bit suspicious.
0: There's always one grass, isn't there?
1: Yeah, I think they'd come across a couple of these fake notes and thought, that's weird.
0: What's this pink £500 note doing in here?
1: So they obviously alerted the authorities to it, and an investigation was carried out, and it turned out he had been doing that.
0: Right.
1: The money was returned in the end, and the man dismissed.
0: Uh-huh. So going directly to jail without passing go. Yeah, without collecting
1: his certificate. I know, but you just think, come on, mind you, he didn't buy a camper van, did he?
0: Did... when you're playing Monopoly and you're the banker, you know, it's one for you, one for me, you know, one for you, one for me. See, when you're playing Monopoly, what piece are you, Arlene? You're the pieces that you play.
1: I am always the top hat.
0: Oh, really?
1: Yeah.
0: Oh, that surprises me. I thought you'd be one of the other pieces.
1: What do you mean?
0: I just thought you'd be...
1: Like the cat?
0: No.
1: Scotty dog?
0: No.
1: The iron?
0: No.
1: What else? Boat.
0: No, I didn't think you'd be the boat. No.
1: Well, that's the only one left.
0: No, I think there's one more.
1: The old boot.
0: Here's Paolo Dottini.
1: You're so funny.
0: This is candy.

0: Friday, 4th, 1. It's going to be another dry and bright day today. Lots of sunshine this morning. Overcast later with some rain tonight. Light winds, highs of 23 Celsius. Let's get the latest 4th, 1 headlines. Here's Thomas McCann.
1: This is 4th, 1.
2: More explosions have been reported across Iran, with the regime accusing Washington of further strikes. But the US officials told American media that no attacks have been launched since Wednesday night. The Fire Brigade Union is warning against future cuts to fire services following yesterday's blaze on Princes Street in Edinburgh. It's caused significant damage to the building, but no casualties have been reported. Andy Burnham's likely to put it beyond doubt later that he'll be the next Prime Minister. He needs one more nomination after 322 Labour MPs backed him to become the party leader. Incidents at football matches in Scotland last season have led to the decision to strengthen football banning orders. The game between Hearts and Celtic at the end of the season saw the Tynecastle side rush down the tunnel because of a pitch invasion at Parkhead. And in tennis, Arthur Ferry can emulate Sir Andy Murray and become a Wimbledon Men's Open Era finalist this afternoon. The wild card attempts to extend his dream run by beating French Open champion Alexander Zverev. That's the latest. I'm Thomas McCann.
1: Coming up, 2 till 6, Gary Spence.
3: It's actually the heaviest thing in the world.
4: It's got a lot of stuff in it, Stephen. Stuff that you benefit from professionally every day. That's where I put my thoughts.
3: It's a MacBook.
4: That's where I put my plans, my ideas.
3: I think it's the original one that Steve Jobs made in 1982 or whenever it was.
4: Can I have my laptop, please?
3: Ah, wait a minute. I'll try and buzz it in. Hey, there we go.
1: Now, Boogie in the Morning.

0: Arlene's here, look.
1: Hi.
0: Hi. Johnny Boy got the written offer of the job yesterday.
2: But wait.
0: That means he's staying. Morning, Johnny Boy.
2: Morning.
1: And you now, signed your life away.
0: Did
1: now,
0: you sign
1: Johnny?
0: It yet?
2: Not done it yet.
0: All right,
2: no.
0: Okay. Probably, I would do that quickly if I were you.
1: Make them wait, Johnny.
0: Aye. Well, like they did to you. Right, time for the hard one, the final one of the week. It's a very difficult question. You have until 5 to 7 to give us the answer and get yourself in the draw for a limited edition Boogie in the Morning smart speaker.
1: Yay!
0: So you could win one in the next 20 minutes, but you have to answer this question to get yourself in the draw today.
1: 50% of people who bought one of these say they only bought it because a friend was raving about it.
0: Oh, okay.
1: It's the kind of thing I do.
0: Yeah.
1: Someone else is going on about something, I'll just go and buy one.
0: Right, I need to have one for myself. Mind that electric scooter that you bought?
1: Yeah.
0: That was a good investment, wasn't it? How many times you used it?
1: Twice. First time, it didn't work. Second time, it got a puncture.
0: Well, that was £5,000 well spent, wasn't it?
1: It wasn't that much.
0: Okay, so back to the question. 50% of people who bought one of these say they only bought it because a friend was raving about their one. What is it? I'm one of the 50%.
1: And so am I.
0: Yeah. And then I became the person that raved about it.
1: Yeah.
0: So it's word of mouth is the most powerful thing, isn't
1: it?
0: Okay, so what's the answer? You have until 5 to 7. You could send us a WhatsApp or you could phone us. We prefer it if you phone, but we know you're busy. And the number is 033 20 20 400.
1: 50% of people who bought one of these say they only bought it because a friend was going on about it all the time. What is it?
0: All right. Get in touch. Here's Rihanna.

0: Are you buried?
1: It's Where Have You Been? And this is the early morning hard one for today. Over 50% of people who bought one of these say they only bought it because a friend was raving about how good it was. So what is it?
2: An electric car, says Josh.
1: That's a good guess.
2: Yeah.
1: That's a really good guess. Now, I've got a full electric car these days. And I've got to tell you, I'm not going back.
2: But you do a lot of town driving.
1: Yeah.
2: You don't do a lot of long, long distances. And I think if you do that, like, I don't know if it would be suitable for me.
1: My wife also has a full electric car as well. And last weekend she went away up to Harrison.
2: And that was absolutely fine.
1: It's fine. You've got to plan it. You've got to think, right, I'm going to stop there for lunch and we'll charge there and blah, blah, blah.
2: Yeah.
1: But she managed that. That was good. Good guess, that. An electric car is a good guess, but it's not the answer.
2: Is it a fancy all singing, all dancing smartphone, says Julie?
1: Yeah, so you get the new Samsung because your pal tells you the Samsung's miles better than the iPhone kind of thing, yeah.
2: Yeah.
1: Yeah, that's good.
2: I mean, I think there's only so much you need on a phone.
1: Yeah.
2: They keep bringing out new phones and new stuff.
1: It's not the answer, though.
2: No. Is it a toaster?
1: A toaster.
2: I bought a cheap toaster once, and it was really good because on the side, it illuminated how long was left.
1: And you could.
2: Yeah. And it was really, really good. And it was dead cheap. I mean, it broke quite quickly.
1: The third time you used it. But did it have... Did it have four slices? Four.
2: It was only two.
1: Oh, no. What a waste of time that is.
2: I know. Anyway, that's not right. And is it a VR set?
1: Yeah, VR sets.
2: And you've got one.
1: I haven't used it for a while. Do you know when the World Cup was in Russia? The BBC did this amazing VR thing. If you had a VR set on your PlayStation or whatever, you could watch the game as if you were in the stadium. And it was amazing. You really genuinely felt that you were there, sort of sitting at the back of the stand watching the whole thing. And you saw the whole pitch the whole time. And it was amazing. Mm. And I thought, I can't believe they don't do it anymore because it was an amazing thing.
2: But anyway, just look like a pillock when the rest of your pals
1: are
2: watching.
1: Well, that's true. Nice use of pillock, by the way, yeah. all right, what is the answer to this question? 50% of people who bought one of these say they only bought it because a friend was raving about it. What is it? 0333 20 20 400.
3: 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Fourth one. 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
8: Good morning. All you major routes are moving well at the moment into Edinburgh. Cameron Toll area, Lady Road, there's works at Garden Terrace. We've also got the Thames Ferry Road at New Haven Road, likely to slow you down through the peak. Into the city centre, Princes Street remains closed from South Charlotte Street along to Frederick Street now. So buses are diverting partway along George Street, but best to check your service on the website. Also, trams are only operating airport to Shandwick Place.
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1: Friday, 4th, 1. It's going to be another dry and bright day today. Lots of sunshine this morning. Overcast later with some rain by tonight. Light winds and a high of 23 Celsius.

0: Alex Warren and Fever Dream on Boogie in the Morning Friday, 10th of July. Right, hard one. Final call for this question today. 50% of people who buy one of these say they only bought it because their pal was raving about it and they got jealous, so they bought their own one. So, what do you think it is?
1: Beer machine, says John.
0: Beer machine. John's got a beer machine.
1: You are.
0: You?
2: I've got two of them, actually.
0: One for each hand.
2: Yeah.
1: One for when one runs out.
0: Yeah, that's a good guess, but
1: that's
0: wrong.
1: That's good. Perfume, says Shirley.
0: Like a fragrance of some sort. Yeah, that's good. Not right.
1: A hot tub, says Katrina.
0: Don't buy a hot tub. One of those inflatable ones. Looks great in the poster.
1: Yeah.
0: But, oh my God, you need a degree in chemistry to keep it right.
1: Is it face cream or a beauty product, says Ailey?
0: Try this wrinkle cream. It really works.
1: Oh, God. Yeah, don't. Good honestly, I buy tons and tons and tons of stuff. And as you can see,
0: it clearly works.
1: Camper van, says Helen.
0: It's not a camper van. Good guess.
1: Smartwatch, says Davey.
0: No.
1: And a bread maker, says Mark.
0: Oh, my goodness. The old bread maker. It's a good guess as well, but not the answer. It's not one of those Ring doorbells. And it's not a drone, Raymond says. Is it a drone?
1: Oh, yeah.
0: See, drones are fun for the first 5 minutes. And then you realise you're not supposed to fly them anywhere.
1: Yeah. I mean, unless you've got a licence and you know filming
0: doing.
1: And stuff.
0: Or
1: I mean, for Landward, for example, drones are just the best thing.
0: Yeah, but that's a professional television show.
1: Yeah.
0: Not just to look over your neighbour's fence.
1: I don't know.
0: It's not a soup maker. So, Pamela, that's a good guess, but it's not
1: soup
0: right.
1: Soup makers are good, though.
0: It's not a soda stream. Mind a soda stream. They were amazing. Okay, last chance. You have 3 minutes left to get your answer in this morning. 50%, half of people who bought one of these say they only bought one because their pal was raving on about how good it was. But what do you think? 0333 2020 400 is our number. Send us a WhatsApp. 0333 2020 400. Now, Better Off Alone, Alice, DJ.

0: Spotless DJ, Better Off Alone. Hard one for this morning. 50% of people who bought one of these say they only bought it because their pal was raving about it. Is it one of those robot vacuum cleaners, says Alan? No, it's not. Is it a vegetable spiraler?
1: Spiralizer.
0: A spiralizer.
1: You do courgettes on it.
0: Yeah. No, it's not clear. And it's not fat injections. I take it that they mean like weight loss injections.
1: Yeah.
0: So not stop injecting fat into yourself. But that's not right either. Well done if you got it right. Like, you can tell by the lack of calls on air this morning, everybody was getting it right this morning. And that's fair enough. That happens every now and again. So the answer is an air fryer.
1: Yeah.
0: So well done if you got it right this morning. And you are now in the draw for the Boogie in the Morning Smart Speaker.
1: Yes. And the winner is Leslie Trotter. Well done, Leslie.
2: Lovely jubbly.
0: Come on, John. She's had that all her life.
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0: Good morning, it's Friday, it's the 10th of July. Boogie in the morning, let's get the latest Fourth One news. Here's Thomas McCann.
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17: The top stories this hour.
2: There's conflicting reports over reported explosions in Iran and whether or not they could be another round of US attacks. President Trump claims Tehran wants a deal after ordering two nights of airstrikes. Sir Richard Dalton, a former UK ambassador to Iran, says the president's motives are unclear.
11: In technical military parlance, it's called escalation dominance. So anything you can do, oh Iran, I'll do better. But what we don't know is whether this is a prelude to further war or a prelude to resuming negotiations.
2: The Fire Brigade Union is warning against cuts to services following yesterday's blaze on Princes Street in Edinburgh. It's caused significant damage to the building. FBU's John McKenzie says crews are facing difficult conditions which impacts their response.
17: For well-developed fires such as this, members can face really significant temperatures, difficulties in access and egress in the building, difficulty in getting water onto the fire. All of these things can impact how these incidents are resolved.
2: Police are still urging people to avoid the area of yesterday's fire. Anne Widdecombe, the former MP and MEP, has died aged 78. A long-time Conservative politician, she later joined the Brexit Party in 2019, which then became Reform UK. Her agents have released a statement this morning sending condolences. It's hoped more powers for issuing football banning orders will make for a better atmosphere at matches. Incidents at games last season included Hearts players needing to be rushed down the tunnel during a pitch invasion following their final day loss to Celtic. Government Minister Kirsten Oswald wants football grounds to become more welcoming.
18: Football is our national sport and we want to make sure it is a safe and enjoyable environment for everyone, and that is what we aim to achieve by introducing legislation.
2: And Rory McIlroy's ended the first day at the Scottish Open as joint leader, as the world's top golfers get ready for day two in North Berwick. The Northern Irishman says he's happy with his first day's work.
19: Yeah, overall good to get my first round of competitive golf on a links golf course, and it's obviously a great start to the tournament too.
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2: Bright, sunny and dry today with some light rain expected overnight. Highs today of 24 Celsius. That's the latest. I'm Thomas McCann.
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0: Friday, Boogie in the Morning. Arlene is here.
1: Hello, morning. It is free for all Friday, so you get to ask anything. You can set the topic on WhatsApp. 0333 20 20 400.
0: Johnny Boy's on the buttons. Morning, John.
22: Good morning.
0: And Joe's got the travel. Good morning, Joanna.
23: Good morning. 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
0: One showbiz story coming in. What we got?
1: Tennis star Emma Raducanu is keeping her spirits up with her boyfriend and a huge

0: Thank you so much.
1: Don't miss your chance to be our guaranteed winner of £750,000 today with Make Me a Winner.
2: Fourth one.

0: Okay, nearly 7:10. It's Friday. It's the 10th of July. Hope you're good. I'm Googie. This is Arlene.
1: Hello.
0: Johnny Boy is our producer.
2: Good morning.
0: All right. Morning team. Now that John is a fully fledged member of the team full time, does that mean the Mill Mix on a Friday is no more? Because John normally did it as a guest producer.
2: That's true.
0: Yeah, please do not bin this off. Give the people what they want. Looking forward to hearing it this morning.
2: So basically, bin me off before the mix.
0: It was because you were a guest producer, and now that you've got the job, it's a big ask because you've got lots of other things that you need to do, keeping us in check. Yeah,
1: can we not try and do it like payday or something, you know, or closest to payday or something, you know, so a celebration at the end of the month?
0: So the last Friday of the month. What a good idea, Arlene.
1: Thank you. That's what I'm here for.
2: Cheers for that.
0: It's only taken...
1: You're welcome,
2: many,
1: John.
2: How many years does that take?
1: That gives you, ages.
0: Okay. So, yeah, let's do that like a payday Friday kind of thing, once a month.
2: Yeah, sounds good.
0: The Johnny Boy Mill Mix will be on at least once a month. All right, we'll pledge to that. Okay, let's do the one showbiz story.
3: One!
0: We only have time for one, so what is it today?
1: All right, well, politics aside, tributes are pouring in for former Tory MP Anne Widdecombe, who's passed away at the age of 78.
0: Oh, I didn't hear that.
1: And she was such a character. I mean, obviously, Celebrity Big Brother, also on Strictly. I mean, who doesn't love that scene of her being spun on the floor by Anton Dubek? She was something else.
0: Did she win Strictly? I don't...
1: No, she didn't.
0: I don't think she did. No,
1: she wasn't really a great dancer, but you know, fair play. She leaned in to her characterization, didn't she?
0: Okay, so
1: it's very sad. So she passed away at the age of 78.
0: Bonnie Tyler died yesterday as well, which is also really sad.
1: Very, very sad.
0: So she'd been ill for a little while, and and she had so many amazing songs in the 80s. Total Eclipse of the Heart is just one of the best songs ever, isn't it?
1: Do you know what the best thing? I remember I was interviewing Carol Decker from Tapau, right? We were talking about rewind festivals and stuff, and she said, you know, I do love it. She loves catching up with all of the other 80s stars, but it was Bonnie Tyler. She said, party animal, you have such a great time with her, and that's what I want to be remembered. I want to go out and just live life to the full. So, you know, it's sad to see her go, but what a time she had while she was here.
0: She enjoyed herself. Anyway, didn't you say it was an Emma Raducanu story?
1: Oh yeah, tennis star Emma Raducanu keeps her spirits up with her boyfriend and a huge what?
0: Okay, so she had to pull out of Wimbledon, didn't she, at the last minute?
1: Yeah, the day before she got scanned, she has a stress fracture or something.
0: Oh, wow.
1: Yeah.
0: Sounds painful.
1: It's not good.
0: And you kind of play tennis for all those hours.
1: No.
0: With one of those. So she's keeping her spirits up with an enormous what? A bouquet of flowers.
1: No.
0: Is it an enormous stookie on her leg?
1: Well, she does have one of those. But it was an enormous plate of food. Because obviously, she's like, stuff it.
0: Brilliant.
2: Love
1: give me the tapas. So she was seeing stuff in her face and a whole pile of food and loving life.
0: Excellent. Well, good for her. And I'm sure she's young. She'll burn it off.
1: She will. I mean, I used to just have to stop eating a couple of slices of bread a day.
0: And it was half a stone.
1: Yeah, exactly.
0: It is Free For All Friday today, so you can send us anything and everything on WhatsApp on 0333 20 20 400. Louise says, morning team, just sharing with you all that I'm going to see Callum Beatty tonight at Edinburgh Castle. I'm very excited. Could you possibly play one of his songs? I'm really excited for the gig tonight. It's a big birthday present from my friend Lindsay. Happy Friday. Thank you from Louise. Well, Louise, I'm sorry. There are certain things that we can't do on Free For All Friday.
1: Yeah.
0: As you know, Louise, we have absolutely no say over the music that we play on the show. It's all picked in advance.
1: That's it. And they get very annoyed and if we even suggest doing such a
0: thing. I hope you really enjoyed the Callum Beatty gig tonight. But unfortunately, we can't just play a song willy-nilly for you. But have a lovely day. Happy Friday. And 0333 20 20 400 is our number.

0: morning. If you're really quick this morning, get yourself in the queue for Sephora at St. James Quarter. Opened yesterday. The queues were huge all day long. It's men's semi-finals day at Wimbledon, and Britain's Arthur Ferry is up against Alexander Zverev in the semi-final in Centre Court. That starts at 1:30 today. At the World Cup, Spain against Belgium. It's day two of the Genesis Scottish Open Golf at the Renaissance Club in East Lothian. Bricktastic Beasts continues at Edinburgh Zoo, and Callum Beattie plays Edinburgh Castle Esplanade tonight.
1: Fourth one. Make me a
0: winner. Right, today's the day. You could win £750,000. If you win it, the money will be in your bank in 12 hours' time. It will be sitting there, and you can just open the app and just go, look at that.
2: Look at that money.
0: That's amazing.
2: Look at that money.
0: Listen, if we spend £75,000 on that Porsche, then we've still got £675,000 left. That's how my brain works. All right, it's £750,000. It could all be yours by close of play today, but you can't win unless you're in the game.
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0: All right, so 5 o'clock today is when the lines close. Shortly after that, Gemma Atkinson makes the call. To win, you just have to answer the phone, and if it's Gemma, she'll give you the money.
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1: Fourth one.
2: Good morning. On the City Bypass, just slight delays around Sheriff Hall. Elsewhere, all moving well. Into Edinburgh, work, Gilmerton Dykes Street, temps between Lasswade Road and Gilmerton Dykes Crescent. Also, Lady Road works at Garden Terrace. City Centre, Princes Street is still closed from South Charlotte Street to Frederick Street. Buses diverting partway along George Street. 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And trams are only operating between the airport and Shandwick Place, so bear that in mind.
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0: Friday, 4th, 1. It's going to be another dry and bright day today. Lots of sunshine this morning. Overcast later with some rain by tonight. Light winds and a high of 23.

0: Hello to Melissa. She sent us a WhatsApp on Free For All Friday. She says, I forgot to ask for a birthday shout out yesterday, so can I do it today? Happy birthday to my dog, Meg, who turned 3.
1: No! I absolutely draw the line. We do not do birthday shout outs, especially not for pets.
2: But it's significant because it's Meg's 21st.
0: That's right, because she's 3. So 3 times 7, 21.
1: Shut up.
0: And also, Meg is the best name for a dog ever, because my dog's called Meg. So happy birthday,
1: no,
0: Meg.
1: No, we're not
0: Who's
1: doing
0: a
1: it.
0: Who's a good girl?
1: No.
0: Who's
1: no,
0: a good girl,
1: no,
0: Meg?
1: Bad girl.
0: Who's a good...
1: Bad girl.
0: She's not a bad girl. She's a good dog.
1: She's not she's listening and she doesn't care.
0: She is listening. Meg, where's the ball? Where's the ball?
1: Squirrel.
0: Anyway, it's time for the last ever throwback of the net.
1: Because, why is the last ever?
0: Well, because the anniversaries are running out because most World Cups are finished by about now.
1: Oh, yeah, I suppose.
0: So, and plus I'm off next week and Stephen Mill wouldn't be bothered to do it. So, it's just an excuse for us to play an old song. We don't get to play songs willy-nilly unless we package it up as a feature.
1: Yeah.
0: Da-da-da-da.
1: Boing.
0: So, it's an on this day in history kind of thing from the World Cup. And there's a couple of crackers today. On this day, 2006, it was the World Cup final between Italy and France. Italian defender Marco Materazzi, who was
1: Materazzi,
0: who was a serial antagonist, and he did nothing but wind people up all the time. Took it too far with Zinedine Zidane.
1: Oh.
0: And at the end of, or near the end of extra time, Zidane had had enough and stuck the head in him. Do you remember?
1: I remember that.
0: The most infamous headbutt in history. He didn't hit Materazzi in the face, but he did hit him in the chest.
2: Yeah.
0: He went down as if he'd been struck by a bolt of lightning. Zidane was sent off. It went to penalties and Italy won the World Cup, beating France in the final that time. So, bon anniversaire. And on this day, 1994, in one of the biggest upsets in World Cup history, Bulgaria knocked out the favourites Germany in the quarterfinals. They were 1-0 down, but they scored twice in 3 minutes to win 2-1. And it gives us a chance to play this from 1994. Let Loose. Tune this is. This is Crazy For You on Throwback of the Net. Marvellous. Jumpers for goal.

0: Friday, 4th, 1. It's going to be another dry and bright day today. Lots of sunshine this morning. Overcast later with some rain tonight. Light winds, highs of 23 Celsius. Let's get the latest 4th, 1 headlines. Here's Thomas McCann.
1: This is 4th, 1.
2: There's conflicting stories over reported explosions in Iran and whether or not they could be another round of US attacks. President Trump claims Tehran wants a deal after ordering two nights of airstrikes. The Fire Brigade Union is warning against cuts to services following yesterday's blaze on Princes Street in Edinburgh. It's caused significant damage to the building. Police are urging people to avoid the area. Anne Widdecombe, the former MP and MEP, has died aged 78. Her agents have released a statement this morning sending condolences. It's hoped more powers for issuing football banning orders will make for a better atmosphere at matches. Incidents at games last season included Hearts players needing to be rushed down the tunnel during a pitch invasion following their final day loss to Celtic. And Rory McIlroy ended the first day at the Scottish Open as joint leader, as the world's top golfers get ready for day two in North Berwick. The Northern Irishman's making just his third tournament appearance outside the majors since April. That's the latest. I'm Thomas McCann.

0: Fridays on the show, we don't do a topic or an agenda. We don't have a thing. We've got nothing prepared.
1: No.
0: We just open up the WhatsApp lines, we see what comes in, and we go with the flow.
1: We aren't just sitting back with our feet in the desk right now.
0: Especially today, because it's the last day before my holidays, so I really don't care today. So here's the idea. Free for all Friday, you send us a WhatsApp. There's no topic, there's no rules. It could be a shout out, it could be a joke, it could be a question that you've got, maybe an observation, something like that. Maybe you're looking for a recommendation for something. And we'll just see where the conversation goes.
1: Maybe you're on holiday right now, sitting by a pool, sipping a cocktail, even this early. Why not? We don't want to hear from you, because that's just rubbing it in, and we don't like you for that.
0: Yeah. But everybody else is very welcome to send us a WhatsApp on 0333 20 20 400. 0333 20 20 400. You mentioned cocktails there.
1: Yeah.
0: Did you know that today's National Pina Colada Day? I love pina coladas.
1: See, no, it's too sweet for me. Nah. It's pineapple, isn't it?
0: I love pina coladas and getting caught in the rain. It's also National French Fry Day.
2: I like those.
0: And World Kebab Day.
1: Oh my.
0: Like, sounds like the perfect night for me, doesn't it? It's amazing. Hi, guys. It's the last day in my job today before I resign. Oh, I wonder if you've told them yet. I start next week with a new company.
1: Blimey.
0: You're not giving them much notice, are
1: no.
0: you? So that's very much a, I won't be in from next week.
1: Right.
0: I won't say anybody's name there, just in case.
1: Just in case.
0: Aye. Has anybody got any stories about good or bad last days at work? Well, I mean, there'll be a lot of stories about bad last days of work.
1: Yeah. Well, I always had, I got really good advice when I was quite young. So I was about 22 or something, and I was leaving a job. And someone said to me, doesn't matter what's going on, always leave with the door open behind you.
0: Yeah.
1: Because you never know when you need to go back.
0: Never burn bridges.
1: Never burn bridges and always be nice to people, you know, on the way up, because you will meet them on the way back down.
0: That is very true. And that's the reason I've been here for so long, is I kind of find the door. I kind of find the door to leave it open or closed, so I'm kind of stuck. Oh, no, this one's quite sad, but also quite nice as well. Fraser says, hi, Boggy.
1: Okay.
0: Anyway, we'll skip over that bit. He says, I know you don't do requests. However, it's my stepdad's funeral today.
1: Oh.
0: His name's Neil. He was only 62 and he passed because of cancer 3 weeks ago. He listened to you guys every day at work and absolutely loved the show. He was also a massive fan of TTF. Would you be able to dedicate today's TTF Friday to him? I know it would mean the world. We'd all love it.
1: Oh, Fraser.
0: Oh, come on, Fraser. Well, of course we can.
1: Are we doing it now?
0: Well, he's listening now.
1: Yeah. Well, to Neil McIntosh and to the whole family.
0: We can do it later if you want.
1: No, do it now. All right. Don't be silly. Thinking of you, of the family, Fraser.
0: Yeah. And at least he's going out in style, because Neil, it's TTF.

0: Friday, especially for Fraser and for Neil. There's New Emotion. 7:42. Hi guys, talking about working somewhere and then do you have a good or bad last day? My brother Stephen worked for a company for 10 years, was never off, never had a single sick day in 10 years. And when he left, they didn't even get him a card.
1: Oh.
0: That's a shocker, isn't it? Hi guys, love the show. I'm on my way to Dublin for the weekend. Oh, that's going to be a fun weekend. You won't remember much of it. And Neil says, hi guys, here's a question for you for today. England or Norway, who are you supporting?
1: Oh, that's a tricky one, isn't it?
0: Well, do you know what? The easiest answer would be to say, I'm on the Norway and I'm on. But
1: I
0: don't feel like that at all. I quite like this England team. And I don't care that if they, you know, listen to him, he's not Scottish. I am Scottish, shut up. But I like the manager. I like the England manager. I like the team.
1: Yeah.
0: Harry Kane made me laugh out loud the other day when he did that interview. Did you hear these interviews?
1: Yeah, with his
0: he's kind lost of
1: pre-pubescent voice.
0: We reach after being the final. Whatever, quarter final. And yeah, I like the players. I've got loads of English pals. I hope
1: it's a good game.
0: I don't mind.
1: I don't mind.
0: If England win the World Cup, I wouldn't be bothered.
1: No. I mean, we're never going to hear the end of it. I mean, we're still hearing about 1966, but, aren't we?
0: Maybe if they won it a second time, then the novelty will have worn off.
2: Mm.
0: John, what about you?
2: I'm on the Norway.
0: Look, I know there are big rivals, right? And it's kind of neighbourly bants and stuff. Some folk do take it too far, don't they?
1: I think so, yeah.
0: And, you know,
1: I mean, we're all Scottish through and through, but...
0: Of course. If they're playing Scotland, there's absolutely no question.
1: Yeah.
0: But...
1: We'll see what happens.
0: Do you want England or France to win the World Cup? I don't know. I don't care. I'm just not one of these anybody but England folk. That's all.
1: I'm just looking forward to seeing that big Viking play. The 6'5" dude.
0: Erling Haaland. Yeah. Oh, you like him, do you?
1: Yeah. I mean, in a weird way. I mean, he's quite freakish, isn't he?
0: In a positive way.
2: In a nice way, you're a freak.
0: In a nice way, yes. But no, he's a big strapping laddie.
1: Oh, aye.
0: Yeah. So he's an amazing striker, probably the best in the world. Anyway, England Norway, I think, is tomorrow night, 8 o'clock.
1: No, 10 p.m.
0: Is it 10 o'clock?
1: Yeah.
0: 10 o'clock Saturday night our time.
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18: Good morning. On your major routes, M8 eastbound is looking slow on approach to Harmiston Gate, so give yourself some time. Also slow on the city bypass eastbound, last Wade through to Sheriff Hall. Into Edinburgh in the city centre, Princes Street is still closed, but now from South Charlotte Street along to Frederick Street. So buses are diverting part way along George Street, but it would be best to check their website for your service. And trams are operating Airport to Shandwick.
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0: Friday, 4th, 1. It's going to be another dry and bright day today. Lots of sunshine this morning. Overcast later with some rain by tonight. Light winds and a high of 23 Celsius.

0: Benson Boone. Beautiful Things. I want you, I need you. Free for All Friday. Jillian says, who's Boogie next week? Well, hopefully it'll still be me.
1: Just holiday version.
0: Yeah, just it'll be Stephen Mills. So Stephen Mills covering.
2: Stevenson, yeah.
0: So you guys are both here, right? Next week?
2: Yeah.
1: I'm here all week.
2: Okay. I am getting a wisdom tooth dealt with on Monday.
0: Oh, you are? That's
2: so
0: right.
2: So I've taken Tuesday off just to be on the safe side.
0: Because you genuinely think that you won't be able to speak properly.
2: Well, it's a coronotomy I'm getting.
0: What?
2: Coronotopy. Oh. So that
0: what's
2: basically
0: that?
2: They cut the wisdom tooth in half and take the top off it.
0: Ow.
2: I know, because the roots are too close to the nerves.
0: Ow.
2: So anyway, I'm off on Tuesday just in case I can't speak.
0: Yeah. I don't have any wisdom teeth. Gary says, we had our first child a few weeks ago and I moved company last Monday. My old company only gave you 2 weeks paternity. My new company gives me 6 months. I was there for a week and I've now got 6 months off.
2: Amazing.
0: Paternity.
2: Wow. That was a good move.
0: And then in month 7, he'll resign and go back to the old company. Wow. Friday, here's Florence.

0: This is Fourth One. It's Boogie Good Morning. It's Friday. If you live in Kirkcaldy, by the way, then they're doing a thing tomorrow. They're looking for volunteers to join up for a cleanup. So Keeping Kirkcaldy Tidy are having a big field wild grass area revisit cleanup tomorrow. And they're looking for you to be about 10 to 12 just opposite Malka's shop in Fair Isle Road in Kirkcaldy. So it's one of these things. You take along a bin bag and a litter picker.
1: And gloves.
0: And gloves. Very important. You take some gloves and

0: just pick up litter and just makes the place a whole lot nicer, doesn't it, really? I mean, the litter shouldn't be there in the first place, should it, really?
1: No.
0: But
1: the last time they did this, 18 bags.
0: 18 black bags
1: of litter.
0: Full of litter, yeah. Which is just not great, is it? So, first of all, don't drop litter. And secondly, if you want to join in, as I say, 10 to 12 opposite the Malka's shop in Fair Isle Road. If you're local, you know exactly where that is. And you can join in the litter pickup tomorrow in Kirkcaldy.
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1: That's the sound of a Yeti in the fridge. 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
17: 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Boogie in the morning, let's get the latest Fourth One news. 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
19: The top stories this hour. More explosions have been reported across Iran, with the regime accusing Washington of further strikes. Donald Trump claims Iran is keen to do a deal, despite declaring a ceasefire over. John Bolton served as National Security Advisor during the president's first term in office.
20: He doesn't have a strategy, and he never does. You would think by now people would get the picture that he decides what's right in front of his face at any given point and doesn't think about the collateral consequences. He's in a trap of his own making.
19: The Scottish Government is facing calls to increase fire service funding. It follows the fire on Princes Street in Edinburgh yesterday, which saw around 50 firefighters tackle the blaze. John McKenzie from the Fire Brigades Union says budget cuts mean they're operating with less crew members.
21: Since 2012-2013, over £840 million has been cut cumulatively from the fire services budget. That's £74 million this year alone. That's meant we have 1,250 firefighters less than we previously had at that time.
19: The surrounding areas of Princes Street remain closed. The former minister, Anne Widdecombe, has died at the age of 78. A long-time Conservative politician, she later joined the Brexit Party in 2019, which became Reform UK. She also gained public attention for her time on BBC's Strictly Come Dancing. Government Minister Kirsten Oswald hopes football grounds in Scotland will become a safer environment, with courts now being given extra powers when issuing football banning orders. She's stressing it's a minority that are letting supporters down.
22: The vast majority of football fans attend matches to support their team and they're a credit to their clubs. However, a small minority are compromising the fan experience.
19: And Rory McIlroy ended day one at the Scottish Open in North Berwick yesterday as joint leader. This is only his third tournament appearance outside the majors since April, but he says he's not lost his edge.
23: Even though I have played pretty sparsely over this past, few months,
7: the starts of my tournaments have all been really good. So, you know, it's not like I'm coming in and starting slow.
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19: Bright, sunny and dry today with some light rain expected overnight. Highs today of 24 Celsius. That's the latest. I'm Thomas McCann.
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23: Fourth one.
17: Friday, fourth one, Boogie in the Morning. Hello, Arlene.
24: Hello. Coming up at 8.25, Emma, who is a civil servant from South Queensferry, wants to go to Disneyland and hopes the 5K minute will pay for it.
17: Okay, John's over there. Morning, John.
25: Good morning.
17: And Joe's got all the travel for Edinburgh, the Lothians, Fife and Falkirk. Morning, Joe.
12: Morning. Edinburgh City Centre, Princess Street still closed. South Charlotte Street to Frederick Street. So buses diverting partway along George Street. Best, though, to check your service on their website. And trams operating between the airport and Shandwick Place. Full travel in 20 minutes.
17: Free for all Friday. Hi guys. You might remember the other day you were talking about the passport expiry date thing.
12: Yeah.
17: Well, we checked my wife's passport and sure enough, we weren't going to go on our holiday unless we had a frantic trip to Glasgow to the passport office yesterday for Debbie to get her new passport. So not only did you save our holiday, but we actually got a wee date night out of it as well.
12: In Glasgow for the night.
17: We stayed overnight. We had a great day stroke evening. Just coming home today. We're a wee bit rough this morning, but thanks again. You saved our holiday and gave us a night out. No wonder yous win awards, it says. Oh, that's great. Very happy to be of service, sir.
12: Yeah. You're very welcome.
17: Yes, this is BB Rexha, Faithless Friday, New Religion Book.

0: mine. Boogie in the morning. It's nearly 8:10. It's Friday. It's the 10th of July. Hello, Arlene.
1: Hi.
0: Johnny boy.
2: Hello.
0: He's right there pressing all the buttons, like this one he's going to press now. There it is. And it's Free for All Friday. So here's the idea on a Friday. It's that, you know, we can't be bothered doing the show 5 days a week. So on a Friday, you give us your bants on WhatsApp and we just see where it goes.
1: Yeah.
0: Sometimes it's good, sometimes not so good.
1: Yeah, but that's all right. We won't hold it against you. Well, you almost spilled an entire thing's water over the desk.
0: We are not allowed water in the studios at all. And I just hit the top of my bottle and it nearly toppled over. But it didn't.
1: And breathe.
0: Right, so on WhatsApp, I'll tell you what we should do today, right, on WhatsApp, is if you've never, ever, ever sent us a WhatsApp, ever, come on, just do it now. Just send us anything. Anything at all. What's on your mind? And we'll just see what comes in.
1: What are you doing over the weekend?
0: Yeah, it could be something as simple as that. Maybe you've got some big plans. Maybe you've got a joke that you heard last night. I don't know. Anything at all. Especially want you to do it today if you've never done it before. If you've always heard us say, oh, send us WhatsApp, but you've never done it.
1: We would like to be your first time.
0: Make us your first.
1: We'll be gentle.
0: 0333 20 20 400 is our number. So you just save that into your phone. 0333 20 20 400. You can call it whatever you want. It's your phone. And then just send us some WhatsApps and we can reply. We can read it on the radio.
1: Yeah,
0: we can do all sorts of stuff.
1: Put your name on it as well because it's nice to give you a wee shout out.
0: Cammy says, I'm going to the bakery. What do you want? Oh, you see, there's a great question.
1: Can I have a bacon roll, please?
0: Bacon. At this time of the day, it's a roll.
1: It's a bacon roll. It's a bacon roll.
0: A little bit later on, I like a pie, but I don't, not so much a Scotch pie. I like a macaroni pie, if you can still get them. Okay. And I also
1: quite like a sausage roll later.
0: Not a fan of a sausage roll.
1: You know, they're a bit messy,
0: not
1: though.
0: Not really. Jam or marmalade, says Karen. Isn't it the same thing?
1: No. Oh, no.
0: Isn't it?
1: No. Marmalade is a marmalade. Jam is a preserve.
0: I know a very funny joke.
1: So do
0: which
1: I.
0: Which is very, very rude. Which explains the difference.
1: So I'll definitely go marmalade.
0: Right, come on. 0333 20 20 400. Even if you just want to say hello, make us the first time. If you've never ever WhatsApped a radio station before, send it now. 0333 20 20 400. And we'll read out some of them.
1: Kerry says, my first time WhatsApping you. Yay! Can you shout out to all the dog walkers out there working hard in this heat trying to earn a living whilst keeping all the fabulous dogs cool and guaranteed to go home exhausted, dirty, sweaty and covered in Clegg bites.
0: Sorry,
1: thanks.
0: We can't because we
1: is
0: don't
1: that
0: do
1: the dogs or Kerry?
0: We don't do shout outs. We're not doing that. Yeah, more than the dog walkers, by the way, doing an amazing job at this time of year. Right, 0333 20 20 400. Get in touch on Free for All Friday now. Nathan Evans.

0: weather on the hill. Boogie in the morning, there's Nathan Evans, Free For All Friday. Courtney wants us to do the Norway bang bang woo thing. Oh, all right.
1: Okay.
0: Woo! Woo! Woo! We should have started doing that a few weeks ago, shouldn't we? Now we just sound bitter. It is an amazing thing, though, that, isn't it?
1: The Norway thing, the World Cup. To see everyone doing it is incredible.
0: By the way, if you get a couple of seconds today, go to Google on a desktop or a laptop and just type in Erling Haaland, which is the striker.
1: In the search box.
0: In the search box, and just see what happens along the bottom of your screen. I'm not going to tell you what it is. You've got to go and do it yourself because I don't want to spoil the surprise, but it's really quite a cool wee thing. Anyway. Who? Is it too hot to go in a hot tub this morning, says Lucy? Well, not right now. I mean, probably middle of the afternoon you wouldn't want to go in a hot tub, would you?
1: It's too
2: probably
1: sunny.
2: Not. Cool you down, though. Like, they say to have, like, a cup of tea if you're hot, and then it cools you down because your body temperature reduces.
1: Regulates.
2: Yeah.
1: The last time I was in a hot tub, I was having some wine, and that's not advisable.
0: Thank God you said wine.
1: Why?
0: I thought you were going to say something else. I don't know why. Yeah, no, you shouldn't be drinking in a hot tub,
1: so
0: Armin.
1: Not in the heat in the hot tub. No.
0: Lou says, I can't wait for my call tonight on the cash register. I love the fact that she still calls it the cash register. It's been called Make Me a Winner for goodness knows how long. But sometimes they do, you know, when things change name and you still call it by the old name, like Opal Fruits or a Marathon Bar or Jif.
1: Oh, yeah.
0: Remember Jif cleaning products?
1: Oil of Ule.
0: Oil of Ule. I will never call it Oil of Ole. Ever.
1: Sounds weird.
0: And it's just funny, isn't it? Sometimes when something changes its name.
1: You just, I always get the Hoover out. I mean, it's a Dyson, but it's a Hoover. Yeah.
0: Anyway.
1: Always will be.
3: Fourth one. Make me a
0: winner. £750,000 today. And you could win it. And it could all be yours by, well, 10 hours' time? 10 hours' time, you could have the money in your account. £750,000. It's like someone giving you £1,000 a day, every day, for 2 years.
1: That would be nice, wouldn't it?
0: Amazing.
1: Yeah. And the thing is, you can just blow 10 grand, go on a fabulous holiday, and then just decide what you're doing with the rest.
0: Those are amateur numbers, Arlene. You can blow 250 grand and still have £500,000 left. Blow £500,000! And you'd still have enough to pay off the mortgage, probably.
1: Probably.
0: Anyway, get yourself involved in the game.
1: Oh, it's depressing, isn't it? Text YES to... Only for us, because we are not allowed to enter. Yeah. Text YES to 61025. 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
0: Gemma Atkinson makes a call after 5. 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That's it. You answer the phone, it's Gemma, you've won. Simple. And that's it. Text YES to 61025. By the way, just a quick shout to the many, many people who sent us a message saying, it's my first ever WhatsApp to the show. We can't possibly read them out because there's hundreds.
1: We've got too many.
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15: Good morning. On your major route, City Bypass is looking really slow this morning. Last way through to Sheriff Hall, so give yourself plenty of time. A703 Seafield Moor Road, also a touch slow north at the Hill End Junction. Into Edinburgh's city centre, Princes Street still closed now from South Charlotte Street along to Frederick Street. 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And trams operating between the airport and Shandwick Place, so please bear that in mind.
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0: Friday, 4th one. It's going to be another dry and bright day today. Lots of sunshine this morning. Overcast later with some rain by tonight. Light winds and a high of 23 Celsius.

0: Friday, fourth one, Boogie in the morning. If you're really quick this morning, get yourself in the queue for Sephora at St. James Quarter. Opened yesterday. The queues were huge all day long. It's men's semi-finals day at Wimbledon, and Britain's Arthur Ferry is up against Alexander Zverev in the semi-final in Centre Court. That starts at 1:30 today. At the World Cup, Spain against Belgium. It's day two of the Genesis Scottish Open Golf at the Renaissance Club in East Lothian. Bricktastic Beasts continues at Edinburgh Zoo, and Callum Beattie plays Edinburgh Castle Esplanade tonight.
1: Oh my God.
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0: Right, got Emma playing for the money today. Hi, Emma.
4: Hi.
0: Oh, now Emma's got a little bit of a sore throat.
5: Oh, no. Oh,
0: what have you been doing? Have you been shouting at the telly a lot, Emma?
4: Not really, actually. Don't know what. I don't know how I've managed to get a sore throat.
5: Well, I know why. You've got a little girl who's coming up for one.
4: That's true, yeah. So lots of nursery rhymes and singing and all that good stuff.
0: Do you mind us saying what your little girl's name is? Because I think it's great.
4: Yeah, that's fine.
0: Okay, her name's Nevada.
5: Brilliant. Was she conceived in the desert?
4: So, that is a very common question, but no. Her daddy and I have visited the state many occasions. We actually got married there, so consulted names.
0: That's where Las Vegas is, of course, in Nevada.
4: It is indeed.
0: All right. Well, listen, what happens in Vegas must always stay in Vegas, does it really? If you win the £5,000, you're going to put it towards some strepsils, and then whatever's left, you're hoping for a wee holiday, maybe to Disneyland Paris with the wee one. That'd be amazing. All right.
4: Yeah,
0: well,
4: that would be
0: Emma, I want you to win. I really do, because we haven't had a winner for ages. So please win. All right. Here we go. 10 questions, 60 seconds. 10 out of 10, you win. We must accept your first answer for each one. If you get stuck, just say pass, and we'll come back to it at the end if we've got time. All right.
4: Okay.
0: Let's do it. Here we go. Your 5K minute starts now.
5: Which food is also known as a spud?
4: Potato.
5: In which decade was the iPhone unveiled by Apple?
4: 90s.
5: Ecos is the French word for which country?
4: Scotland.
5: Which herb is a key ingredient used to make a mojito cocktail?
4: Mint.
5: Velma, Shaggy, Fred and Daphne are all characters in which cartoon series?
4: Scooby-Doo.
5: Skye Brown has won 2 Olympic bronze medals in which sport?
4: Skateboarding?
5: What gift is traditionally given to a couple on their 10th wedding anniversary?
4: Oh, pass.
5: Mount Etna is located on which Italian island?
4: Sicily.
5: How long must you have held a full driving licence to be able to supervise a learner driver in the UK?
4: 3 years.
5: Michael and Jane Banks are the children of which Disney musical film? Oh, no!
4: Mary Poppins.
0: Oh, Emma! That was right on the buzzer. You can tell I'm D-Mob happy, right?
5: Oh.
0: Do you know, I think there might have been a slight delay in the line.
5: A wee bit,
0: and it might have just eaten the...
5: Right, but we'll give you that one.
0: Okay, so we're definitely going to give you Mary Poppins, all right? That was the 10th and final question. So stay there for just a second, and we're going to come right back after Jason Derulo. Here's Take You Dancing.

0: dancing is Jason Derulo, and back to the 5K minute.
1: And it's Emma playing today.
0: Emma has got a sore throat.
1: Yeah.
0: And, well, you might be doing a lot of cheering, actually, in just a second, Emma, so... Or maybe not. that was an unfair thing to say.
2: Yeah.
0: Oh, okay. But I think you've probably done miles better than you imagined, because I think you guessed at two or three of these questions. And I think everyone that you guessed at, you got right, pretty much.
2: Wow.
0: Yeah. Okay. Which food is also known as a spud? Potato is the correct answer. Écosse is the French word for which country? You said Scotland, and that's right. Yeah, two for two. What herb is a key ingredient to make a mojito cocktail? Mint. Yep, three for three. Velma, Shaggy, Fred and Daphne are all characters in which cartoons? Scooby-Dooby-Doo is right, yeah. Now, Sky Brown has won two Olympic bronze medals in what sport? You said skateboarding. Where did that answer come from?
2: I think I remember watching the Olympics.
0: Yeah.
2: She's pretty young, isn't she?
0: She was about 14 when she won the bronze in skateboarding.
1: Yes.
0: It's a right answer.
2: Yay.
0: Well done. Now, Mount Etna is located in which Italian island? You said Sicily, and that is correct as well. How long must you have held a full driver's license to be able to supervise a learner driver in the UK? You said 3 years. Again, I think that was a guess.
1: Yeah, but you have to be over the age of 21.
0: Yeah, but 3 years is the correct answer, so that is right. And Michael and Jane Banks are the kids in which Disney musical film? You said Mary Poppins on the buzzer, and that that is right. So 8 out of 8 so far, but there was one you got wrong and one you passed on. In what decade was the iPhone unveiled by Apple? You said the 90s. It was the noughties. It was 2007. So you got that one wrong. And the one that you passed on, what gift is traditionally given to a couple on their 10th wedding anniversary? Go on, give us a gift. Give us one.
2: Is it silver or tin or something like that?
0: It's one of them. It's tin.
1: Yeah, silver's your 25th.
0: Tin. Yeah, tin silver's is the right answer. You were so close, Emma. You were a decade and one word out from winning the money today. But you scored a very good score.
3: Right, I had to go to the bottom of Mary Poppins' bag to get that extra point, but it's an 8 out of 10, Emma.
0: There you go. A great score.
1: Yeah.
0: Emma, have a lovely weekend. Thanks for being on, okay? And hope your voice gets better soon.
2: Thank you.
0: Cheers, Emma.
2: Bye.
0: Have a great day. Off she goes. Oh, she was lovely, but not winning the money, unfortunately.
1: No, so it's still there, that $5,000.
0: Now, next week I'm not here.
1: Uh-huh.
0: And I think Stephen Mill is covering.
1: Oh, he will make it his mission.
0: If I come back and we've had a winner when I'm off, I'll be raging.
1: Register to play with Stephen. You know the questions will be easier. So you can do that on our website, and that $5,000 could be yours.
0: Friday, 4th, 1. It's going to be another dry and bright day today. Lots of sunshine this morning. Overcast later with some rain tonight. Light winds, highs of 23 Celsius. Let's get the latest 4th, 1 headlines. Here's Thomas McCann.
4: This is 4th, 1.
5: More explosions have been reported across Iran, with the regime accusing Washington of further strikes. Donald Trump claims Iran is keen to do a deal, despite declaring a ceasefire over. The Scottish Government is facing calls to increase fire service funding. It follows the fire on Princes Street in Edinburgh yesterday, which saw around 50 firefighters tackle the blaze. The surrounding areas of Princes Street remain closed. The former minister and MP Anne Widdecombe has died at the age of 78. A long-time Conservative politician, she later joined the Brexit Party in 2019, which became Reform UK. Incidents at football matches in Scotland last season have led to the decision to strengthen football banning orders. The game between Hearts and Celtic at the end of the season saw the Tynecastle side rush down the tunnel because of a pitch invasion at Parkhead. And the world's top golfers are in action for day two of the Scottish Open in North Berwick today. Rory McIlroy ended day one as joint leader. That's the latest. I'm Thomas McCann.

0: Alex Warren. There's Ordinary. It's Boogie Morning. It is Friday. We're all here. Arlene.
1: Hello.
0: Johnny Boy.
2: Good morning.
0: Oh, by the way, there's no Johnny Boy mix today because we've decided, because he's now got the job full time, we kind of do it every week.
1: No, he's a busy lad.
0: But he's going to do it once a month.
2: Yeah. On last Friday, I think. If we just stick with last Friday of the month,
1: yeah,
2: it's clear.
1: Yeah.
0: There last Friday, Johnny Boy Milne mix.
1: Yep.
0: Excellent. So today on Free For All Friday, we're specifically asked, specifically asking for you to WhatsApp us if you've never ever WhatsApped us or the station before. So our number is 0333 2020 400, and we want to hear from the people that have never done it before. Hmm? Can I say virgins?
2: Newbies.
0: Can I say virgins?
1: Yeah.
2: No.
0: Okay. No. Oh. Okay. Been told. Okay. No.
1: Right.
0: Gabby, first timer here. I've been listening to your show for ages. I love it.
1: Thanks.
0: Is anybody else needle phobic? I went to give blood earlier this week and I came over all woozy. I had to have a lie down and came home with all my blood still in my body. Oh, that's a shame. No, you're not the only person that's needle phobic.
1: You're definitely not the only person. I'm not at all. I actually quite enjoy it. It's weird. I always wanted to be a nurse.
0: You enjoy getting needled.
1: Yeah. It's good to, like, if I go and give blood, I watch them put the needle in. It's great.
0: Do you know a psychotherapist would have a field day with you?
1: I know.
0: It's my first time messaging you.
1: Yay.
0: I've just started new work. I work on the taxis. I love playing along with the £5,000 game at 8:30 every morning. That's from Amy.
1: That's the 5K minute, Amy.
0: That's it. I'm on a road trip today with my husband to Edinburgh. We're going to see Callum Beattie tonight.
1: I am delighted.
0: And he's not so quite so delighted. he doesn't believe that I would message in, but I did.
1: Well, Marilyn, well done.
0: Well done, you, Marilyn. And hi, guys. We're heading down to South Wales today.
1: Oh, that's a hike.
0: To take my mother home. I mean, there's a bus.
1: Yeah, but that's how keen they are to get shot over here.
2: Let's go.
1: We'll drive you. Get in the car.
0: Just get in the car. We'll take you all the way. I'll just get the train. No, Mum. We'll take you all the way. Look, Mum, you've been here since April. It's time to go. 0333 2020 400. Lisa says, I also enjoy watching the needle go.

0: says, morning, guys. If you read this, I am a newbie to the show as well. Well, not technically, because I have messaged before, but you always ignore me. Actually, I bet you don't even bother to read this one out, Harry. Well, Harry, for that, we're not going to read it out.
1: No.
0: So...
1: I love some of the messages coming in. It's really, yeah. Would you like to see our kitten? All right. And then they've sent a video of the kitten watching Star Wars with them or something.
0: Did you
1: like
0: click
1: that.
0: On that link?
1: Yeah, I probably shouldn't
0: have. You probably shouldn't have done that on a work computer, Arlene. Morning, Team Boogie. I have messaged before, but I'm never sure it's the right place that I'm messaging. I listen every day and on the app when I'm not in work. You guys make me laugh. That's from Stacey. Well, Stacey, thank you for listening. And tell your mum I said hi.
1: And Duncan's come in with quite a good point. He said, you know that shout out you did taking the mum to Wales? Are you sure that lady's mum is alive? When I heard it, I thought maybe they're taking her ashes. But oh no, Duncan.
0: Why did you have to say that, Duncan?
1: Now I feel bad.
0: Why did you... was that where your mind went to, Duncan? So we're just thinking mum's in the back of the car, you know, just looking out the window, taking
1: in
0: the scenery.
1: In the yarn.
2: In the boot.
1: Oh, I hope not. Oh, we need confirmation now that she's alive and well.
0: What was her name again? Do you remember the name of the person that said that?
1: No, I have to find it.
0: Okay. Hang on, I can quickly find it if you give us a sec. I've got this amazing facility
1: have
0: here. Because we're going to South Wales, weren't we? So if I type in South Wales. It says Karen. She says, hi, Biggie, can you say hello? We're heading to South Wales, taking my mother home. Yeah, it doesn't say that she's alive.
1: Oh, God. Karen.
0: Look, I'm really sorry to be awkward, but Karen, can you please send us another message and let us know if mum is looking out the window?
1: And having a lovely time with her cucumber sandwiches.
0: Or if she's in the boot.
3: Boogie in the morning. Force One.
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20: Good morning. Not looking too bad generally on your major routes, but the city bypass is very slow from Lasswade heading east to Sheriff Hall, so give yourself time there. Into Edinburgh Ferry Road, the works at Newhaven Road causing queues, and in the city centre, Princes Street closed. South Charlotte Street to Frederick Street due to the fire yesterday. Buses diverting partway along George Street. 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And trams are operating between the airport and Shandwick Place. Bear that in mind.
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0: So, we got a message on Free For All Friday from Karen. Said, any chance of a shout? We're taking my mother
1: home,
0: home to South Wales. And we made a joke about, oh yeah, it's time for mum to go home. You've been here for ages. Mm-hmm. And then somebody sent us a message saying, are you sure that mum is...

WhatsApp us today. 0333 2020 400 is our number. Program it into your phone and send us a WhatsApp, especially if you've never ever done it before. And it doesn't matter what you say, if you just want to say hello, that's fine. 0333 2020 400 is the number. And now, Dejo.

0: This is the Joe. Djokovic is playing today, isn't he, in the semi-finals of Wimbledon?
1: Djess.
0: Yeah.
2: Very good.
0: Cara says, can I get a shout out for my gran, Shirley, and wish her a massive good luck in her weightlifting competition in September? Granny's a weightlifter. That's brilliant. Well, listen, Cara, we'll do it in September. It's only July. Calm down.
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0: Good morning, it's Friday, it's the 10th of July. Boogie in the morning, let's get the latest Fourth One news. Here's Thomas McCann.
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16: The top stories this hour. Fire response times could continue to increase if services don't receive more funding. That's the concerns of the Fire Brigade Union members following yesterday's blaze on Princes Street in Edinburgh. Around 50 firefighters attended the fire at the old Debenhams building. John McKenzie from the FBU says maintaining resources is key to quick responses.
17: Response times have already increased to an unacceptable level, and any further closures to fire stations or cuts to fire appliances, cuts to firefighter numbers will only increase that.
16: Police say the area around Princes Street remains closed. Anne Widdecombe has died at the age of 78. The former MP and MEP, who also appeared on Strictly, went into politics back in 1987. The long-running Tory politician held several ministerial positions in Sir John Major's government. Health Minister James Murray says she was a huge part of home politics.
1: Anne Widdecombe has been such a large part of political and public life for so many years. She's never someone who was shy about sharing her views in quite a forthright way. And even though I quite often didn't agree with her views, she was such a big part of public life. Putting political differences aside, we should recognise the contribution that she's made to public life in this country.
16: At least 11 people have been killed in a wildfire in southern Spain. Around 150 firefighters have been working to put out the blaze in the Andalusia region near the southern coast. A government minister's described the situation as an unprecedented tragedy. Andy Burnham's likely to put it beyond doubt later that he'll be the next Prime Minister. He needs one more nomination after 322 Labour MPs backed him to become the party leader. Two affiliated unions also need to support the former Greater Manchester Mayor. And it's day two of the Scottish Open in North Berwick. Rory McIlroy ended the first day at the Scottish Open as joint leader. The Northern Irishman's making just his third tournament appearance outside the majors since April. And he says he's pleased with his first day's work.
2: Yeah, overall good to get my first round of competitive golf on a links golf course. And it's obviously a great start to the tournament too.
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16: Bright, sunny and dry today with some light rain expected overnight. Highs today of 24 Celsius. That's the latest. I'm Thomas McCann.
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3: Fourth one.
0: Friday, Boogie in the Morning, we're live till 10. Arlene is here.
11: Hello, today's the day. Another lucky so-and-so will win £750,000 on Make Me a Winner. It's not too late to get involved. Details coming up.
0: All right, Johnny Boy's in the buttons. Morning, John.
18: Good morning.
0: Joe's got the travel. Morning, Joe.
19: Good morning. In Edinburgh City Centre, Princes Street still closed from South Charlotte Street to Frederick Street, so buses diverting partway along George Street. Best to check the website, though, for full details. And trams only operating between the airport and Shandwick Place. Full travel in 20 minutes.

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0: flipping love Pink. She's the best. Been to a Pink show when she sings using when she's on the trapeze?
1: No, I've not been to see her live.
0: Unbelievable.
1: Yeah, she's incredible. I've seen loads of videos.
0: Unbelievable. Paula says, hi, I'm a newbie. We love listening to your show. Can you do a shout out in brackets, which I know you don't do, for Fox Lane Garden Centre? It's a garden centre for adults with additional support needs. And I've also just dropped off my son today, and the lads finished for 2 weeks holiday. Thanks from Paula. All right, Paula. Well, thanks for getting in touch.
1: Yeah, thanks for listening.
0: Mind your first holiday. Mind your first lads or lasses holiday.
1: Not really.
0: Where did you go?
1: I went to a...
0: did you go Benidorm?
1: I went to Benidorm, yeah, you're right. I went with Marie.
0: Marie.
1: Yeah.
0: And didn't you enter Miss Benidorm? You did, didn't you?
1: Yes, we did. I got knocked out in the first round.
0: One punch.
1: Yeah. But I remember, yeah, we got the train from Aberdeen and we were flying from Glasgow. So, I mean, I'm surprised we even got to the airport, to be honest.
0: Funnily enough, the other day when I was walking through Birmingham Airport after I was on my way back from Silverstone on Monday, there was loads of, like, groups of sort of girls or lads, probably about 18, 19.
1: Yeah, maybe from sort of after school, before uni or whatever, having a blowout.
0: And there were still a bit peely-wally, so they were obviously on their way out on holiday. John, ever a lad's holiday? Ever go to a lad's holiday?
2: Yeah, so I had the choice of getting driving lessons or a holiday with my pal.
0: Uh-huh.
2: And took the holiday.
0: Where did you go?
2: So I'm just checking it. So I thought it was called AXA. It's in Greece.
0: Okay.
1: Okay.
2: It's not coming up in a search.
0: Is that the insurance company?
2: Yeah. It could well be.
1: Remember much about the holiday?
0: You can't even remember where he was, hardly. I had two lads' holidays. The first one, we went on the bus to Salou in Spain.
1: That's right. It took you like 3 days or something.
0: 36 hours there, 36 hours back. And the next year we went to Playa de las Americas in Tenerife. Mm-hmm. And that was incredible. That was when the World Cup was on in 1990 when England got to the semis. And it was amazing. It was such a great atmosphere. Talking of which, Jane McDonald, Channel 5 tonight. Tenerife with Jane McDonald. She's in the Canaries discovering the hidden treasures of Tenerife. I bet she's knowing tramps at the Veronica Centre doing shots.
1: There was a place called Tramp.
0: It's still there.
1: Oh my God.
0: You can do shots from folks' belly buttons and everything. It's amazing.

0: Gillian on Free For All Friday says, help! I've literally got one egg in the house for breakfast, but I don't know how old it is.
1: Oh.
0: If it floats, is it okay? Or if it sinks, it's okay. I can't remember.
1: If it floats, don't eat it.
0: Okay.
1: Yeah, and if it sinks, it's fresh.
0: And is it cold water?
1: Cold water.
0: Put it in cold water. If
1: in
0: it sinks, it's okay.
1: Yeah.
0: If it floats, didn't eat it.
1: No.
0: And
1: if it stands upright.
0: Yeah.
1: And it's still on the bottom, it's okay.
0: Oh, God. Do you know what? I'd be ordering in.
1: just have cornflakes.
0: Well, she's got literally nothing else in the house. All right, the travel for Friday, 10th of July, on the way next.
2: Boogie in the morning. Fourth one. Breakfast.
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2: Fourth One.
17: Good morning. We've still got delays on the city bypass heading east from Lasswade through to Sheriff Hall, so allow for that and watch your speed. Into Edinburgh Ferry Road, still the works and temps at New Haven Road, and we've got queues on approach there. Princes Street remains closed from South Charlotte Street along to Frederick Street. Buses are diverting part way along George Street. 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

0: Dog, Joel Corry, Ella Henderson. It's 0800 Heaven. This is Boogie in the Morning. It's Friday.
1: Fourth one.
0: So today, someone who listens, so it could be you, you could be listening right now, and today could be the day that changes your life forever, because you could win £750,000 in the next 9 or so hours, which, and you'd have it in your bank. 750 grand, you could retire, you could pay off the mortgage, you could buy that fancy car that you've always wanted, holidays of a lifetime, you could fly business class. Oh, how very posh.
2: Gary earlier got in touch and said, how raging would you be if Marty won the money?
0: So angry.
2: Well, I don't think he's allowed to enter for a little while.
0: Yeah, I think there is a clause.
2: There's a cooling off period.
0: In the T's and C's that say even after you've left the company, you still can't enter.
2: Great question, though.
0: But if I know where he lives, so I just go around and steal it. Anyway, £750,000, it could all be yours, and it could be yours by the end of play today, but you have to get yourself in the game for Make Me a Winner.
2: 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You'll also find the rules for this network competition there. Or you can call this number, 03434 269340. It's a standard rate call. And you do have to be 18 or over to play.
0: So 5 p.m. on the dot, the line's closed. So do it now whilst you remember. And then after 5, Gemma Atkinson makes the call. So set a wee reminder on your phone or in your diary on your phone just to answer the phone if it rings between sort of 5 and 6. And if you answer the phone and it's Gemma, you win £750,000. And that's it. There's no questions, no phrases. You just answer the question. You just answer the phone and you win. There's no questions. Get involved. Text YES to 61025. Best of luck. And now Olivia Rodrigo and Drop Dead. Boogie in the Morning. I know.

0: is Miles Smith and Grant Thompson is here.
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0: Grant, we were talking earlier about your first holiday with the lads, lads, lads. Did you have a lads holiday when you were sort of 18, 19?
2: Yep. I would say it's very, this will be very different to your lads holiday.
0: I hope so.
2: You could probably guess what it was, right? It's the stereotypical lads holiday for me. I was 18. I went to...
1: Greek Island?
2: No.
0: Brighton?
2: Well, pretty much the Spanish version of Brighton. I went to Gran Canaria.
0: Oh, was it Mas Palomas?
2: It was Playa de Ingles and Mas Palomas.
0: Oh, okay. Which has a very big scene.
1: Uh-huh.
2: Jumbo Centre.
0: Excellent. Yeah. Okay. And would you remember much about it? Any stories that you can share? Actually, do you know what?
1: Don't ask. Let's not go there.
0: Do you remember we were talking about tramps in Playa de las Americas in Tenerife? Did you know, Arlene, that's where George Bowie DJs when he goes there?
1: Unbelievable. And we heard from Robert. You said I was in Tramps last week. So
0: amazing.
1: Very much still up and running.
0: Right, that's it. I'm going to pack my bags. I'm off to Tramps and Grant is here from 10.
3: Boogie in the morning. Fourth one. Gary spends with Tesco Club Cards on Fourth One.

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9: 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On the City Bypass, we're still queuing both ways now towards Sheriff Hall, so give yourself some extra time there. Into Edinburgh, Ferry Road and New Haven Road, those works and temps causing queues on all approaches. City Centre, Princes Street still closed. South Charlotte Street along to Frederick Street. Buses are diverting part route onto George Street. 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
2: Fourth one.

0: is your birthday today. You share it with loads of famous people. She is 81. She is a tennis player, former tennis player. And before Andy Murray, she was the last British winner of Wimbledon.
1: Sue Barker.
0: No.
1: Oh.
0: Sue Barker didn't win Wimbledon. She did win, I think, the US Open, but she didn't win Wimbledon. You only get one guess.
1: Oh, come on.
0: John, would you like to have a guess?
2: Billie Jean King.
0: Is she British?
1: No, she's not.
2: Oh, nice one.
0: Virginia Wade is 81 today. 72, singer with the Pet Shop Boys.
1: Arlene.
0: Yes.
1: Neil.
0: Yeah, his second name is a pint.
1: Neil Lager.
2: Someone who lives in a house.
1: Tenant!
0: 56 today. He used to be in Take That, but he left.
2: Oh, John.
0: John.
2: Jason Orange.
0: Get in, John. Welcome to the game. 54. She was in the TV show Modern Family. She's Colombian and she played Gloria.
1: Oh,
0: and
1: she's what's her name?
0: Also a judge on America's Got Talent.
1: Oh, she's fantastic.
0: Yeah, she's very beautiful.
1: I cannot remember her name.
0: Her name is Sofia Vergara.
1: That's right.
0: And she is 54 today. 33 today. One of Little Mix.
2: John. Perry Edwards.
0: You got lucky. And 15 today, one of the Beckham kids.
1: Arlene. It's the girl, isn't it?
0: Yes.
1: What's her name?
0: Her middle name is a number.
1: Harper 7. We are so on it.
0: Thank God I'm going on holiday here, Sienna Spiral. Got me.

0: Diana Spyro, and that is it from us today. Now, I'm on holiday for the next week or so. Arlene, I'm leaving you in charge this time.
1: Okay.
0: Because John's only been here for a couple of minutes, so you need to be in charge, okay?
1: I'll do my best.
0: Don't break it like you did your own show. Stephen Mill joins the team next week, and Grant Thompson is on the way next.
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9: Thank you very much, Boogie in the morning. Have a good weekend, guys. Grant Thompson here on Fourth One with the throwback. After your news with Thomas, it's 10 o'clock.
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10: The top stories this hour. Former Tory Minister Anne Widdecombe has died, aged 78. The politician served as a Conservative MP for 23 years before becoming a Reform UK member. But she also appeared on Strictly. Historian Sir Anthony Seldon says that really said a lot about her character.
11: How unusual to have somebody who is prepared to do that. I think she was admirable. Like, a lot of people, I didn't agree with all she said. That doesn't matter. I think she was an admirable politician and an advocate for public service in democracy.
10: Responses to incidents like yesterday's fire on Princes Street in Edinburgh could worsen if services are cut. That's a warning from the Fire Brigades Union following the blaze at the old Debenhams building. FBU's John McKenzie says shortening response times is crucial to resolving serious incidents.
12: The way to respond to firefighters can provide to respond to an incident such as this is really significant. So how quickly can we get our people there and how many of our people can we get there? That's absolutely key to resolving serious incidents, fires, road traffic collisions, saving property and saving life.
10: The area around Princes Street remains closed today. Confirmation is expected later that Andy Burnham will be the next Labour leader. 322 Labour MPs have already backed him for the role. That total means there are only 81 left who could nominate another contender, the minimum needed to get on the ballot. In tennis, Arthur Ferry's attempting to become just the second wildcard to reach the men's final at Wimbledon this afternoon. He's one of the sporting stories of the summer, having started the tournament ranked 114th in the world. And the world's top golfers are hitting the links for day two at the Scottish Open in North Berwick. Rory McIlroy ended day one as joint leader. This is only his third tournament appearance outside the majors since April. But he says he's not lost his edge.
13: I mean, I feel like even though I have played pretty sparsely over this past, you know, few months, the starts of my tournaments have all been really good. So, you know, it's not like I'm coming in and starting slow.
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10: Bright, sunny and dry today with some light rain expected overnight. Highs today of 24 Celsius. That's the latest. I'm Thomas McCann.
6: Fourth One.
9: Yeah, what are you doing later? 5 o'clock is when we make the life-changing call on Make Me A Winner. 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
14: Fourth one. Make me a
9: winner. Let's get an hour of tunes on in the sunshine on Fourth One to start your weekend off. Coming up, got some Eminem and Mystique. I'm going to start with this. DJ Snake and Justin Bieber. Let

Eminem there, Real Slim Shady on Fourth One in the sunshine. Going to be lovely again today. Highs of 26 degrees in Edinburgh later. We will take that. Are you skiving already? Have you started the weekend already? Let me know and I'll get you a shout on Fourth One. You can voice note me or you can message on WhatsApp. And the number you need is 0333 20 20 400. Tunes coming up from Kesha and Destiny's Child. And right now, here's Rita Ora.

0: song. It's a Friday in July. Of course, everybody's heading on their holidays. Grant, a big shout out, please, to Fraser and Ellie. They're in the car right now. We're on our way to the airport. We're heading to Turkey. They're very excited and they're loving the tunes. Have a great holiday, guys. Shout out for Senga and husband Barry. We're on a road trip to Nairn for a cheeky wee long weekend with friends. So we've got Maureen, Ricky and Sandra. Keep the tunes coming. You have a good weekend. Don't do anything I wouldn't do. Speaking of not doing anything I wouldn't do, big shout out for my husband. It's his birthday today. His name's Stephen Birrell and we are on our way on holiday to Benidorm for the week tomorrow. Happy holidays. That's from Nicole. Thank you, Grant. Nicole, enjoy Benidorm. Text me from Cafe Benidorm. You will not regret it. 0333 20 20 400 is my number on WhatsApp. Let me know where you're heading right now, what you're doing with your Friday, and I'll get you a shout. And I'll get straight back in the mix next. Because the sun's out, got some Daddy OG coming up and some Avicii as well.
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Alexa, shout out to my ex. Morning to Olivia. Thanks for getting in touch. Hi, Grant. It's Kat here all the way from Portugal. Hope your weather's not quite as good as ours. Maybe not quite as good as Portugal, but it's all right here today. I will take this. Can you play us a wee tune, please? Love from Kira and Molly. Have a great holiday, girls. Thank you for getting in touch. Shout out to Liz, who is driving all the way from Aberdeen to Southampton. And then she's going all the way back up because they're going on a cruise to Norway tomorrow. Norway could be the place to be tomorrow. And we're actually going to the Norwegian Fjords tomorrow. See if it's sunny, which I imagine it will be. That is going to be absolutely gorgeous. Cheryl, have a great holiday. I want to turn this up in the sunshine.

0: Nelly Furtado, Maneater on Fourth One in the Sunshine on a Friday. You're buzzing for the weekend. Hi, Grant. Can we please have a shout out for Kirsty, Charlie, Louis, and Ruby, who've got a big day today. We're currently heading out on our bikes. Now, when they're doing that, Paul, who's Kirsty's husband, is working, but he's only got 7 sleeps to go till they're off to Portugal. Stay in there, big man. Hi, Grant. Shout out, please, to my daughters, Lexi and Lucy, please. We are on our way to a caravan holiday in Morecambe, and the excitement is high. And you better do a shout out to my husband, Gary, as well, because he's doing the driving. That's from Kirsty. Love that. Morecambe's lovely, by the way. I ended up there accidentally once because we were going to Blackpool, and there were, like, no hotels available in Blackpool. I went, where else can we go? Morecambe. Absolutely stunning. So have a great weekend. Have a great holiday as well. 0333 20 20 400 is my number on WhatsApp. Let me know where you are, where you're heading today, and I'll get you a shout on the throwback. And in the mix, going to get some A1 on before 11 o'clock, some Boogie Pimps, and some vintage Taylor Swift as well.
1: Fourth One.
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11: Ah, that's my orchestra of rubber ducks playing for me whilst I soak in a bubble bath. 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
13: Have you heard about the Navy pilot from Leith? 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These are just a few of the unbelievably real stories waiting for you at the National Museum of Flight. 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

trouble. Morning, Gillian. Grant, I'm working from home this morning, but there is a chilled bottle of Prosecco looking at me. I absolutely hate it when that happens. You know what I hate even more? When it opens itself. A shame when that happens. Hi to Seamus and Max, who are loading trailers of silage bales. Any chance of a wee song? Yes. And staying with the silage theme, morning to William, the tractor driver, who's out with Craig and Andrew, and they are carting bales today as well. Good day to be on the farm. Shout out to Charlie and Ariel, who are getting married tomorrow. It's going to be a lovely day tomorrow. Love from your dad and soon-to-be father-in-law, Clark. Congratulations, guys.

0: finishing off with a classic A1 there and Caught in the Middle. If you enjoyed it, I'll do it again Monday at 10, right after Boogie in the Morning. And if you want to listen back to any of the throwbacks from the last month, get our Rayo app, type in throwback, and there you go. You can have an hour's playlist for whatever you need it for. Hi to Chloe and Shanna, getting an early finish from work and heading out today. That sounds messy. Let's take a voice note. Hello.
1: Morning, Grant. Can you give a big shout-out to all the staff at George Mitchell Dental Lab? And a big massive shout-out to our fellow Vikings for tomorrow night. Cheers. Have a great weekend.
0: That was from John. Thank you for that, John. Right, stay there. Your latest news at 11 o'clock coming up next.
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13: 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It's just gone 11 o'clock on 4th One. Thomas McCann has your latest news.
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14: The top stories this hour. Anne Widdecombe has died at the age of 78. The former MP and Tory minister, who also appeared on Strictly, went into politics back in 1987. Health Minister James Murray says she was a huge part of home politics.
15: Anne Widdecombe has been such a large part of political and public life for so many years. She's never someone who was shy about sharing her views in quite a forthright way. And even though I quite often didn't agree with her views, she was such a big part of public life.
14: The Fire Brigade Union is warning against future cuts to fire services following yesterday's blaze on Princess Street in Edinburgh. It's caused significant damage to the old Debenhams building. FBU's John McKenzie says crews are facing difficult conditions which impacts their response.
16: For well-developed fires such as this, members can face really significant temperatures, difficulties in access and egress in the building, difficulty in getting water onto the fire. All of these things can impact how these incidents are resolved.
14: The area around Princess Street remains closed. Four people from Britain are feared to be among at least 11 people who've died in a wildfire that swept through parts of southern Spain. Firefighters are battling the blaze in the Andalusia region. Government Minister Kirsten Oswald says fan disorder last season has led to the decision to strengthen football banning orders. It follows the game between Hearts and Celtic at the end of the season, where the Tynecastle side had to be hurried off the pitch because of a pitch invasion at Parkhead. Miss Oswald's hoping it'll help crack down on disorder.
17: Recent high-profile incidents involving pitch invasions and the continued use of pyrotechnics demonstrate the challenges that the police, football authorities and clubs face and have to deal with.
14: And it's day two of the Scottish Open at the Renaissance Club in East Lothian. Some of golf's biggest stars are taking part, including Rory McIlroy. He's only appeared at a few tournaments in recent months, which he says is helping maintain his love of the game.
18: A little bit of extra practice, I think, actually helps in some ways. And, you know, I'm nearly 20 years into this, and, you know, I need to do everything I can to keep my enthusiasm as high as possible.
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14: Bright, sunny and dry today with some light rain expected overnight. Highs today of 24 Celsius. That's the latest. I'm Thomas McCann.
19: Fourth one.
13: Today's the day. 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Or you can call us to enter and win. It's a standard rate call, and it's 0344 269 340. Now, you've got to be over 18 and you've got to do it before 5 o'clock. So just under 6 hours to go until we close the lines and Gemma Atkinson makes the call. 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
19: Fourth one. Let me a
20: winner. This ain't the water's watered down. And this town's lost its face.

90s Rinser, Lose Control. Coming up, big Friday song from Gala in just a minute. Hi, Claire. Grant, could you say hi to me and my daughter, Olivia? I have been talked into getting my ears pierced, so that's where we're heading to right now. Did it take a lot of talking? I'm going to tell you a story in just a second, but you might have read this, so if you've read this, you'll know how ridiculous it is. But if you haven't, it's the viral story from Blyth Town FC. Now, they're a football club in Northumberland in England, and fans were amazed to see what in the men's toilet next to the urinal. Something that should never ever be in a gent's toilet, or in any toilet for that matter, was spotted in Blyth Town FC. But what do you think it was? I'll tell you in just a minute. If you know, keep it to yourself. It is quite ridiculous. This is Bebe Rexha and Faithless First. Here is New Religion.

0: It's a football song. It's not a football song because you can sing any team in there. Scotland's on fire. And maybe not lowest World Cup. Jason sent me a voice note in. He wasn't singing Scotland's on fire. Gala, Freed from Desire, 20 past 11, Friday. Ray coming up, something brand new from the script as well. And speaking about football, Blyth Town FC and Northumberland have been in the headlines this week because if you went to the gents' toilets and you stood at the urinal, you would be standing next to an industrial deep fat fryer. What the hell is that doing in the men's toilets? So the club actually had an explanation for this, and they went, look, basically we've just refurbished the kitchen and the old fryers needed cleaning before being sold, and we've not got any storage space. So the best place to store the fryers, of course it was, next to the urinals. Like, we all know what men are like.
1: No!
0: Imagine you're now buying these fryers. They are being professionally cleaned though. They'll probably need it after being next to the urinals.
2: Fourth one.
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It's 4th 1, and that's Jason Derulo riding solo. Half 11, and Chris has just finished his work for the day. Bad for some. Grant, I'm taking the wee man swimming. Is there any chance of chasing status on the throwback takeover later? Because I think that'll sound amazing with this weather. Yes, I think in about an hour, by the way, you are choosing the tunes. And I think it's going to sound class today. It's going to be very, very busy. Hi to Amelia and Archie. Amelia has got the best tan. They're on holiday right now. That's from Kat. She wasn't happy. She never got mentioned earlier. Sorry, it was very, very busy on the throwback earlier. Hi, Grant. We'd normally message you from a balcony in Tenerife, but today we are on the sunny M4. Well, that's where you want to be on a sunny Friday. We're actually heading to see friends in Porthcawl. That's how you say it. It's in Wales, anyway. Not long till the drinks are flowing. Happy Friday from Susie and Mike. Safe drives and enjoy your weekend. And hi to Rosemary. I want to say happy birthday to our big sister, Lizzie. I'll see you in a week. Love you millions. This is something brand new from the script. This is my first time hearing it as well. It's called The Crowd Was Singing Wonderwall.

0: He is in town tonight playing Edinburgh Castle. What a night for it. It's going to be a gorgeous summer evening and he is going to be on top form. Callum Beattie there, two pretenders on 4th One. Tomorrow night it's Garbage playing Edinburgh Castle. And if you get on our socials right now, we have got a video with Callum Beattie and Boogie off when they went to Salamander Street. It's very funny. It's on 4th One's socials right now. I have only ever been to one gig at the Castle. Can you guess who it was? Bananarama. Whatever you were thinking, it probably wasn't Bananarama. What's it? And I was raging when I got in because that gig was a dry gig, so there was no bar. So I sat and watched Bananarama with a cup of tea. Very out of character for me. Keep it at 4th One. Taylor Swift is on next.
1: Grant Thompson, 4th One.
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place to be on a Friday night. GBX later, followed by Callum's Hits Party. And it all starts with Gary Spence and The Mix Till 6. Armin van Helden there, and You Don't Know Me. What age do you think you need to start being a DJ? 18, 19? A wee bit older than that? How about 62? Now, I follow this lady on TikTok, and she is absolutely amazing. It's Crazy Auntie Anne. Her name's Anne Chambers, and if you know, you know, and if you don't follow her, you should follow her. And basically, age 62, she went, I like my dance music. I'm going to learn how to DJ. And she DJs in her kitchen. She sometimes pretends to use, like, pots and pans in her viral videos, which are very good. And she's just played her first ever music video, a music festival. So she flew from where she stays in England all the way over to the States to the Force Fields Music Festival in Wisconsin. And I've just watched a video of her playing a tent. I can only describe it like the slam tent that used to be at Tea in the Park. And she's doing that at age 64. On yourself, Crazy Auntie Anne. Matt, Auntie Rosalind's listening. You could be Crazy Auntie Rosalind. Pretty sure we called you that before. Get a set of decks, learn how to DJ. You could be my ticket in.

0: Follow up to Die on This Hill. That is brand new from Sienna Spiral, and it is called Material Lover. How about this for a long drive? Just had a message in from Jodie and Matthew Grant. Can you say hi to us and the kids, Lewis and Polly? We are currently on our summer holidays. We just started. We're heading to the south of France. We are driving. Sorry, Matthew is driving, by the way. Wow, that's, I mean, obviously you'll be stopping on the way, but that is some amount of driving. Have a great summer holidays, guys. Coming up after midday, got a chance for you to choose the tunes on the Throwback Takeover. And how about starting your summer holidays with £750,000? Someone is guaranteed to win £750,000 today on Make Me a Winner. And it could be you. I've got all the details on how you play after your news at midday. Keep it here.
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0: after a big redevelopment, Edinburgh's beloved King's Theatre reopens this summer. 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The King's first panto back, and that's no lie. 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
1: Hey, it's Grant Thompson here on 4th One in the Sunshine. Keep it here for Zara Larson and Live and Joy. And right now it's midday. Thomas has the news.
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4: The top stories this hour. Tributes are being paid to politician Anne Widdecombe, who's died aged 78. She was also known for appearing on Strictly Come Dancing and coming runner-up in Celebrity Big Brother. Conservative MP Matt Vickers says she was a titan of British politics.
5: You will not find many people as forthright in their views or as unafraid to share them as Anne Widdecombe. I remember as a youngster seeing her on the television, she was inspiring, incredibly powerful, strong woman who was not afraid to share her opinion.
4: The Clacton by-election, triggered by Nigel Farage's decision to quit as an MP, will be held next month. We'll find out if the Reform UK leader will return to Parliament after voters go to the polls on the 13th of August. 4 British people are thought to have died in a Spanish wildfire. It's after 4 bodies were found in a burnt-out car which had its steering wheel on the right. They're among at least 7 other people who Spanish authorities say have died in Andalusia. The Scottish Government is facing calls to increase fire service funding. It follows the blaze on Princes Street in Edinburgh yesterday, which saw around 50 firefighters tackling it. John McKenzie from the Fire Brigade Union says budget cuts mean they're operating with less crew members.
6: Since 2012-2013, over £840 million has been cut cumulatively from the fire services budget. That's £74 million this year alone. That's meant we have 1,250 firefighters less than we previously had at that time.
4: The area around Princes Street remains closed, with police urging the public to avoid the area. And day 2 at the Scottish Open in North Berwick's well underway. World number 1 Scotty Scheffler has been out on the links this morning, while Rory McIlroy's due to play this afternoon. Rob McIntyre's one of the Scottish golfers in the tournament. He says the key to success is keeping a level head.
7: When life's good off the golf course, that's one part, and then it's coming on the golf course and it's being able to accept. My biggest thing is acceptance, and everyone's the same. If you can accept the bad, you probably won't play many bad rounds of golf.
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4: Bright, sunny and dry today, with some light rain expected overnight. Highs today of 24 Celsius. That's the latest. I'm Thomas McCann.
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1: 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Standard network rate supply. 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Or you can call us, and the number is 034-34-269-340. That's a standard rate call. And remember, you need to be over 18. 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One person will win later. 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

Miley Cyrus, Midnight Sky. Kira's got 2 hours left of work. Well, actually, she texts just before 12, so now under 2 hours left of work. And I am off to Tenerife for 2 weeks tomorrow. Tenerife in July, that is going to be roasty toasty. Love that. Coming up just a minute, going to play some Swedish House Mafia, Big Friday song. I forgot to tell you this, Elliot, I almost set myself on fire yesterday. Don't try this at home. Things that could only happen to me. And now when I'm reliving the story, I'm thinking, how stupid, what did I expect the outcome to be of this? So basically, I had a thread on one of my t-shirts, and a couple of weeks ago I had this with a Scotland top, and I pulled the thread and ruined the Scotland top. So I thought, right, I'm not doing that again, I'm not pulling it. And I don't have a pair of scissors. Oh, I know what I'll do. I've got a lighter sitting there. I'll burn the thread. It'll just burn off, and I'll stop it burning before it gets to the material. Moral of the story is, do not set fire to your clothes while you are wearing them. Don't know what I was expecting to happen, like how I was expecting that situation to go, but I'm now down another t-shirt. Thankfully, no one was injured in this, just my pride. This is Ella Langley, choosing Texas. Just when

0: don't you worry, child. Gran, it's roasting to be indoors. It's too hot to go out a walk, though. What do I do? This is Anwar. The music is great today. Oh, thank you very much. I've got a nice wee bottle of sparkling rosé in the fridge for later that is chilling. Sparkling rosé, who are you?
1: The fourth one.
2: Throwback Takeover.
0: That's very posh. Have a great weekend. What would you like to get on the Throwback Takeover next? Let's get some big summer anthems on. Some big weekend anthems. 0333 202400 is my number on WhatsApp. You can message me there. Let me know where you're heading or what you're doing today and what song you would like to hear. It has got to be a throwback. Obviously something that I've not played on the show already, and we've got to have it on our system. What would you like? Let's go wild. It's Friday. 0333 202400 on WhatsApp, or you can text me on 61025 with my name Grant at the start. I'll choose two, maybe three, because it's Friday at random, and I'll call you back and I will get you on the air at 12:30. 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

0: One. Throwback Takeover.
1: So many good shouts today on the Throwback Takeover. Thank you if you got on 0333 20 20 400. It is my number. Can't, every time I open the fridge, I've got these staring back at me. I suppose I better hold back for another couple of hours, says Gillian. And those are lovely wee bottles of Prosecco. Shout out for Michael, Aaron and Deontay on their way back from holiday. Getting ready for another holiday to Legoland. I've always wanted to go to Legoland. We'll also get the dogs as well. Ralph, Rue and Nalia. Grant, any chance of a wee throwback, please? I'm chilling in the garden, waiting to have the barbecue later. Going to watch the football as well. It's from Gordon, Jack, Nicole and Lincoln. And Shaz is on the phone. Shaz, are you looking forward to the weekend?
2: I am indeed.
1: What have you got?
2: A trip to M&D's.
1: You can't beat a wee trip to M&D's.
2: I know, and I can't remember if I've actually been to M&D's. I know I've been to Burnt Island, but I don't think I've ever been to M&D's. And I'm 44, yeah.
1: You're never too old for a roller coaster or the log flume.
2: Definitely not. The waltzers are the best.
1: I actually feel as an adult, I don't think I go on a water ride anymore because I'm terrified of being absolutely freezing when you get off it.
2: Well, there's one there and I can't wait to go on it.
1: Oh, well, there you go. Do you know what? This is probably the weekend to cool down, actually.
2: Yes, exactly.
1: Right, Shazza, this first song is a very popular choice. Ashley's been in touch asking for it. Lee sent a voice note asking for this. What is the first tune?
2: On the Beach from York, yep.
1: Great tune, this. Have a good weekend.
2: I will be. You too, bye.

0: That's for Chris, who at this time on a Friday has finished his work, taking the wee man swimming, chasing status and blind faith. What a tune. Robert's only got 23 minutes of work left. Oh, bet you're buzzing. Hi, Grant. Any chance of a throwback and a shout out for us farmers who are working in this heat? I'm currently sitting in a tractor trying to get stuff done, says Ryan, who I'm assuming Ryan hasn't got like one of those fancy tractors like Jeremy Clarkson and Clarkson's farm with air conditioning. 5 hours done driving a truck. Now for the next 7 hours of doing deliveries, says Stephen. Oh, you'll be glad of your bed later. And Stevie the van man is going to get the last throwback of today's throwback takeover. Hello, Stevie.
1: How you doing, Grant? You right, pal?
0: I'm very well. How are you?
1: Oh, I'm melting, pal, I'm melting.
0: What have you got in your van?
1: I'm delivering people shopping, I'm a home delivery driver.
0: Has it not got one of those fridges in the back you could just go sit in?
1: You know what, that's a great idea.
0: Sorry, your delivery idea is late because Stevie's sitting in the freezer. Last one today on the Throwback Takeover is very topical. What would you like?
1: I'd like Snoop Dogg, want to make you sweat, please.
0: Glad you asked for the radio version of this. If you know, you know.
1: Exactly, exactly.
0: Have a good weekend.
1: Thank you very much, pal. You too. See you soon. It's Snoop Dogg.

0: you sweat. If you're having a barbecue tonight, a party, whatever, GBX is on, followed by Callum's Hits Party. There is nowhere else to be on a Friday night, and Gary Spence has got the mix till six later. Snoop Dogg and Sweat. Hi, Grant. Davey Messer here. Sun's shining. I've got a smile on my face. The tunes are good. Loving that. My friend Trucker Baz has been on, talking about being in a very warm truck. I've actually got a cooled seat in my truck, so it blows air through the seat. So it blows cold air up. Oh, right. Wow. Never heard of that before. Is that a thing? Throwback Takeover is back with Gary Spence. He's on air at 2. Throwback Takeover back at 2:30. And before 1 o'clock, going to play something new from Cammy Barnes and some Sam Fender as well.
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2: Fourth one.

Sam Fender there. People watching on 4th One in the sunshine. Highs of 24 degrees in Edinburgh right now. It is glorious, isn't it? Do you fancy going to the Heather on the Hill Festival? It's at the Summer Sessions at the end of next month at the Royal Highland Showground. Skerryvore, Cian DeCroix, Nathan Evans and St Phoenix. The 4th One at Millinocky Bay Dance Stage. Lynn, John Milne is going to be DJing. George Bowie as well. And this guy here performing live. And you could be there. Make sure you're listening to 4th One all weekend for the big gig giveaway. Your chance to be at the Heather on the Hill Festival. And here is Cammy Barnes. This is Let Me Down, his latest one on 4th One.

0: What a boy. He's so down to earth as well. I met him at Transmit. So we're standing just between acts, having a wee drink. And I was like, that's Cammy Barnes sitting over there eating some chips, having a beer. And like a day ago, you were on the main stage. Now you're just sitting eating your chips. What a down to earth guy. That is Let Me Down, new one from Cammy Barnes. Coming up after 1 o'clock. Got some big summer tunes to get on because the sun's out. Why not? Calvin Harris has got a new one called Satisfy. Going to play that. And right after the news at one, I've got all the chat on how you could be walking away with £750,000 today on Make Me a Winner. Keep it here.
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5: The top stories this hour. Fire response times could continue to increase if services don't receive more funding. That's the concerns of the Fire Brigade's union members following yesterday's blaze at the Old Debenhams on Edinburgh's Princes Street. John McKenzie from the FBU says maintaining resources is key to quick responses.
6: Response times have already increased to an unacceptable level, and any further closures to fire stations or cuts to fire appliances, cuts to firefighter numbers will only increase that.
5: A culture charity is calling for the building to be restored, as it's been there since the 1860s. Edinburgh World Heritage says the site holds historic authenticity. A Scottish boxer who died in Thailand after suffering a serious head injury in a road accident is being laid to rest today in Stirling. 22-year-old Colin Kearney fell from a tuk-tuk in Bangkok last month and died in hospital. Colin's boxing club said the memories we shared will stay with us forever. Former Tory Minister Anne Widdecombe has died aged 78. The politician served as a Conservative MP for 23 years before becoming a Reform UK member. But her career wasn't just known for its politics, as she also appeared on Strictly. Historian Sir Anthony Seldon says that really said a lot about her character.
7: I think she was admirable. Like, a lot of people didn't agree with all she said, that doesn't matter. I think she was an admirable politician and an advocate for public service in democracy.
5: The Clacton by-election that Nigel Farage will stand in has been set for the 13th of August. The Reform UK leader's fighting to win back the seat he's resigned. It'll be contested by Count Binface. And it's day two of the Scottish Open at the Renaissance Club in East Lothian. Some of golf's biggest stars are taking part, including Rory McIlroy. He says playing fewer tournaments recently is helping to maintain his love for the game.
8: A little bit of extra practice, I think, actually helps in some ways. And, you know, I'm nearly 20 years into this, and, you know, I need to do everything I can to keep my enthusiasm as high as possible. And playing a lighter schedule definitely does that.
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5: Bright, sunny and dry today with some light rain expected overnight. Highs today of 24 Celsius. That's the latest. I'm Thomas McCann.
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2: Grant Thompson here, going to play Lewis Capaldi next. We see the chat about Lewis Capaldi being the night. I mean, I know he's the nicest guy in the world anyway, but he was in a bar in London with Rita Ora and he decided to buy everybody in the pub a drink. The bar bill when he left was over £2,000. I'd love to do that. Walk into a place and go, all right, drinks are on me. Probably not going to happen though. Maybe that could be you. If you win on Make Me a Winner, you win £750,000 today. 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Let's get you in the draw to win. 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So you better get on it. 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That's when we close the lines. That is when Gemma Atkinson will be making the call, and if you answer Gemma's call, you will win £750,000, and you will get that in the bank tonight. 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
3: 4th One.

K-pop Demon Hunters there at Golden. And before that, we summer classic just because the sun's out. Budgie Kings of Tomorrow. And finally, right, what's your best side when it comes to a selfie? Now you're thinking now, aren't you? How many selfies do you take before you finally find a selfie that you're happy with? Right, that can go straight on Insta. We've all got a friend that's really bad for it. My pal Natasha's quite bad for getting a photo with us all together, and we're having to take it like 4, 5, 6, 7, 8 times before we're happy with the selfie. Well, apparently, right, I'm going to save you some time. Researchers have been analysing selfies, and they've found out the left side of your face is actually the most flattering angle for photos, right? So these researchers, they've been doing good work, and I'm glad they've been doing this. They analysed 2,000 selfies, and they found a left cheek bias. 41% of people favoured their left side. So there you go. That'll save you some time, save you some photos that you don't need. Left side for a selfie. I'm at a position in my life where it has to be a high selfie. It doesn't matter if it's left or right, it just has to be high so that I've only got one chin.

0: About a month ago, I heard someone do that on karaoke, like duet on karaoke, and it was quite something. Eminem, Rihanna, that's the Monster, 20 past one on Friday. Right, talking about selfies earlier, this is from Michael. Wait till you get to my age, then you conveniently keep forgetting that phones have a front-facing camera. World Cup. The final of the World Cup is fast approaching. That is next Sunday. We are in to the quarterfinals. France are through to the semi-finals. Spain are playing Belgium tonight. That's 8 o'clock. 10 o'clock tomorrow night for Norway, England. And then if you're staying up late after that game into Sunday morning, it's a 2 a.m. kickoff for Argentina, Switzerland in the last of the quarterfinals. Keep it here. Big weekend song from Chemical Brothers coming up. I've been chucking them out today. And Sienna Spyro in the next 10 as well.
1: Yeah. 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
1: Hey, girl.

How's your Friday going? Are you planning on staying in tonight? After I played Chemical Brothers, has that changed? Sorry about that. Got a text from Gavin, and it was a picture of his lunch, and he went, oh, I meant to be having a quiet weekend, I meant to not be drinking this weekend. And it's a picture of a sandwich from Sainsbury's that says, this contains alcohol. What? How can a sandwich contain alcohol? And apparently, because it's a coronation chicken sandwich, they use red wine in the coronation chicken. I did not know that you put red wine in coronation chicken, and there's obviously enough of it in it that they have to put on the packet, this sandwich contains alcohol. Imagine that turning up at your work, a wee bit squiffy, after your lunch. I've not been to the pub, I've just had 5 sandwiches. That's my excuse, and I'm sticking to it. Taylor Swift coming up. Sierra Spyro right now. This is Die With A Smile.

0: You saved my heart. Happy 1 week anniversary, Taylor Swift. There's a fate of Ophelia. You know, there'll be someone somewhere that has had a 1 week anniversary celebration. Big news today is that Lewis Capaldi is doing his Hyde Park shows this weekend. And I did see yesterday there was a blimp, like an airship thing, spotted across London promoting the gig. Now, it sold out a long time ago. Just there to remind you that Lewis Capaldi's playing Hyde Park and you don't have tickets. Coming up before Gary at 2 o'clock, going to play something new from Miles Smith and a wee summer classic from Texas as well.
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0: The sound and just class in the sun before that. Played you summer sun. All right, have a lovely weekend, whatever you're getting up to. I'll speak to you tomorrow if you're about between 12 and 2 for 2 hours of you choosing the throwbacks, because that's what I do on a Saturday afternoon. If not, have a lovely weekend. You want to stick with us tonight, by the way. GBX is on at 6. Callum's Hits Party is on after. That is 7 hours of dance tunes for your Friday night. So if you're having a barbecue, you're sitting at the back tonight, you know what to do. Before that, a massive show from Gary Spence coming up. Spence versus Shazam, The Big I Am, and the mix till 6, all with Gary. And stay there, your latest news at 2 is on next.
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15: 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A record 9 years running.
0: Yes, Scotland's capital, basking in the sunshine. Let's get the weekend started. Let's get the news first at 2.
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18: The top stories this hour. It's thought four British people are among the 12 victims known to have died in Spain's worst wildfire for more than 2 decades. Here's the president of the Andalusian Emergency Agency, Antonio Sanz Cabello.
19: In one instance, there was a vehicle where four people died. And initially, everything seems to indicate that they were of British origin. Among other things, the car's steering wheel was on the opposite side.
18: Six others are injured while 19 are missing. Officials say most of the victims appear to be foreigners who ignored instructions to stay put. Rest easy, champ. That's the message from a Stirling boxing club as a young fighter who died in Thailand is laid to rest today. 22-year-old Colin Kearney fell from a tuk-tuk in Bangkok last month and later died in hospital. He was unbeaten in 10

0: whites and became WBO International Youth Champion in Hong Kong last year. The family of Barry Gilgan, who was stabbed outside the Banana Flats in Leith, are raising money for his funeral. Donations have topped £3,000 in less than 24 hours. The 35-year-old died in hospital after being attacked on Sunday night. A 33-year-old man, Jake Mackay, appeared in court on Tuesday, charged with murder. Edinburgh World Heritage is urging for 109 Princes Street to be fully restored. The former Debenhams building was devastated in a fire in the city centre yesterday. The police and fire service are working to establish the cause of the blaze. Golf and world number one Scottie Scheffler is facing an early exit at the Scottish Open. He slumped to level par and set to miss the cut, the first time that's happened in 79 tournaments. It's as Jordan Smith has fired into the lead on 9-under after a sizzling 63 today. That's four ahead of Rory McIlroy, who's just teed off, but the Masters champion is laser focused.
1: Scotty talked about it at Shinnecock a couple weeks ago, like if he did were to go and win the Grand Slam, then the goalposts just move and you start to, you know, figure out what else you want to do. It's a continuous journey.
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0: Another fine, dry and sunny day, feeling warm again with a high of 22 Celsius. That's the latest. I'm Lindsay Heron.
3: Fourth one.
4: Right, let's do this. Big Friday show and big money will be given away tonight. £750,000. Just think about that sum of money. And the next step is to try and picture it landing in your bank account tonight. Sounds wild, Chad, doesn't it? But it's actually reality for somebody who's listening to me saying these words right now. For your chance to win it, to get your number in the draw, text YES to 61025. 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They're not too exhaustive, but it's important. If you want them, you need them, you can see them. The main ones I tell you are that you've got to be over 18. And you've got to play by 5 o'clock on Friday, which, by the way, is tonight. You can call to play 03434 269 340. 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Be quick. We've only got a few hours to go. 5 o'clock, lines closed. Gemma Atkinson's going to make that call. No one expects it. Somebody's going to get it. Somebody is going to win a life-changing tax-free £750,000. Make it yours. Text YES to 61025. All the best.
3: Fourth one.

0: Beyonce, Jay-Z. Hello, afternoon. How are you?
1: I'm all right. How are you? You
0: not
1: good?
0: Not bad. You know where I bought it, so we can't say. But it wasn't Tesco. There was no Tesco between work and home.
1: Okay.
0: So I had to go into another supermarket to buy some fruit. I thought it'd be exotic because, you know, it's a decent day, the sun's shining. You know how much that cost me?
1: About £7, probably.
0: I'm trying to work out how much it costs per grape and segment of grapefruit.
1: Can we count the number of pieces of fruit in that there, and we can work out cost per piece of fruit?
0: That's what we're going to do. Also, 0333-2020-400, what do you call a barbecue that's not really a barbecue?
1: Right, and explain that. What
0: so I've got my folks over later. So we're going to eat barbecue food. We're going to be out the back. We're going to have lots of sausages and burgers. There'll be a salad, that sort of thing.
1: But you don't have a barbecue.
0: I just can't be bothered, so I'm just going to put it all in the oven and in the air fryer inside. So I'll cook it inside, take it out. Same effect, same guest experience, as I always say.
1: I would say so, yeah, absolutely.
0: I just don't want to stand there with smoke in my face and just turning sausages that then stick to the grill and everything else. So
1: if they're sticking to the grill, you're not doing it right, Gary.
0: I'm going to call it a non-barbecue. If there's actually a phrase for this, if there's a word for it or words for it, hit us up. 0333 2020 400. Here's Olivia Dean.

0: So I'm having a barbecue, but I'm not doing a barbecue. What's the name for it? Dylan says, kind of depends on the setting, really. But as soon as there's no barbecue, it's not a barbecue. If you've got people around, I'd call that a garden party. Don't call it a garden party.
1: Oh, you should call it a garden party.
0: Don't give Stephen ideas now. He's going to keep referring to that time I had a garden party.
1: Yes, I am, yeah. Then you went down to Wimbledon for some pims.
0: If it's just the household, you're just eating dinner outside. Yeah, a lot of that is saying, yeah, sounds like you're describing dinner.
1: Yeah, that is.
0: But we're eating it in the garden.
1: Pretty much what it is.
0: It's barbecue themed, right. So is this our theme then for the throwback takeover?
1: What, like barbecue?
0: Sausages.
1: Smoked.
0: Grill,
1: yeah, exactly.
0: Tongs.
1: Frying.
0: Tongs.
1: Yeah, exactly.
0: Burgers, buns.
1: Buns, oil.
0: Yes.
1: Oil.
0: Tomato, sauce, salad, potato salad.
1: Anything that encompasses a barbecue, right? That is our theme for the throwback takeover. It's 0333 20 20 400. You can send us a voice note if you fancy. Yeah.
0: Drop us one now. Let's get some hits on.
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1: Can we just say that we're not going to play the Ketchup song? We have had many, many suggestions for Last Ketchup, the Ketchup song, and we're not going to play it.
2: I remember they trolled us with a Christmas version as well, which was exactly the same.
1: Yeah.
2: Except it had sleigh bells in the background.
1: That's allowed, kind of.
2: 0333 202 400 barbecue themed throwbacks. Line 25. Hello.
3: Hello, Gary.
2: Speaking. What's your name?
3: It's Daniel. 230. Throwback Takeover, Pump and Pay by Bastille, please.
2: Right, and how are you going to connect that to barbecues, mate?
3: We'll have barbecues in the garden, don't we? Listen to the song.
1: Yeah, and I guess Pompeii, it was a famous site of a volcano eruption, which is kind of like a barbecue, a big a big massive barbecue. So we'll take that, I think.
3: Golden, Stephen, golden.
2: Legend, what you got on this weekend?
3: Not much. Visit my granny and stuff like that, just normal what you do at the weekend.
2: Oh, amazing. I used to love going with my granny to do her big shop. It was always the co-op, and she called it... Did your granny call it the cooperative?
3: She does, aye, yeah.
2: Yeah. If she didn't call it the cooperative, she's not really your gran.
1: She's not your gran.
2: Daniel, have a brilliant weekend, pal. Thanks for calling.
3: Thanks, man. Cheers.

0: Stephen, can you day check that? I'm pretty sure it's exactly 10 years ago. So many memories with that song, and that's why we love playing throwbacks on the radio, because I know you'll have just as many.
1: I can tell you that it was released in January 2013.
0: So right, okay.
1: 13 years old.
0: God, Bastille on the Throwback Takeover. Right, I'm now getting all the requests for Barbie Girl, barbecue. I don't know why it took me so long, but the answer is no. But hello to Elisa. Hello to Sarah, to Pamela, to Michael, to Paula, to Dylan. And hello to Leanne, who's on the phone right now. You all right?
2: Yeah, I'm good, thanks.
0: What's on? What's happening?
2: I'm sitting on my rooftop terrace sunbathing.
0: Very nice.
1: Rooftop terrace, very nice.
2: Kidding on, it's a second floor flat drying area.
0: We bought it.
1: A utility room.
0: What have you got in your hand, drinks-wise?
2: Just a bottle of water.
0: A nice wee bottle of water. Nice wee bit of hydration ahead of this sesh later, right?
2: Yep.
0: Yes. By the way, what a class tune you've chosen. This is not just an anthem, it's a
2: Sunday anthem.
1: Close.
0: Anyway, listen, the weather's still will be decent on Sunday night, so when you're in your on your rooftop terrace, I want you to make sure you've got my Sunday night anthems on. I'll play stuff just like this, alright?
2: Yep.
0: And in good old fashioned 90s radio style, you're gonna introduce it now, which is
2: Leon and Keane.
0: Beach ball, Leanne, enjoy the rest of your day. Have a great weekend.
2: Bye.

0: John Newman, Mary Go just played Neilan and Kane, Beach Ball. What a summer dance anthem that is. Don't forget, Sunday nights, if you're kicking about, if you've got any leftovers, if you've got any leftover energy after the weekend. I just get this feeling today, everyone's got something on or is going to be on it.
1: It's my birthday weekend, so I'll be...
0: I knew that.
1: Of course you knew that. Of course you knew that. Do you want to see the card that I got my mum? Because me and my mum have got the same birthday, right? So I was like, oh, I'll need to get her a card. I know what I'm getting her in terms of a present. Obviously, I'm not going to say that. But look at the card that I got her. How bad's that?
0: Oh, God. You get that from Hallmark directly?
1: I got it from, one of these Today stores or whatever it is. That's where I got it from. And I looked at it and I went, that's the very card from it. She doesn't even like horses. Look at the craze, look at that horse's face. It's like a sort of sketched horse card.
0: I'm just listening to this through the ears of every other female thinking, thank God he's not my son.
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0: day. Absolutely stunning out there in Scotland's capital, the Lothians 5 from Falkirk. By the way, no things are a given, but how can Leith not win this?
1: Exactly. They have been shortlisted for the first UK Town of Culture. Only three Scottish entrants, so Leith, Lerwick and the Isle of Bute, but we don't broadcast to those areas, so mourn the Leith. Basically, it's going to receive a lot of funding if it ends up winning it as well. Even now, they've got £60,000 to develop their full bid and all the rest of it.
0: I just think it's such an important part of the city. It's its own place as well. I know people who live there feel strongly about that.
1: Distinct heritage.
0: Oh, it will be absolutely brilliant. We cannot wait to celebrate with you. Meantime, live on 4th One, till 6. I know.

0: Olivia Rodrigo. Friday afternoon in the sunshine. Listen, if you're on a rooftop terrace slash second floor flat drawing area, if you're in your garden, if you're out the back or you're out the front of work because the office is empty and you don't have to do much and the aircon's not good, give us a shout on the Big I Am. We'll do it next, all right?
1: Yeah, Gary is up with the Big I Am. It's four clues, 5 minutes, the biggest guessing game on the radio.
0: And by the way, the biggest song ever released by Eric Prydz, it was The Sound of Summer 21 years ago. And it's coming next, all right?
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0: It's Friday, sun is shining in Scotland's capital. Doesn't get much better. Let's get the latest Fourth One news at 3 o'clock.
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0: The top stories this are: a local conservation charity is calling for a full restoration of 109 Princes Street. The roof and upper floors of the 1860s building were devastated in a fire on Thursday. Edinburgh World Heritage are calling on the City of Edinburgh Council to assess the site. The charity's director, Terry Leventhal, says the location of the building means it ought to be saved.
1: It's a building of national significance that in its own right means that we should always be starting from a position of retention and kind of reuse. It sits within the Newtown Conservation Area, an area of renowned architectural and historic qualities.
0: Four British nationals are feared to be among 11 people killed in Spain's worst wildfire for more than two decades. Officials in Andalusia are calling the situation an unprecedented tragedy. A Scottish boxer who died in Thailand after suffering a serious head injury in a road accident is being laid to rest today in Stirling. 22-year-old Colin Kearney fell from a tuk-tuk in Bangkok last month and died in hospital. Colin's boxing club, Team 1314, said the memories we shared will stay with us forever. Now, former Liverpool and Real Madrid boss Rafa Benitez says he would consider managing Scotland. The Spaniard's available after being sacked by Panathinaikos in May. He's telling Sky Sports News that with all his experience, he could bring a lot after Steve Clarke's resignation as head coach.
2: Yeah, I said that I'm open to international football, yes, because I have been in a lot of countries and teams.
3: If Scotland called, would you be open to a conversation?
2: I'm open to all the good countries, yes.
0: Clark quit after Scotland failed to get out of their group at the World Cup. And the world's number one golfer, Scottie Scheffler, is out of the Scottish Open. He's missed the cut for the first time in 79 tournaments after a second round of 72 at the Renaissance Club. Huge crowds are now following Bob McIntyre and Rory McIlroy, who are playing with defending champion Chris Gotterup.
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0: Another fine, dry and sunny day. Feeling warm again with a high of 22 Celsius. That's the latest. I'm Lindsay Heron.
5: Fourth one. Let me win. And then there were 2 hours. Two teeny little hours. To win a prize that's anything but. It's a cash prize. 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Mental. And you'd still have over £500,000. This is £750,000 prize and it's up for grabs now. 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That gets your number in the draw. 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You can also jump on the phone now and call 03434 269340. 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Online entry is there, and all the rules for this network competition. Basically, you've got to be over 18. You've got to get your number in the draw. You've got to get your entry in by 5 o'clock tonight. That's when you watch your phone. If you get that call from Gemma Atkinson, life changes forever to the tune of £750,000. Somebody tonight is going to win the lot.
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1: Guess who?
2: Let's go!
1: The big I am.
3: The big I am.
0: Shout for Lillian first. Hi, Gary and Stephen. Please say hello to Campbell, who at present is out with his friends fishing on board the Bruno Charters Girvan. Nice one.
4: Have a good time.
0: What a way to spend it. Right. Meanwhile, on shore, 4 clues, 5 minutes. The last big I am of the week. The number's 0333 20 2400. First clue. I've got a very sweet name.
4: Is that a real person or not?
0: I'm a real person. I've got a very sweet name. 0333 20 2400. Sarah's first in. Sarah with 2 R's. It's not Mr. Bean. Why are you smiling?
4: Because I've written out an answer.
0: Okay. It's not John Candy. What a tremendous shout, Robert. It's not Mary Berry. It's not Dolly Parton. Dolly Mixer, I guess.
4: Yep.
0: It's not Huckleberry Finn. It's not Alan Sugar. It's not Nene Cherry. It's not Jerry Cinnamon. It's not Honey Boo Boo. Remember that roaster?
4: Yeah.
0: It is not Sugar Ray Leonard. Dave Askew. What a shout. My brother used to go on about him all the time.
4: Quite a good boxer, I hear.
0: It's not Cherry Seaboard. It's not Jenny Eclair.
4: That's good.
0: It's not Honey G.
4: Ugh.
0: It's all treble 3, 20, 2400. There we go.
4: Honey G, that's what I had right
0: now. Do you think I would do anything to encourage Honey G, having spent about 6 months shaking it off because she kept phoning me on my private number to get me to play her new song?
1: 4 minutes.
4: And yet, you call her a friend and you didn't even play her song.
0: It's not Vanilla Ice. It's not Mr. T. It's not Reese Witherspoon. Not Candy Staten. What a great shout, Emily and Sam. Sani saying that as well. So is David. So many more Sugar Ray Leonard's coming in. When I said it was an excellent shout, I didn't mean it was right. I just mean it was a good shout, but it's wrong. It's 0333 20 2400. Last one of the week. Give it a shout. Get yourself a good old-fashioned shout-out on the radio. It is not Harry Kane.
4: Harry Kane's a good one.
0: Topical as well.
4: Yep.
0: It's not Halle Berry. Line 15, what's your name?
5: Matthew.
0: Matthew, how you doing?
5: I'm very good, how are you?
0: Is Matthew the first name you always use when you make one up because you don't want to say it on the radio?
5: No, it's Chris's phone.
0: Right, okay. Is it Christophe?
5: It is Christophe.
0: So is Christophe French?
5: Christophe is not French, no.
0: Just an interesting name for someone who's not French. I know a Christophe who's French, that's all. So.
4: Yeah, and there's a guy who played with Hearts called Christophe Berra, but he was Scottish. So
0: it was Chris your workmate, your brother, your partner?
5: No, he's my workmate, he's not my partner.
0: Right, okay. Well, listen, I'm going to ask the question. Yeah. Right, here we go. What do you have for lunch?
5: I had a spicy chicken male roll.
4: That sounds very
0: nice.
4: Good.
0: That is very good.
4: Did you have maybe crisps on the side? Was there a chaser involved?
5: An apple and crisps.
4: An apple and crisps.
0: And tell me now, your workmates are engaged in this. Did Christophe make it for you?
5: Christophe did not make it.
0: Right, you hang fire. We'll get some more shouts on.
4: Did he cut up and pop into your mouth?
0: It's not Sabrina Carpenter. Not sure where that comes from. Sabrina Carpenter.
4: I think anyway, we need another clue, Gary.
0: It's not Peaches Geldof. It's not Lolly, who did a cover of
4: Mickey.
0: We need
4: clue number two, because we've only got, what?
1: 2 minutes.
4: 2 minutes left, yeah.
0: Fine, okay. Clue number two, I go by only one name. I have a very sweet name, I go by only one name.
4: Okay.
0: Hey, Matthew, by the way, because you know what's coming normally, no one's coming near me with these clues, are they?
5: Really? Nah, they're
0: I'm
5: not.
0: Absolutely fireproof here. It's not Jasper Carrot, it's not Nick Berry, it's not Marshmallow, it's not Jelly Roll. 0333 20 2400. I've got a very sweet name. I go by only one name. So hang on a minute then. Did Christophe get it right then bottle it? Is that why you've picked up, Matthew?
5: No, I got it right. We got Christophe text.
4: And right, so you share a phone.
0: Oh, you share a phone. That's
4: right, okay,
0: sweet.
4: That's really nice. That's
0: you
4: nice.
0: Share a phone, he makes your wee rolls for lunch. I mean, it's a beautiful thing.
4: It really is, exactly. Packs your lunch for you.
0: Right, well done to Mike, who's got it correct. Well done to Sarah, to John, to Michael. Yes, it is, Laura. Yes, it is, Darren. Always so close to saying.
4: Clue three, please.
1: The final minute.
0: I am one of the most successful music artists of all time. Have you not got it yet, Stephen?
4: No.
0: Well done to Mark Bryson. Well done to Laura. Well done to Kev, to Keith, to Bevar, to Jen. I've got a very sweet name. I go by only one name. I'm one of the most successful music artists of all time. Running out of time now. Carol's got it right, though.
4: Have we got a fourth clue?
0: Yeah, we've got a fourth clue. It's an audio clue. Come on. Oh, you're almost there, aren't you? Well done to Ryan Killoran. Well done to Jamie. Well done to Matthew, to Elaine.
4: That's annoyed me.
0: To Chris. Well done to David. Well done to Declan, to Michael, to Shona. Have you got it now?
4: Yeah.
0: Okay, there we go. 0333 2020 400. We'll do more shouts next. Very sweet name. Go by only one name. One of the most successful music artists of all time. And this was the fourth clue. Right, here we go, Matthew. I am...
5: Eminem.
0: Eminem! Yes, class. Right, what you and Christoph got on for the weekend?
5: Christoph's going to his mum's barbecue.
0: Right, okay.
4: And you're not invited to this?
5: No, I'm not.
0: Listen, when the time's right, you'll get the invite, okay?
4: You'll get the invite,
0: it's a big step for Christoph to make. Yeah. Enjoy your weekend, pal. Thanks for coming on.
5: Thank you. You too. All the

0: Fourth one, Jambaster. Susan's just called. I love it when people call it Jambasters. It's old school.
1: Yeah, unfortunately, it's not good news because the Edinburgh City bypass is closed westbound at Babberton. You're getting diverted off. That is going to be a nightmare.
0: Edinburgh City bypass westbound at Babberton is closed. You're getting taken off. Thanks, Susan. Keep it fourth one for the latest. Jamie at work cleaning windows. Andy, Chris, Michael. Paula and David heading to the airport. Last game of the Big I Am for a little while. Enjoy your trip, guys. We've got Jack Wilson, Kevin G, Kerry Gamrot, Paul, Tati, Chris, Daniela, Michael, Forbes, Sarah, and Jen. By the way, this is just like, what, 20 of about 1,000 shouts. So thanks again for getting in touch. By the way, I didn't play it to you, so this was my clue. And I could see you were like, yeah, just on the edge.
2: Yeah, nearly.
0: So there we go. Again, another successful round of the Big I Am, and nobody's coming near. We've got David Guetta coming up. I cannot wait to play you a proper early 90s dance banger. It's on in the next 10 minutes. Don't go anywhere.
3: Fourth one.
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0: 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That is not just an anthem. 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
0: Oceanic Insanity. 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
1: Yeah, you could be winning a thrilling family adventure. We are talking Alton Towers, Thorpe Park, Legoland. 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

0: matter.
1: Decent wee score from Emma in South Queensferry on the 5K minute earlier. We'll rerun the fun later on. Hope you're all right this afternoon.
2: Okay, golf continues. The Genesis Scottish Open at the Renaissance Club in North Berwick. It's going to be busy all the way through until Sunday. Fingers crossed for a Scottish winner. Bob McIntyre, come on. Tonight at the Edinburgh Castle Esplanade, we've got Callum Beattie. And then tomorrow, Garbage. Same venue. It's going to be absolutely stunning with this weather as well.
1: It's going to be an amazing weekend. I still can't stop smiling when I think about those VIP tickets I turned down for us at the golf.
2: You absolute spoonhead. I hate you.
1: This is fourth one.

0: Friday afternoon, sun is shining. Had a shout from Chris. In fact, we had a wee picture from Andy as well, who's also at the back with a bottle of Budweiser and his feet are in a bucket. Proper Winston from Still Game style.
1: Yeah, don't send us pictures of your feet. Like, that's not what we want.
0: Sarah, thanks for your shout as well. Everybody's just in such a good mood. It's all fun and games until you try to sleep in it.
1: Yes, exactly. Although, I actually had a decent sleep last night. For once, I had a decent sleep
0: good.
1: Last
0: well,
1: night.
0: That makes my life easier for the next 2 hours. We're at the halfway point. We're getting the weekend started. We've got the latest news next at 4 o'clock.
2: Okay. Fourth one. 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
16: The top stories this hour, and we have some breaking news to start the hour, as Devon and Cornwall police say they're investigating the death of former politician Anne Widdecombe. The 78-year-old was a Conservative MP and later became a member of Reform UK. A spokesperson for the coroner says preliminary inquiries are ongoing. We'll bring you more on this as we have it. Emergency services are dealing with a serious incident on the Edinburgh City bypass. Police and ambulance crews are on the scene at the Dreghorn turnoff after a crash involving two cars. Traffic's at a standstill and drivers are asked to avoid the area. Now, Edinburgh World Heritage is hoping the former Debenhams building on Princess Street can be restored after fire damage. Its roof and top floors were destroyed by the blaze, which broke out yesterday. The B-listed building's been part of the city since the 1860s. Charity director Terry Leventhal says there's a chance the fabric and stone walls may be repairable.
17: We shouldn't necessarily assume that an awful lot of the historic fabric and the stone walls are actually damaged beyond repair. That's why we need to get suitably qualified professionals involved.
16: At least 12 people have died in a wildfire in southern Spain. Early indications suggest 4 of the victims are British. Around 23 others are still missing. Golf and world number one Scottie Scheffler's making headlines at the Scottish Open in North Berwick for all the wrong reasons. The American superstar is going to miss the cut for the first time in 79 tournaments after a second round 72. His focus now turns to next week's Open Championship.
18: I don't think I finished outside of the top 20 or something like that many times this year, so I'm definitely proud of the consistency and wish I'd, you know, had a couple days over the weekend to kind of make up some ground. But yeah, overall, get down to Birkdale a little earlier than expected and you know, get used to it, of course.
16: And former Liverpool and Real Madrid boss Rafa Benitez says he would consider managing Scotland.

0: Scotland. The Spaniard's available after being sacked by Panathinaikos in May. He says he could bring a lot after Steve Clarke's resignation as head coach.
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0: Another fine, dry and sunny day, feeling warm again with a high of 22 Celsius. That's the latest. I'm Lindsay Herron.
2: Fourth one. Let me a
3: winner. Right then. This is it. Don't worry, it's not a red weather warning. Oh, that feels a lifetime ago now, and a lifetime from what we're getting today, yesterday, tomorrow, hopefully for another couple of days. Listen, tonight you'll hopefully get a call worth £750,000. As Kate Thornton said to us on this show, that's basically at least £1 million prize. If you were to earn £1 million, you'd still have less than this left after tax. And it's all tax-free completely. For your chance to win this life-changing sum of money, text YES to 61025. That'll cost £250 plus your standard network rate. That gets your number in the draw. And you can also jump on to makemeawinner.co.uk. You can go onto the website and enter there. You'll also get the rules there for this network competition. You got to be over 18. You got to play by 5 p.m, as in less than an hour from now. And you can also call to play. The number is 03434-269-340. It's a standard network rate call. The prize is insane. It's Friday night. Gemma Atkinson's in to make a call. If you pick up, you win the money. Somebody's going to get that call. Somebody is going to win the lot. Somebody is going to win £750,000. Text YES to 61025. Don't leave it too late, though. Good luck.
2: Fourth one.

0: Kelly Clarkson, 10 past four, Gary Spencer, you're right. Got some Lewis Capaldi coming up, Kings of Leon as well in just a bit. In fact, I've got something very excitable here. What's going on? I've been told someone's on line five. Lindsay, what are you saying?
1: Apparently, this afternoon, I have just won two tickets to the World Cup final. It was the ITV competition that, but they've just phoned me this afternoon, and it's not a scam. I'm up as a winner, and I'm sitting going, what are you supposed to do?
0: So, hang on a minute. I'm going to grab a seat here. I need to ask you about this, because you'll have asked them. This is not just, like, tickets for the game, surely?
1: There is cash. You get flights over, taxi to the airports, taxis to the hotel, all the food, lunch, dinner, the whole lot, and all the Budweiser parties that they set up, and the runners-up game on the Saturday.
2: So you're going to be in hospitality, presumably, as well?
1: I've never won anything.
0: Lindsay, I genuinely don't want to generalise here, 2026, all the rest of it. Are you a big football fan?
1: I would say I'm in the 40%, so... I've got two older brothers and a dad and a husband, and they all support things just to annoy each other.
0: So you're going to take your husband, right?
1: Yes.
0: Right.
1: Doesn't know yet. Doesn't know at all, because he will not pick up the phone.
0: Can we try calling him? I love the fact we're hijacking an ITV competition here.
1: You can do, yes.
0: What's the number? Hang on, let's come off here. We'll get the number. It's like the cash register days. Speak amongst yourselves. Can I tell him that we've given him the prize?
1: Oh, you know what? That would be funny.
0: That would be amazing. Let's call him. What's his name?
1: Mick.
0: Come on, Mick.
3: Hello?
0: Hi, is that Mick?
3: Yeah?
0: Mick, it's Gary Spence here from the radio.
3: Hiya.
0: Don't sound scared. It's all right. This is a good thing. You all right?
3: Yeah.
0: Okay, I'm going to introduce you to a lady that you know.
4: All right, okay. Sunshine.
3: All right, how you doing? I'm a bit shocked what's going on here.
0: Right, it's a very good thing that's going on. Your good lady has just won an amazing prize, and here comes the details. Tell them, Lindsay.
1: Two tickets to the World Cup final.
3: You're kidding?
1: No, I am not. All expense cleared there and back in 4 days next week. Can I keep saying it's next Friday we want to send us?
0: Mick, you're going to the World Cup final.
3: Wow. Is this a wind-up?
0: It genuinely is not. It's not. And it's not just tickets, is it, Lindsay? Tell him.
1: I would not phone the radio show because I just didn't know who you didn't pick up. I didn't know. I'm up on their website, the whole shebang.
0: Mick, it's tickets, it's flights, it's accommodation, it's Budweiser parties, the whole lot.
3: Excellent. I don't know what to say. I'm shocked.
0: Well, the good news is, despite having two brothers, she's taking you.
3: Well, that's good.
0: I cannot believe this is happening.
1: I've never won anything, and I'm sitting going, I check, I do security at IT and all this kind of stuff. I'm on the websites, it's not a scam. All I'm now waiting for is the backing company at Budweiser to tell me which flights.
0: Don't worry, that'll all be sorted. Listen, Mick, you're off to the World Cup with Lindsay.
3: Excellent, can't wait.
0: Well, this is where you say thank you to me.
3: Thank you.
0: You're very welcome. Lindsay, you take care.
1: Thank you, guys.
0: Have a great trip.
1: Thank you. Bye.
0: He has no idea that we didn't give him that prize.
2: No, that's literally nothing to do with us. She just phoned us up to tell us because she was so excited. And it was all ITV's doing. So there you are.
0: We'll be so happy that we've taken all the credit. And what's your favourite station, Mick? Do you like how that I used our winner's music?
2: Oh, so good, yeah.
0: We've given away some big prizes in our time.
2: Not as big as that.

0: Kings of Leon, Use Somebody. So big congratulations to Lindsay and Mick. They've just won World Cup final tickets. All expenses paid. We don't mess about it, do we?
1: No, we don't, absolutely. So big thanks to Budweiser as well for sorting the guys out.
0: We do these things properly.
1: Yeah.
0: Two ways of saying the following. So I've had a message from Leslie Ann.
1: Yep.
0: Saying, I'm curious to know why Mick didn't pick up the phone when his wife was calling him, but he did pick up the phone when it was a number he didn't recognise. And James has been in touch straight after saying, haha, wouldn't pick up to the wife, but picked up to a random. Sounds a bit of me. Latest on the roads next. We've got some travel news in moments.
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2: Fourth one.
13: Big problems on the Edinburgh City bypass. It's closed westbound at Babberton due to an accident. There's queues right back to Gilmerton. Over an hour's delay. Avoid if you can. Eastbound on the bypass, that's really slow from Hermiston Gate through to Babberton and the M8 crawling east towards Newbridge. As a result, traffic struggling to leave Edinburgh on Calder Road and very slow on Kirstorphin Road west out of town.
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0: What a power combo. Calvin Harris and John Newman. Outstanding. Brilliant tune. Hey to John, Haley, Sarah out the back as well. Do you know who we've not played for forever?
1: Oh, yeah. Who?
0: Aha.
1: God, we haven't, have we?
0: So I just thought, for no particular reason.
1: No reason.
0: Let's play them now. On the 4:30 big one.

0: 4:30, big one with a ha. David says one of my favourite 80s songs. Thought I'd accidentally switched on Greatest Hits Radio. Listen, we'll play the Greatest Hits as well. We throw in all the classics.
1: We do, exactly.
0: We just don't introduce them like Big Ken.
1: Ah, there we are. A little bit of ah on the 4:30 big one there. Thank you.
0: Right, coming up, Usher, Sonny Federa.
1: Ah, it's Friday. We've had a little drink. Well, sherry.
0: Ken Bruce does not drink live on air. Let's say that right now.
1: Absolutely not.
0: It's 20 to 5. Travel next.
1: Aha. Gary Spence.
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16: Good afternoon. Edinburgh City Bypass westbound at Barberton. One lane has reopened. However, delays continue right back to Las Wade. Over an hour's delay just now. And eastbound looking slow from Hermiston Gate through to Barberton. The M8, that's queuing east towards Hermiston Gate as well. And traffic struggling to leave Edinburgh on Calder Road. There's delays after Longstone Road. And the M90 slow north on the Queensferry crossing.
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0: just trying to get my head around this. Can you explain to me how things land next week?
1: I am in for Boogie on next week.
0: So you're not on with me?
1: I'm not on with you.
0: Because sometimes you do both and just sit in the corner and skive. I'm cool with that.
1: I sit in the corner and skive a lot of the time.
0: I wondered if you might still do that, seeing as I'm now shipping in someone else.
1: Well, you can get Lindsay, because I've got her next week as well.
0: So that's all right for you.
1: Yeah, exactly.
0: Look at me being normal about it. Anyway, I'm off from Wednesday anyway. Today, Boogie and Arlene were actually on.
1: Yeah, they were, and they were trying to give away £5,000 to Emma. Well, here's how she got on.
2: Here we go. Your 5K minute starts now.
3: Which food is also known as a spud?
4: Potato.
1: Yep.
5: Potato.
3: In which decade was the iPhone unveiled by Apple?
1: 2000s?
5: 90s?
1: Oh, no.
3: Ecosse is the French word for which country?
4: Scotland.
1: Should be the
3: Dunfermline Ecosse. Which herb is a key ingredient used to make a mojito cocktail?
4: Gin? Rum?
5: Mint.
4: Rum.
3: Velma, Shaggy, rum. Fred and Daphne are all characters in which cartoon series?
5: Ruby-Doo.
3: Sky Brown has won 2 Olympic bronze medals in which sport?
1: Gymnastics?
5: Skateboarding?
3: What gift is traditionally given to a couple on their 10th wedding anniversary?
4: Tin.
5: Oh. Pass.
1: Tinny beans.
3: Mount Etna is located on which Italian island?
1: Sicily? It's been erupting.
3: How long must you have held a full driving licence to be able to supervise a learner driver in the UK?
4: 3 years.
1: Someone's got the answers
5: years?
1: In front of them.
3: Michael and Jane Banks are the children of which Disney musical film? Oh, no!
0: Yeah, I had the answers there. She didn't. Emma got 8 out of 10.
1: Not too bad at all.
0: By the way, she was right. It was skateboarding.
1: Yeah, that is a very good guess, if that was a guess. There we are. Well done to Emma. And yeah, I am on next week. I want a winner on the 5K minute.
0: Please just give them the answers. I really love it when the money's gone and Boogie comes back.
1: You noticed there was no album question in there today?
0: Yes.
1: I've had a word.
0: Okay, right. Amazing times.

0: Kind of. Here we go. Here comes the money. It's a lot of money. Let me say it again. Somebody tonight is going to win £750,000. Somebody's going to win it really soon. But somebody's going to have to do this. 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Over 18s only, please. Here we are. Here she comes. Gemma Atkinson is in to change somebody else's life. She's done a few this year. She's given away over £10 million. She's about to give away even more. £750,000 could be yours just for picking up the phone. Pick it up now and text YES to 61025.
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13: Amazing. Absolutely amazing. Sun is shining. The weekend is on. This is 4th One. It's news time at 5.
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16: The top stories this hour. Detectives have confirmed they've launched a murder investigation into the death of former MP Anne Widdecombe. The 78-year-old was found dead at her home in Devon. Our reporter Owen Aaron says more.
17: Well, tributes have been paid from across the political spectrum today after Miss Widdecombe's death was announced by her agent. This evening, though, Devon and Cornwall police have confirmed they're treating her death as suspicious. We're told the investigation is in its early stages, but police are looking for a man police described as white. A large police presence remains outside Miss Widdecombe's home in Dartmoor this evening. Home Secretary Siobhan Mahmood's put out a statement paying tribute to her dedication to public service and says the circumstances of her death are extremely distressing.
16: Emergency services are dealing with a serious incident on the Edinburgh City bypass. Police and ambulance crews are on the scene at the Dreghorn turnoff after a crash involving two cars. Traffic's at a standstill and drivers are asked to avoid the area. Now, City of Edinburgh Council is being urged to start work on the restoration of 109 Princes Street. The B-listed building suffered devastating damage in a blaze yesterday. Edinburgh World Heritage have asked Head of Planning and of Building Regulations to help a specialist engineer with assessing the site. The charity's Terry Leventhal says this will help establish which parts could be saved.
18: What we're concerned about is that no precipitous action takes place, which would involve the loss of original fabric, that is, loss of the kind of heritage of the site, until proper investigations have been undertaken.
16: Council leader Jane Marr says the responsibility for safety and security of the site lies with its owner and the contractor. And it's the end of the road for Arthur Ferry as a straight sets defeat against second seed Alexander Zverev brings his incredible Wimbledon story to a close. The French Open champion proved just too good for the 23-year-old British wildcard. Zverev now faces either Jannik Sinner or Novak Djokovic in Sunday's final. They are underway on centre court.
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1: Another fine, dry and sunny day, feeling warm again with a high of 22 Celsius. That's the latest. I'm Lindsay Heron.
2: Right,

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1: Fourth one.
2: Okay, for the last time this week and for a couple of weeks.
3: I feel like we've said this quite often recently. For the last time, for a couple of weeks.
2: Before another holiday.
3: Yes, pretty much. It's you this time, though. It's you this time.
2: Yeah, so Stephen's off from Monday on this show. I will be on till Wednesday, then I'm off, then he's back with Lindsay. I'm allowed to mention your name in that context, right?
3: It's a really odd thruple that we've sort of like stumbled across here, to be honest.
2: Let's never think of it in those terms ever again. Let's do Friday, Spence versus Shazam in the sunshine.
3: Song number one.
2: Winner takes all, ABBA.
3: Yes.

0: you were about to go mental there, weren't you?
1: No, I just thought, again, you've gone in with really old stuff really early.
0: Yeah, I know. I like mixing it up, Gary. You okay. know, I'm nothing if not predictable. Here's a song at number two, Unpredictable.
1: California. Predictably, you messed up. California Dreaming, Snoop Dogg. California Love, Tupac. Got there.

0: And we met her at the awards when we got that big award and we were going backstage. Yeah. And we'd had a few.
1: We'd had a few.
0: To the point where we were going, Skeeter's from Catatonia.
1: Do you know what the worst thing about that whole experience was? Obviously, it was amazing winning a great, like, you know, like the Radio Oscars. Very much the Oscars of
0: very
1: the radio.
0: Very much the Oscars.
1: We won an amazing prize and it was really cool. We got to meet Kerris Matthews. But then they had to interview all the winners backstage.
0: Oh, by the way, I still have a little bit of fear that this is going to come to light one day. So the Audio Academy had backstage interviews. It's like our sort of in-house, in-industry thing. Anyway, they interviewed Stephen. I think
1: and you
0: they interviewed Stephen first, asked him a question. I don't even know if she asked a question, but Stephen basically spoke for a minute and a half.
1: Yeah.
0: And then I said, yeah, Stephen's absolutely right, and the thing is, and then repeated absolutely everything you said. This poor girl stood there as we just spoke at her for 4.5 minutes.
1: Yeah.
0: She didn't even get to her second question.
1: Poor lassie.
0: Anyway, hopefully it's gone.
1: Hopefully that's been deleted from the internet. Here is song number 4.
0: Oh, I like this.
1: Ah! So does Shazam. It's Foles, My Number.
0: That is a tune and a half.

0: now. You used to work on a sort of indie station, didn't you?
1: I did a football show, Football Rocks.
0: Yes, exactly. And I could imagine that you'd have played that to death, that song.
1: Yep, that and Nine in the Afternoon by Panic at the Disco. Country Girl by Primal Scream.
0: That's a tune. That's a tune.
1: Yeah, I mean, so was Dance Monkey once upon a time.
0: It never was.
1: It really was.
0: It really wasn't. Right, 3-1 to Gary Spence. Two songs to go. Here's the next one.
1: Dua Lipa. No, it's Kygo, Firestone.
0: It is,
1: Where
0: yes.
1: did I pull that from?
0: I have no idea, but well done.

0: pop duo?
1: No, that you're getting mixed up with Nico and Vince.
0: Sorry, okay.
1: Kygo, very famous Norwegian DJ. All the best, Kygo. Here's song number 6.
0: True Unlimited, No Limit.
1: 5-1. I'll even give you a premium one. No.

0: Yeah, that was definitely a premium 5-1.
1: I think that was. I mean, what a way to sign off for a couple of weeks' break.
0: Pretty sure that song knocked Whitney Houston, I Will Always Love You, off the chart.
1: Really?
0: Yeah, off the top. And it needed it after what felt like 4 years of... If I should stay... Like, it was just like, bang, bang, bang, bang, bang, bang, get out the charts, you've had your moment.
1: I thought you were going to sing the whole song there, to be honest with
0: no
1: you.
0: No one deserves that.
2: Fourth one. Sam.

0: Calvin Harris, Satisfy. As I was saying earlier, this is very much the power hour. We're going to mix till six in just a bit. That's where I'm just going to get out loads of big tunes and get you set for the weekend. I think it's fair to say there are some weeks where it's, you know, it's a bit of a task getting people in that weekend frame of mind, but everybody is feeling a little bit Friday right now.
1: Yeah, the sun makes a difference, I would say.
0: It really does. Again, it's all fun and games until you try to sleep in it. meantime, though, we've got a big night coming. GBX Anthems later on. Callum Gallagher doing his thing from 10. Our unrivaled dance lineup at the weekend is not far away. Between now and then, someone's going to win life-changing money, and we are hopefully going to get you home with the latest on the roads next.
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2: Fourth one.
16: Big problems on the Edinburgh City Bypass, westbound at Babberton. One lane closed due to an accident. That's causing delays right back to Lasswade, over an hour's delay, worth avoiding if you can. Eastbound on the bypass, crawling Hermiston Gate to Babberton. And then eastbound at the old Craig Hall roundabout, there's another accident, and that's causing delays back to Miller Hill just now. Elsewhere, the M90 slow both ways on the Queensferry crossing.
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1: This is Fourth One.
2: Police have launched a murder investigation into the death of former Tory MP Anne Widdecombe, who's died at the age of 78. She was found dead at her home in Dartmoor yesterday. Detectives are looking for a white male. Indications suggest 4 out of 12 people who've died in a wildfire in Spain are British. It's hit the Almería area in Andalusia. At the Scottish Open Golf, Rory McIlroy's joint leader as world number one Scottish Scheffler misses the cut. The first time that's happened in 4 years. And former Liverpool and Real Madrid boss Rafa Benitez says he would consider managing Scotland. The Spaniard's available after being sacked by Panathinaikos in May. He says he could bring a lot after Steve Clarke's resignation at the World Cup.
3: Yeah, I said that I am open to international football, yes, because I have been in a lot of countries and teams.
4: If Scotland called, would you be open to a conversation?
3: I'm open to all the good countries, yes.
2: That's the latest. I'm Lindsay Heron.

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1: 0333 20 20 400, that's the number, that's our WhatsApp number. Get it saved in your phone, and that means you can message me direct to the screen in front of me if you want a shout out this Friday night. Tell us what you're up to, who you're with, what you're doing.
0: We've got some belters coming up.
1: Good.
0: And I'm going to try, I know what you're going to say here, I'm going to try mixing the Prodigy into Bonnie Tyler.
1: If there's one man that can do it, then Callum Gallagher's on later on.
0: 10 o'clock tonight, I'm going to try it live. But if you're going to try these mental things, you might as well make it worthwhile and do it in front of the best part of a million people.
1: Exactly, yes.
0: Mixing till 6 next, get your shouts in, let's get you on.
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2: Fourth One.
4: Good afternoon. Edinburgh City Bypass westbound at Babberton. Both lanes have reopened following the earlier accident. However, traffic is crawling right back to Lasswade. Over an hour's delay, so give yourself plenty time. Elsewhere, on to the west of Edinburgh, Maybury Road queuing north up to Barnton, and traffic struggling on Hillhouse Road heading out of town onto Queensferry Road at Quality Street, and the M90 busy both ways on the Queensferry crossing.
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1: Fourth one.
2: This is the last thing I do every week, and it's the thing that I enjoy most every single week. Mixing Till 6. Getting you involved as well.
3: Hello to Stacey. Hello to Izzy as well. Just want to shout out for her and George at the caravan again. Lol, having a cold one. Thank you very much for getting in touch. It's 0333 202400 if you want a shout out.
2: Right, you ready? Let's go.

0: Right, shout out to Paula Gowans. It's her birthday this weekend. That is from John. Have a good one, pal. Big shout out to Freya and Harris, who are in Spain, about to go and watch the Spain-Belgium game. So have a good one with Mum, Dad and Gran, then home tomorrow for a barbecue. We'll try and save you some sunshine, all right?
1: Paula Gowan. Yeah, I mean, you asked me literally just before you said it.
0: No, I said it's Paula Gowan's birthday.
1: Enjoy the barbecue, pal. Hi to Stevie, Michelle, Michael as well. Right, back in the mix.

0: and Gary Spence is in the mix till six.
1: Hi to Liam, hi to Emma, hi to Shay as well. Big shout out to Anna. We've also got John B. Hello to Brian, Mary and Jean also on the mix till six.

0: call. Fourth one, we are mixing till six.
1: Hello to Aileen, Katrina, Alyssa, Gillian, David, Kenny. Hello to Jill. And we've also got Kat as well. Thank you so much for getting in touch tonight.
0: Next Tuesday next week, we are going to be down on Princess Street, just off Princess Street on Castle Street. And we're going to be there with Scottish CityLink, giving away loads of prizes and doing live Spence versus Shazam.
1: And we'll have a big, massive bus as well.
0: So come down and see us Tuesday morning, 10:30 in the city. Meantime, look after yourself this weekend. Get out, enjoy the sunshine, and get ready for the GBX anthems next on Fourth One. Meantime, here comes the money.
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3: Hello, Pat speaking.
2: Hello, Pat. This is Gemma Atkinson speaking.
3: No way.
2: It is.
3: Oh my God, Ian. Is that competition? Oh, my God, I'm shaking.
2: You should be shaking. Oh, Pat, congratulations. Oh, you've won £750,000.
3: Oh, my God, I don't know what to say.
2: Are you at work, I take it? Is that why you're answering quite formally?
3: No, I'm at home, and it's the way I normally answer my phone, but my husband's just got in now. He's looking at me sounding stupid. Oh, this is going to help family so much. Pay off mortgages, two boys, grandkids. Oh, my God.
2: Big family.
3: Two sons, three grandchildren. This will go towards our education, pay off my lad's mortgages. Oh, my God, I can't tell you what this means. This never happens to me.
2: Oh, you can't make me cry, Pat. I've got makeup on today. I'm going to an event later. I can't have smudged mascara.
3: Things like this never happen to us. Jeez, I never in a million years thought it would be a this call.
2: How long have you been entering for?
3: Oh, forever. I always give it a good go, but, you know, you never think it's going to happen to you, but it does.
2: It does, it has. And you'll have it within the hour.
3: Oh, my word. I'm going to retire. That's it. I'm finished.
2: And your husband's there now. I was going to ask who you're going to tell first, but obviously your husband knows.
3: Yeah. Well, when I picked up the call, and obviously my reaction, he was looking at me as if I was daft. These kind of things never happen to us. I listen to the radio all the time, and you hear people that come on and they've been lucky enough to get the call, and we just think it'll never happen to us, but it has, and I'm just so thankful. I can't thank you enough for this call. Honestly, it means so much. It's going to do so much for the family.
2: Oh, well, there you go. Congratulations to Pat. She's just won £750,000. But keep listening to find out how you can win even more cash next week. It's going up. It's a life-changing £777,000.
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11: What a start to the weekend. The sun's shining. I'm George Bowie. I've got the tunes. Let's get them on the air after we update the news at 6.
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14: The top stories this hour. Detectives have confirmed they've launched a murder investigation into the death of former MP Anne Widdecombe. The 78-year-old was found dead at her home in Devon. Our reporter Owen Ahrens has more.
15: Well, tributes have been paid from across the political spectrum today after Miss Widdecombe's death was announced by her agent. This evening, though, Devon and Cornwall police have confirmed they're treating her death as suspicious. We're told the investigation is in its early stages, but police are looking for a man he's described as white. A large police presence remains outside Miss Widdecombe's home in Dartmoor this evening. Home Secretary Siobhan Mahmood's put out a statement paying tribute to her dedication to public service and says the circumstances of her death are extremely distressing.
14: Emergency services are dealing with a serious incident on the Edinburgh City bypass. Police and ambulance crews are on the scene at the Dreghorn turnoff after a crash involving two cars. Traffic's at a standstill and drivers are asked to avoid the area. Now, City of Edinburgh Council is being urged to start work on the restoration of 109 Princes Street. The B-listed building suffered devastating damage in a blaze yesterday. Edinburgh World Heritage have asked Head of Planning and of Building Regulations to help a specialist engineer with assessing the site. The charity's Terry Leventhal says this will help establish which parts could be saved.
16: What we're concerned about is that no precipitous action takes place, which would involve the loss of original fabric, that is, a loss of the kind of heritage of the site, until proper investigations have been undertaken.
14: Council leader Jane Marr says the responsibility for safety and security of the site lies with its owner and the contractor. And it's the end of the road for Arthur Ferry as a straight sets defeat against second seed Alexander Zverev brings his incredible Wimbledon story to a close. The French Open champion proved just too good for the 23-year-old British wildcard. Zverev now faces either Jannik Sinner or Novak Djokovic in Sunday's final. They are underway on centre court.
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14: A fine evening with plenty of sunshine, a warm

George Bowie, Scotland's number one dance show. Gotta get up, gotta get up, gotta get up. Bang, bang, bang it, baby! Gotta get up, gotta get up, gotta get up.

Friday night, the weekend's here. Welcome to GBX. I'm George Bowie with the tunes. And what a tune to start. Tommy Mac remix of Ride On Time from Black Box. Love it. It's all about the mashups, the remixes and the classics for the first hour of the show. And then you get to pick the tunes from 7.

Dust Music Sounds Better With You. Love that remix from Tim Grant. Before that, James Hype mashed together with Sebastian Ingrosso and Reload, which is an anthem. Love that. Hope you enjoyed the tunes so far. You get to pick them shortly. Let's get this in the mix right now. Sandstorm and In My Head.

0: Fuck, we love a wee mashup at the start of the show. We love a wee mashup at any time of the day, but it's always good to get things going and a whole lot of different tunes like BB Rex and Faithless mashed together with Like a Prayer. There is Like a New Religion. See what you did. Sandstorm in My Head before that. Music Sounds Better with you, Ferrari and Reload, and Right on Time from Black Box. Stay right there because we're going to get some travel sorted for you and we're back in with the tunes. We've got a great version of Kygo's Firestone to drop.
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2: Fourth one.
12: Good evening. Delays continue on the Edinburgh City Bypass west, straight in through to Dreghorn due to the earlier accident, and still looking slow through Hermiston Gate. Elsewhere, the M90, that's queuing north onto the Queensferry crossing, and to the west of Edinburgh, delays on Queensferry Road out of town through to Blackhall, then onto Clermiston Road north. In the east of Edinburgh, the A1 Milton Link, that's queuing north into town.
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Norwegian superstar DJ Kygo. There seems to be a lot of Norway fans just popping up all over Scotland this weekend. I don't know why. Matched together with Justin Bieber and Let Me Love You. I'm George Bowie. Let's get one of our own, Scotland's Dylan McPhee, in the mix right now. Here is the Piano Club Tool. Love this tune.

0: Alice in Rhythm, what an anthem that is. Perfect for the sunshine, isn't it? I hope you're having a great weekend so far. Such a good feeling. If you're sitting out the back and you're looking for a shout out, we're going to open up the phone lines very, very soon. We'll do it just before 7 o'clock. You can get on then and you can start picking the tunes as well. Josh Ross's remix of Miami from Will Smith in there, and the late great Avicii with The Nights. What an anthem. Generation GBX is on the air next. It's all about the old school with Toka's Miracle to start.
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22: Fourth one.
23: Good evening. Busy in the west of Edinburgh on Queensferry Road, out of town from Blackhall through to Claremaston Road North. Unusual congestion at the Barnton Junction. In the east of the city, A1 Milton Link queuing north after Asda if you're heading into town. Elsewhere, the Edinburgh City Bypass busy west from Strayton through to Dreghorn and then east around Barberton. No problems on the M8. M90 slow north onto the Queensferry crossing.
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0: George Bowie.

catch you in Ibiza next weekend. Cannot wait. Friday and Saturday next week at the Highlander in Ibiza. And that will definitely be getting dropped because that's like one of the ultimate Ibiza anthems, isn't it? From Kevin and Perry, Fragma, Toka's Miracle. As is this.

0: Oh, the tunes tonight on Generation GBX are banging. There is Needing You, David Morales, Bellissima from DJ Quicksilver. Get ready for the Venga Boys coming soon to put a smile on your face because the sun's shining. And before that, we're doing Rhythm as a Dancer from Snap.
1: Rhythm is a dancer, it's a soul companion. 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

0: hour's worth of Generation GBX tomorrow night between 9 and 10, as always, on the Saturday show. But before that, you get to pick anything you want. Do you want a banging dance tune? Do you want a classic dance tune? Something from the 90s, something from the noughties, something more recent, a remix, a mashup, whatever. It's 0333 2020 400. Also, same number for your shoutouts, 0333 2020 400. And if you just want to WhatsApp me, you can do it on that number too. So get in touch, give us a call. Let's get your song after we update the news next.
1: Fourth one.
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4: The top stories this hour. Police have confirmed a man's been arrested on suspicion of murder of former Tory minister Anne Widdecombe. The 78-year-old who left for the Brexit Party and then Reform in 2019 was found dead yesterday morning. Our chief reporter Andrew Kay has more.
5: In the past hour, Assistant Chief Constable for Dublin and Cornwall Police Mats Longman has been updating a very packed press room.
6: This is an extremely tragic incident. Our thoughts are very much with the family and friends of Miss Widdecombe at this very difficult time.
5: The news of this 78-year-old's death came from her agent this morning. It sparked tributes from right across the political spectrum.
7: Anne was a distinguished politician over many, many years with many achievements.
8: To know that they've been murdered in this horrible way is just awful.
9: She dedicated her life to public service. Obviously, our thoughts are with her family and friends today.
5: A large police presence is expected to remain outside her home in Dartmoor for the next few days.
4: Edinburgh World Heritage is hoping the former Debenhams building on Princes Street can be restored after yesterday's devastating fire. Its roof and top floors were destroyed. The B-listed building dates back to the 1860s. Charity director Terry Leventhal says there's a chance the fabric and stone walls may be repairable.
10: We shouldn't necessarily assume that an awful lot of the historic fabric and the stone walls are actually damaged beyond repair. That's why we need to get suitably qualified professionals involved.
4: And in tennis, Jannik Sinner's dispatched Novak Djokovic in straight sets as he aims to retain his Wimbledon title. He'll face Alexander Zverev, who ended wildcard Arthur Ferry's remarkable run. And in golf, Rory McIlroy has a share of the lead on 9-under par at the Scottish Open, with home hero Bob McIntyre just 2 shots back. But the tournament's over for Scotty Scheffler. He's missed the cut.
11: It's always a balance, and it could be one of those things where you just get over, you know, jet lag, get used to new style of golf, new types of grasses, and maybe I just haven't adjusted as quick, or maybe this golf course doesn't suit my eye.
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4: A fine evening with plenty of sunshine, a warm night too with a low of 16. That's the latest. I'm Lindsay Heron.
3: Fourth One. George Bowie, Scotland's number one dance show.

0: Nothing says we mean business like Armin van Buuren doing Depeche Mode. Fantastic. Here in my arms is Armin's brand new tune just dropping today. Loving that. Hello.
1: Hi there. Can I get a shout out for me and my wife Maggie?
0: Aye, of course you can. No problem. I'll do that next.
1: We've been our kitchen dancing. We usually do kitchen dancing, but we're out in the garden for dancing away to GDX.
0: We bet garden raving is always good. Have a great night, guys.
1: Thank you. Can I get the Zala, everybody free?
0: Yes, you can. It's a tune. No problem. We'll line it up. Bit old school's always good. See you, pal. Let's get the remix on. It's 0333 20 20 400 for your shout-outs and your requests. The lines are open.

0: if you're phoning the show tonight, you got to bear with me. It is absolute chaos. It's because of the sunshine. Every line is flashing. I will get you. Hello.
1: Hello, Big Dirty. Can I get a shout-out, please?
0: Yes, mate. Who for?
1: Laura and Paul at Paint the Fence and Adam and Carlene.
0: How's the fence looking?
1: Oh, the fence is looking marvellous.
0: Is it like the Karate Kid? Are you sitting there coming on? I don't know if this is a niche reference, but whenever anyone's painting a fence, I just get that vision in my head, you know what I'm saying? Yeah. Is there a wee tune I can play you?
1: Kids are away at the caravan with Granny Marg, so...
0: Oh, nice.
1: On the go.
0: Yo, that's it. Don't go knocking. Wet paint, do not touch, and don't knock a door. Is there a song I can play you guys?
1: Bits and pieces.
0: Not a problem.

0: deeper bits and pieces. Artemisia, hello.
1: Hey George, how are you?
0: Hello, Chris. What's happening tonight? You working? You off? What's going on?
1: Working, George. The man on the light tonight.
0: Oh, not good. What can I play you?
1: We got Café Del Mar, George.
0: Gonna play it next. It's a tune. Love it. See you, pal.
1: Thanks, George. Take care.
0: Gotta get a shout out for myself and my boy who's 9 on Wednesday. I spoke to you at Granite City Festival. His name is Brody. And if you could play 10 and 1 by members of Mayday, that'd be great. Let me dig that one out, right? Because that's a tune. That's going back. That was from Ibiza Uncovered, wasn't it? Remember that show on Sky? That was so dodgy, that show. Right, let me dig that one out. I'll get it on soon. Right now, Café Del Mar.

0: this is a tune. Thanks to Chris for picking that, Café Del Mar. Green One Remix Energy 52. Seamus says, busy in the tractor, gonna give a shout out to my dad who's in his tractor as well. If you could play 60 Clicks for us, that would be great. 60 Clicks coming soon. Hello.
1: What's happening, John? People, I can't believe you've answered.
0: There you go, result. You're lucky getting through here because it's so busy. It's class. What can I play tonight?
1: Can I get a shout out, please, mate?
0: Aye, who for?
1: Oh, me, Dylan, Amy, Stephen, Jamie, Margaret, Anne, Sophie, Robbie, Leila, and my wee daughter Bonnie, please, mate. Can I get a song, please?
0: Aye, what do you want to hear?
1: Concrete Angels.
0: Coming right up. See you. Have a great weekend.
1: Smashing, mate. Thank you, mate.

0: show. We love Ben. He's such a star. There is 60 clicks with flat out Brock. Great collaboration. Hello.
1: Oh, hello, GBX.
0: Hello, how you doing? Who's that?
1: How are you doing? We're listening. All the boys are listening. What tune do you want, bro? Tell a tune. You know what tune would be good?
2: Game of Love.
0: Game of Love is not a problem. Let me line it up next.
3: Fourth one. Be with Callum Gallagher. Tonight from 10.
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0: Royston, Game of Love, hello.
1: Can you just wait for a wee shout out and a song, please, mate?
0: No problem, James. What's the song?
1: It's Rebecca Ryan, Just a Little Bit of Love.
0: Tune. And who's that for?
1: That's for my three daughters, Emma, Bruce, and Lucy Paul.
0: I'll take care of that. See you, mate.

0: much. Our tune, Rebecca Ryan, just a little bit. Hello.
1: How are you doing, Jockey?
0: Oh, good, sir. What's happening?
1: Can I get a shout out and a song for my brother? It's his birthday.
0: Right, what's the song, Grim?
1: It's DJ GNC, Every Heartbeat.
0: It's a tune.
1: That's a tune. And it's a big mention to my brother, Jed McLean. He's 40.
0: No, bud. I'll do that, no problem. You have a great night. See you, pal.
1: Thanks, Jockey. Cheers.

0: shout out to Katrina and play Still Into You. I certainly can. Shout out for Russell, just got engaged to Donna, says David. That's sweet. Nice. Thank you guys for tuning in. We're here every week, Friday and Saturday night with the GBX Anthems. Special guests in the mix tonight are Kimmick. Very excited about that. That's going to be around about 9:30. Just after 9:30, we'll get the guys to finish the show. Right now, we're on the phones with you lot. Hello.
1: Hello. Can I have a shout out for Louise Bossy? 7 today.
0: Not a problem. Are you looking for a song? I'll take that as a no.
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0: Estelle N to you. Hello.
1: Hi, I'm just wondering if I could have a shout out for my birthday, please.
0: I know, but why are you doing it? Why is one of your pals not doing it?
1: Because they're all lazy and they're having a drink, so they're making me do it themselves.
0: That's rubbish friends. There you go. Well, let's get your song on. What do you want to hear?
1: Could I have Entrance set you free, please?
0: Top choice, and who's it for?

Sunshine with that GBX anthems. Entrance, set you free. We got so many mentions here. Any chance of Double Dutch, Bring the Noise, or BT Flame and June? Say, David and Leanne, do you know what? Let me dig out BT Flame and June, because it feels like tonight is a night for that. Also, you give a shout out to Andrew on the rapper tonight, and me and Craig carting the bales to him, says William, okay? Working hard. Tell you, man. Farming community, you guys put a shift in. Blast of the Shaman never disappoints, says Willie. Okay, let's do a wee bit of Shaman right now.

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He created the vibe, he takes you for a ride, and as if by design, the party ignites like he's coming alive. He takes you to the top, shakes you all around and back down. You know as it gets mellow, then it's smooth as a groove that is making you move. He glides into your mind with a sunny hello. 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
1: Hi, how are you, Josh, man? I was going to ask for Oceanic.
0: Oh, Insanity, that's a tune.
1: Insanity, yeah. Hi, who's... Thank you, for the ages, maybe somebody should answer the phone, you know, that one.
0: That's why, yeah, somebody answer the phone. It's very busy tonight because the sun's out, Ross, but I'll get that sorted, pal, all right?
1: It's Ross, I brilliant. Can we shout out for a few of my mates today, Olaf and Thomas and just a few, just everybody, just cheers, mate.
0: I don't know if you want to be Olaf in this weather. Mel!

0: that tune right there.
1: Oh, it's busy tonight. We're getting some top suggestions from you guys. Hello.
2: How you doing, boy?
1: All good. What's happening tonight?
2: Yeah, we're just sitting at the back having a few beers.
1: Nice.
2: Can I get a shout out for my daughter who was 14 this week?
1: What's her name?
2: Erin Milroy.
1: I will do it right now. Is there a wee tune we can play, Erin?
2: Either Middle Finger or Life is a Highway.
1: Not a problem. Coming up, see you, pal.
2: Good man, thank you.
1: Something really inappropriate asking for Middle Finger for your daughter's birthday, particularly since she's a teenager. Let me get Life is a Highway on next.
3: 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You think a football coach just teaches how to kick a ball?
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4: That's my orchestra of rubber ducks playing for me whilst I soak in a bubble bath. 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I wish I could tell you that checking your tax and making any claims on the HMRC app felt like this. But I wouldn't go that far. Although, it is easier, and it will make you feel that little bit more on it.
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6: 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With George Bowie, Scotland's number one dance show.

0: pretty topical. It's all over the world. Come on, isn't it? Hello.
1: Hi.
2: Hello.
1: No. Oh, hello.
0: Well, were you talking to someone else? I thought you were saying, oh, hi to me.
1: Oh, who's
0: that?
1: George, that's not you, is it?
0: That is me.
1: You're kidding me.
0: I've landed in the middle of a conversation with somebody else, haven't I?
1: Oh, no, you have, because do you know what? I'm actually sitting here in my friend's back garden saying, I'll just tell Gio that it's G and E, which is... No, T and E, which is Teresa and Eleanor, sitting here drinking the G and T.
0: Oh, there you go. GBX with G and T for T and E. Love that. Is there a wee...

0: your skin flaw or proof, it's fine. See when you've had a wee few jeans, absolutely waterproof.
1: But I'm old and teetotal, so it doesn't really work. Listen, I will get it on next. Have a great time.
0: But listen, we're in the back garden of Bishop Rice Golf Club.
1: All right, there's a lot letters going on there. We didn't even get to the MBE. Let's play Pitbull and Fireball. Tiesto's remix.

0: the encore if you went to the gig. Fireball, Tiesto's remix for Pitbull. Hello.
1: Do you want a wee shout-out, George?
0: Not a problem. Who for?
1: We're getting a shout-out for Kirsty Douglas. It's her 25th birthday today.
0: Okay, is a wee party going on?
1: Yeah, there's a wee party. We're going out in town.
0: Woo-hoo. Well, let's get a tune on for you. What do you want to hear?
1: We don't need a wee sound, a song request. We just want a wee shout-out.
0: I'll do that, no bother. See you guys.
1: See you later.
0: Oh, lovely birthday party. Right, enjoy you guys. Let's drop something brand new. Newcastle, this is Sunny Tennant. Die for you.

0: Somebody phoned up last year, said they were going to see Sonny Tennant live. I think it was at the O2 Academy or something. I said, oh, you guys should do a song with him. And then randomly, we bumped into his producer and told them that story. And he said, well, why don't you? So there we are. Die for you. Let's go on the phones again. Hello.
1: Oh, hi, Georgie boy.
0: Hiya, how you doing? You all right?
1: Hi, all right. It's just me and wee Christopher wanting a shout out.
0: Hello, wee Christopher.
1: Hi, wee Christopher Campbell.
0: How old's wee Christopher?
1: Wee Chris is 13.
0: Right, I was hoping it'd be somebody young and not just a little person, you know what I mean? Oh, wee Chris is 46. He's only 5'2". No bother. Is there a wee song to play, you guys?
1: Aye, well, Danny's
0: Superstar,
1: so Superstar is a great thing.
0: Superstar is, see you guys.
1: Thanks, guys. Bye.
0: Hello to Amanda and Shannon, who are looking for a shout tonight. Looking for Whiskey Roll. I'll get that on later. And Paul Ainsley, Acrea and Brody are all tuning in Tunisia. Hello, you guys. Looking for Still Into You. You've missed it.

0: love that version. Liverpool DJ Tommy Mac remixing Milky Mulgrave's Just The Way You Are. That's a tune right there. Oh, this is nice. Alan's been in touch. He said, hello, George. Any chance of the Glen? And a shout out to Shari and Aldo. She just said yes. Here we go. Congratulations. We don't know what she said yes to, but we've got a rough idea, so I hope it is. Congratulations, you guys. The Glen's up next.
1: Fourth one. 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

0: is The Glen. The guest mix tonight is from Kimmich. Looking forward to that. Previewing the set for Colours Fest, which is happening at Brayhead next month. So excited about that. We're on the bill as well. But right now, you guys are picking the tune, so let's get on here. Hello.
1: Hi, George. It's Gillian.
0: Hello, Gillian. What can we do for you tonight?
1: Can I get a wee shout-out for myself? Having a wee rave in the kitchen.
0: And kitchen rave on a Friday night's always good, isn't it? Particularly in the sunshine. Yes. Nice. Is there a wee song to play?
1: Obsession,
0: not a problem. See you, John.
1: Excellent, right.
2: Hello.
1: Georgie boy.
0: How you doing? Who's that?
1: It's Courtney. What's happening, Bill?
0: It's all happening, Courtney.
1: Brilliant.
0: It is absolutely all happening. It's Friday night. Brilliant. And it's just great.
1: Well, hey, the best radio.
0: The weekend's here. Is there a wee song to play?
1: I have Ultrasonic. Can I get a big, massive shout-out to you, Georgie boy?
0: Yep, who for?
1: I'd love a shout-out for my mum and aunt. Uh-huh. My sister Lisa and her girlfriend Autumn. Bring the weekend on, Georgie boy.
0: Let's do it, Courtney. See you soon.
1: See you soon, Dom.
0: Claire is in Paisley with her sister Amy and a partner Sarah and wee Ella, and they're looking for Castles in the Sky. So why don't we line up Ultrasonic Obsession and Castles in the Sky right after, and everyone will be happy. Got the tunes for the weekend on the G.

0: and now we're talking Ultrasonic Obsession. 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
1: Hiya.
0: Hiya, how you doing? Who's that?
1: This is Hannah, Katie and Frankie.
0: What's happening tonight? Is it a sleepover or what's going on?
1: So my cousin's over and we're just chilling out the back listening to you.
0: Nice, are you looking for a tune?
1: Not tonight.
0: Not tonight, just a shout out. Let me do it next. See you guys.
1: Thanks, guys.

0: such a top lady in Vandal. There is Castles in the Sky. Hello.
1: Oh, hiya, George. Hiya. I'm wondering if you'd play me a song for my son. It's his birthday today.
0: Ah, of course. What's his name?
1: It's Aidan.
0: And what would Aidan like to hear?
1: Can you do... Oh, you done Bits and Pieces yet? No?
0: Yes.
1: You done it. What about Take My Hand?
0: Take My Hand, I can do right after the break. How's that?
1: Perfect. Right, we'll be listening.
0: Thanks, see ya.
1: Cheers, bye.
0: Better be listening. Fourth one.
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0: to Skidamore, guys, and take my hand on the Friday night GBX. Right, let's get on the phone, see what you're saying.
1: Hello, is that Georgia boy?
0: Yes, who's that?
1: It's Callum.
0: Right, Callum, what's happening?
1: Ah, not much, just out with my daughter. She's going to turn 9 tomorrow, so she's looking for a shout out and a song request.
0: What is her name, Callum?
1: You want to tell
2: him? My name's Carly.
0: Are you looking forward to your birthday? Excited?
2: Uh-huh.
0: What are you going to do?
2: I'm going to build a bear in the morning.
0: Amazing. All right. My daughter used to love Build-A-Bear when she was your age class. Is there a wee song can play for your birthday?
2: Yeah, can you please play DNA?
0: I'll play it next. And have a great day tomorrow. See ya.
1: Thanks, George.
0: Bye, guys.
1: Bye.
0: Hello.
3: George, can I get a shout-out?
0: Yes, you can. Who for?
3: My sexy swabbies and chicky babes and all the crew.
0: Are you looking for a song?
3: Oh, yeah. DNA.

0: got Kevin in the mix after 9:30 tonight. Look forward to that. There's DNA from Billy. Hello.
1: Hi, Josh. Can I get a shout-out and a song, please?
0: Aye, what's your song?
1: Can I get I'm Alive?
0: Yeah, no problem. Who for?

0: that's made my tune, Gio. You said you'd play Flaming June by BT. Oh, I did, didn't I? Is the sun still out? Only just, right, I promise to play it. So the World Cup's on mine, on the telly, but I'm loyal to you. Oh, thank you, pal. But I'll definitely do it after the break. Hello.
1: Hi, can I get a shout out?
0: Yes, who for?
1: Wait, Caitlin, Cassidy, Lacey, Danielle, Michael and Mikey.
0: Not a problem, let me get that sorted out. You looking for a song?
1: Aye.
0: Who said aye?
1: Me, Caitlin. Now I get to set you free.
0: Set you free's been on, but I'll get you something banging soon. Fourth one.
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0: Man is an absolute legend. BT. Flame engine. Feels like it.
1: Wow, it's hot today.
0: Look at the chins in the sunshine. We're back tomorrow as well. I mean, it's not going to be as hot tomorrow, but still going to be nice. You're sitting out the back. You want a tune or a shout out? You didn't get through tonight. We're here from 6 till 10. Hello. Hello. Who's that?
2: Maisie. Can I get a shout out, please?
0: Yes.
2: And Ava.
3: And Callum.
2: Ava, Maisie, and Millie.
0: Doing it next. See you guys.
2: Thank you.
0: Hello there.
4: Hi, Josh.
0: How you doing? Who's that?
4: Hey, Stephen. Can I get a song?
0: What song do you want to hear, Stephen?
4: Angel of Mine, please.
0: Okay, see you, pal. Hello.
4: Thank you. Bye. Bye.
0: Oh, there's two conversations going on here. He was on the phone to someone else. I thought he knows I'm there. Let's just play Angel of Mine.

0: shout out for Mark and tell Gary to put his new t-shirt on tonight. All part of the service. I'm glad we could. Hello.
1: Hi, could I have a shout out and a song, please?
0: Hi.
1: My name's Lorraine. I would like to shout out to my sister, Amneen, Lynn, and all my family. My boyfriend, David, Hazel, Rusty, Caroline, Morrow, and Chloe. Singing, and could you pick a song? And I would like to shout out to yourselves.
0: Oh, was that all written down, by the way? Because that was quite slick.
1: Sorry.
0: The way you just rattled all that off, it was really impressive.
1: Brilliant.
0: That was amazing. Have a great weekend. See you soon.
1: Thank you. Bye-bye.
0: It really was. It was good. Can you wish a happy 48th birthday for my wife, Catherine? Love from Brian, Ginny, John, David, Natasha, and wee Kiara. Of course you can. No problem. Do a shout out for Aldo, Maxine, Lexi, and Braxton. Listen to the show in Tenerife. Oh, I love the reef. So many great times there.

0: 6 after half 9 tonight. We're back tomorrow as well, and you guys are picking the tunes right now.
1: Hi, how are we doing, Georgie boy?
0: Oh, good man, what's happening?
1: It's my birthday today.
0: How old do you want to tell us? Is that a big secret?
1: 26.
0: Don't, young man, what can I play you?
1: Jumping All Over the World by Scooter.
0: Top tune, let me line that up.
1: Yeah, bye bye.
0: Have a great birthday, see you, pal. All right, this is for Ryan, 26, with Karen, Sarah, and Gary. Sit down the back with the GBX on. Enjoy, guys.

0: He's sitting on the balcony in Corfu listening in. Awesome, eh? Lots of ways to celebrate your 50th, pal. Enjoy. John's been in touch. Said, could I get a wee shout out for myself, please? Just me. Because the wife, the Waynes, and the monster-in-law, they're all away for the week. And the window's opened and the tune's blasting. Sorted. If I could have Set Me Free by Armin and Sasha, that'd be great. I'll do it next.
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0: and George, can we get a shout out, please, for Mike and Kirsty? We're in Maribus on holiday. We'll take the show with us. I love that. Looking for Scratch Card Wednesday, if possible. I can do that. Shout out for Mark in Edinburgh. Big love from George and Gary, who are tuned in tonight. Hello, you guys. Right, let's get Scratch Card Wednesday on the air right now.
1: Remember laughing till we fall, hiding memories on the wall. They're only pictures now. Remember when we had it all, the sadness was a destined thought, but it's only fiction now.

0: Hi, who's that?
1: Aria.
0: Aria, you looking for a shout out, Aria?
1: Can I get a shout out for my aunt Erin and my mum?
0: I can do that, no problem. You keep dancing the tunes, Aria. See ya.
1: I'm at Caroline.
2: And you like to.

0: Hi, can I get a shout out for my mum? She just turned 40 yesterday.
1: And what's your mum's name?
0: Stacey.
1: Big love to Stacey. We're having an amazing party. Mickey Bedell Love Foundation. Summer Rain. It's GBX Friday night. My favourite tune right now is New Symmetric.

0: How good is this? Just released just launched their own record label, and that is out today. Stay with me from Symmetric, Kimmick and the Mixie a little bit later, and very, very soon, actually, about 5 or 10 minutes, so buzzing for that. We're back on the phone with you guys. Hello. Hello.
1: Hello, can I get a shout out, please?
0: Yes, who for?
1: My dad, Paddy.
0: Oh, what's happening with Paddy? What's his story?
1: It's his birthday today.
0: Is it? How old is he?
1: 43.
0: Right, big love to the Bulgin. Hello, George. Shout out for my wife, Emily. 10 years married today. Just been for a fancy meal. We're heading home now. That's from Mike. Any chance you could play Tiesto's Lethal Industry? Yes, I can.

0: get a shout out for Sarah, Isla Rose, Emmy, Penny and Lacey. Just had an awesome play date with a paddling pool. It's a bit cold for that now, isn't it? Anyway, I've been trying to phone. I couldn't get through. Sorry, guys. The phones have been so busy. It's getting cooler now. Get the paddling pool away. George Hicka, shout out for Sean, Frenchie and Andy Boy. Just leaving Greenock Bowling Club. Cheap booze in the bowling club, eh? Jolene's been in touch. I don't think I've ever met a Jolene. I got a shout out for my kids, Macy, Bradley and my wee Linda. My wee mate Linda. Have a great weekend. We're having a ball in here. Do it again tomorrow. 6 till 10. That Generation GBX gig in Glasgow tomorrow during the day at Savoy. Look forward to that. Gonna be bouncing. Digging out of classics like that. Dance Attack. Massive. For the festivals, we've got so many festivals on this year. Looking forward to Colours Fest in August. Kimmick are going to be playing at that, and they have done a very special guest mix for us to end the show. It's on the air next.
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0: Force One, George Bowie.

part of the show we go into. We have something special for you. Our pals Kimmick are in the mix. I caught them live in Ibiza a couple of weeks back and they smashed it with Billy Gillies' Amnesia. And now they're doing the last 20 minutes of the show. Just kicked it off with a new song, Where Do We Go, which I am loving. Been playing that for the past couple of weeks. And you can catch them live at Colours Fest at Brayhead on the 15th of August. They're going to be there along with myself and Ben, Nicky and Billy Gillies and Darren Stone.

Hope you enjoyed the tunes in the mix from our pals. Kimmick just played you their song Party Girl. You forget that they did that track a couple of years back with Ultra and Atti, who is smashing it right now with that Hugo song. B is jumping in there as well from Morgan Seatree with that Sandy B sample. I love it. A little bit of Drop the Pressure from Milo. I'll be honest, I did have to edit a big chunk of that out because I think they forgot about the lyrics. So that's fine. It's a tune though. I love it. Get ready for Karen Overton coming up. Your Loving Arms is on the way.

0: And that's all we've got time for tonight. Pitching from our pal Shugs to finish the show. Thank you so much to Kimmick for the last 20 minutes in the mix. That was incredible. And of course, they're all over the place throughout the summer, just playing festivals left, right and centre. But we're going to be with them at Colours Fest on Saturday, 15th of August. And I think we're going to be at Summer's End Festival together as well. So that's going to be class. Thank you for tuning in. Catch you tomorrow for the 4 hours of GBX Anthems from 6 till 10, including an hour of Generation GBX after 9 tomorrow night. And Callum is here next. You have a great Friday night. I'll talk to you tomorrow from 6.
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30: 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Fourth one.
0: All right, my turn then. I'm on for the next 3 hours, making sure that whatever it is that you're getting up to this Friday night, you got a soundtrack. I've got the biggest hits, the biggest throwbacks, and hoping for some big requests in the mix tonight. That's how Side Spinners Love Shark lined up to help get the party started tonight. Right now, this guy is back in Scotland soon, end of this month, starting next. It's Calvin Harris with Clementine Douglas. Here's Blessings.

Billy John listening tonight, off to Ibiza, Sunday to Thursday. Calvin Harris getting them in the mood. Can't wait to see him at Ushuaia. Is it on Fridays he does there? Or Tuesdays and Fridays? Just as well then, because I was going to say.

0: Fossa, Adventures of Stevie V. Dirty Cash, Friday night. Happy birthday to Jed. Celebrating with his friends and family this weekend. Big shout out to Paul and John Cressy, listening on the night shift tonight. Tunes on to get them through. That is what I'm here for. We're on WhatsApp now. Same number you call us on. It's 0333 2020 400. Callum, then your message to 61025 on text. And I'm on Facebook and Instagram. So I just search Callum Gallagher.
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0: Last Cut and Gallagher here, sending it to get us into the weekend. I'm on to one Saturday morning, back on for Saturday night as well. On the tunes, doing your shouts. Let's see who we got here. Who's there? Hello.
1: Hi, it's Angela.
0: Hi, Angela. Who be shouting out tonight?
1: I'm just driving myself.
0: You're just driving yourself? Where you been? Where you going?
1: Just driving home.
0: Up the road?
1: Up the road for a Chinese.
0: Oh, sounds class. Enjoy your Chinese, pal.
1: Thank you. Bye.

0: Bob Marby and Chunky. Sound of Just Out on Friday night. It's Callum Gallagher here for show one of two for me this weekend. Here tonight, back tomorrow on right after the GBX again. Keeping the party going on Sunday morning. And if you're still going on Sunday night, make sure you've got Gary Spence on. He's here with the anthems. Get the party going even longer. We're on WhatsApp. Same number you call us on that is 0333 2020 400. Callum, then your message to 61025 on text, and I'm on Facebook and Instagram as well. Got a big shout out to Laura and Ian. Hello to Kerry, who wants to shout out for her Nana's 80th birthday. Hope she's listening. A grooving granny. Hi to David and Gemma sitting in tonight. Abby says, Calm, any chance of Bam Bam? Let me get that lined up next. It's Friday night.
1: This is Hit Party. Fourth one.
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dancing and prancing, grooving, keep on moving, flying, stop your crying, choosing.

0: Absolutely class. Danny Tenaglia. Music is the answer. Dancing and prancing. Friday night, it's Callum Gallagher here. Got a big shout out to the Cows are listening. Hello to the two Stevens. Struan's got us on as well. Hello to Ruthie. Thanks for letting me soundtrack your weekend. What am I soundtracking for you? We're on WhatsApp now. Same number you call us on, that is 0333 2020 400. Callum, then your message to 61025 on text. And I'm on Facebook and Instagram as well. Let's do another call. Hello, is it?
1: Hi, it's Victoria.
0: Victoria, who be shouting out the night?
1: I'm with my partner, Craig.
0: You and Craig, what are you getting up to this weekend?
1: We're going to Isla.
0: Have you got family there, or are you just going for a wee trip?
1: I've got my flatmate from uni from years ago. She lives there, so we're going there this weekend.
0: Does she know you're coming?
1: Yes, yeah, she does.
0: Thank God for that. Well, make sure you don't go empty-handed. It's been a while, right?
1: Uh-huh.
0: Enjoy yourselves. Bye. Right, I've got a request here. I don't know who you are. Your number ends in 777. The 777 looking for solo music fades. I'll get that lined up. The answer. The answer. The answer. The answer. Right now, though, this. It's new from Morgan Seatree, teamed up with Laura Davey, who sounds incredible on this. A proper banger for Friday night. It's Looking for Love. Come on.

0: This is the remix that's doing the rounds right now. It's Aberdeen's very own Dylan McPhee remixing and reworking solo music's Fade. Friday night, the party has started. Callum Gallagher here, keeping it going into Saturday morning. Back on for Saturday night as well, into Sunday morning. Can't have any chance of Clubhouse light my fire. Let me get that lined up. Back in the mix with some Majestic. He's next.
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2: 11 o'clock on Friday night. It's Callum Gallagher on and in the mix for another 2 hours tonight. I'm here to soundtrack whatever it is that you are getting up to tonight. Partying, working now,

0: quite good to let my fire sound in the mix there. And that is the Adelphi Music Factory. Then lift your hands up. It's Pride Good Night. Who's on?
1: Hello, Alistair.
0: Alistair, who are we shouting out tonight?
1: Well, it's Cheryl.
0: Who's Cheryl?
1: My wife.
0: That your wife, is it? What are you getting up to this weekend?
1: I'm sitting about in the garden. I've got a week off before I go back to work.
0: Oh, beautiful. Enjoy it, man.
1: Excellent.
0: Hello, who's there?
2: Hi, it's George.
0: George, who would you like to shout out tonight?
2: Just everyone that knows me, basically.
0: Everybody that knows George, everybody.
2: Right, okay, bye.
0: Have a good night. Right, let's get into this. Brand new from MK and Poppy Bascom, who's done, well, the vocal on about every second dance tune at this point. Tom Budden on the remix of Zone. Get ready. This is tasty. It's very tasty. It's like a Chinese.

0: Another new remix of Jermaine Stewart's We Don't Have to Take Our Clothes Off. Something Good and Yotto doing Good Time on Friday night. Henry, appreciated that tonight. Nice one, man. Thank you for locking in. Hello to Mo, who's out in his taxi tonight. Got a big shout out to Paddy and Grant, who are on the night shift. Carl, any chance of a shout out for the boys to get us through? Listen, that's what I'm here for each and every Friday and Saturday night.
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5: Friday night.

0: Class, it's Friday night. It's Callum Gallagher here. Who's there?
1: Hi, it's Sean.
0: Hi, Sean. Who are we shouting out tonight?
1: Right, okay. I'll shout out to Nikita.
0: To who?
1: To Nikita.
0: To Nikita?
1: Nikita, yeah.
0: Like the Elton John song?
1: Aye, go do the Elton John song.
0: No, I'm not doing the Elton John song. I'm saying like the Elton John song.
1: Aye, like the Elton John
0: song. You've no idea what the song is, do you? Nikita knows, obviously she knows. Right, Sean, you and Nikita have a good night, all right?
1: You too,
0: man.
1: Thank you, bye.
0: Right, let's get into this. It is, I'm going to send it to Caroline and Woody, who lock in every single weekend. They've got us on every Friday and Saturday night. And have been complaining lately, because apparently I don't play this enough. So tonight, just for you two, a bit of Cosheen and Ferry Corsten. And you're right, I don't play it not nearly enough. It is an absolute screamer, especially as we start the weekend and we've got the tunes all weekend. This is Catch.

0: Big Moore's birthday this weekend. Happy birthday, Manny. Hope you have a good one. Hello to Tracy and Reggie, who are sitting in tonight. The bold Kevin G is out doing lifts. Everybody's needing a lift. Kevin G is your man. Got a big shout out to Lynn and Bev, who are having a wee kitchen party tonight. Nice. Thanks for having me on the soundtrack of that. Right, I've got Angel City, that Love Me Right remix, coming up before midnight tonight. I'm back to it with James Hype. Don't Wake Me Up is next.
1: This is
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0: That's what it's all about, right? Tunes on at the weekend, Friday night. Callum Gallagher here. Who's there?
1: Hi, it's Jen.
0: Hi, Jen. Who are we shouting out tonight?
1: Oh, I shout out to my mum.
0: To your mum, your wee mum. Oh, what's your mum's name?
1: My wee mum, Mag.
0: Big shout out to Mags then. Right, Jen, you and your mum have a good night.
1: Thank you.

0: I'm looking for a track ID on the tune you just played. This is Ben Nicky Dance, a few years old though, so maybe you're talking about Eli Brown's Electrify. That is brand new on Friday night. It's Carlton Gallagher here on for another hour tonight, back in the mix in three.
1: This is Hits Party. Fourth one.
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4: 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It's party with Callum Gallagher. Fourth one.
5: All right, last hour, let's do it then. It's Callum Gallagher on at midnight until 1 Saturday morning, back on 4 Saturday night. And hey, Gary Spence here Sunday night with the anthems as well. We go all weekend.

0: Hello to Beth, who says, got your turn up to 10. Nice one. Notch it up to 11. Why don't you? Hello to Paul and Ross. Big shout out to Rooman and McKierney. Gaz and Craig have got us on tonight. Hello to Scotty Too Hotty, who's working the roads tonight. I don't imagine it'll be too hot tonight. Not in the driver's books anyway. A big WC. Right, let's do a quick call. Who's there?
1: Sammy. Hey, I'm at work. Just started my work, mate.
0: Oh, how long are you there? You there all night?
1: Mate, I'm on 8 to 12.

0: Clash, Storm Queen, Loop Right Through, and it's back. Fell on Dance Floors once again, although it never really stopped, did it? Folks just probably stopped playing it as much. It's trending again. Hello!
1: Can I get a shout out?
0: Yes, you can, brother. Who for?
1: My big sister, Molly.
0: And sister. What's your name?
1: Jack.
0: Right, Jack, you boy, have a great weekend.
1: Can I get a tune at all, George?
0: What's your tune?
1: Give a Love, please.
0: Come on, have a great weekend.
1: Hello.
0: Did he call me George there? I'm not even noticing at this point.
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12: 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Fourth One.

0: It's Joyce and Game of Love. Who's there?
1: Hi, it's Louise Stevens. How are you?
0: I'm all right, Louise Stevens. Who are you shouting out tonight?
1: Well, do you know what? I might have to shout out myself because I'm cleaning out my pet rat and it's really hot and sweaty.
0: Sorry, you're cleaning out your pet rat?
1: They're fancy rats.
0: Fancy rats?
1: Yeah, I show them and breed them.
0: Oh.
1: And there you go, eh?
0: I mean, somebody's got to do it, right? But that's just not what I expected. Have a good night, pal.

0: before I jump in, Ariel Free on the remix. Friday night, I'm sorry, I saw it playing Dylan McPhee's remix of Fade. Looked absolutely mental. Might be a transmit, actually. It's Callum Gallagher here on and in the mix for about another 20-25 minutes tonight. Callum, any chance of Arms of Lauren? Let me get that lined up before I go. I'm back in the mix with the two Hannahs, Hannah Ling and Hannah Boleyn, doing Have You Ever Loved. Them together at Doof in the Park was a madness as well, wasn't it?
1: This is
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0: absolute scenes here on Friday night. Callum Gallagher be back on for Saturday night as well on every weekend right after the GBX, and Gary Spence keeps the party going Sunday night with the anthems as well. One last call, who's there?
1: Callum, it's David.
0: David, who be shouting out the night, man?
1: Just myself.
0: Aye. One is the loneliest number that you'll ever know. What a night. Have a good one, sir.
1: Aye.
0: Right, let's do this. Sonny Federa and Crystal, my loving.

0: That's one from me. Tonight I'm back. Tomorrow, if you're about, we'll do this all over again. Saturday night at 10. I'll see you then. Be there or be square if you're staying up and partying through. It's back-to-back tunes until Amber's on at 6. Have a good one.
1: This is Hit Party. Fourth one.
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0: Top stories this hour. Sir Keir Starmer says it's time to put political differences aside and think of Anne Widdecombe's family. The former Conservative minister turned Reformed Justice spokesperson has been found dead with serious injuries at her house in Devon. A 26-year-old man who police say is a white British national has been arrested on suspicion of murder. Anne Widdecombe's biographer Nick Cochin says she was a performer who sought adulation.
15: She loved the show. She loved the drama, whether it's political stage, the televisual stage, the stage in Westminster talking to those homeless people. She was all there.
0: A man's been charged with the murders of his wife and two daughters in Bedfordshire after being tracked down by police in South Africa. Mark Teshuma was arrested in Johannesburg, and shortly afterwards the Crown Prosecution Service authorised charges. At least 12 people have died and 23 others are missing in a wildfire in southern Spain's Andalusia. Four of the victims are feared to be British, having been discovered in a burnt-out car with a steering wheel on the right. It's the country's worst such disaster in more than two decades. The area is popular with British expats. Aileen Rose is among those evacuated.
16: Police came and told everybody to leave, so we all just packed a few things, passports. A lot of us slept in cars, but we think our house is okay.
0: A Ryanair passenger's head has reportedly been sucked out of a broken plane window. Other people on the flight from Greece to Germany were apparently able to pull him back inside before the aircraft made an emergency landing. Sport now, and England's Declan Rice and Mark Gaye are expected to be available to face Norway in tonight's World Cup quarterfinal. The pair have trained in Miami after struggling with illness and injury, respectively. And Spain set up a last four clash with France on Tuesday after getting past Belgium 2-1. From Sky News, I'm Chris Milligan.